0: Good morning.
1: Good morning.
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1: You are. We are the kids with glass kicking ass.
0: We're two of them.
1: There's two of us here today.
0: Look out.
1: To my surprise.
0: I'm sorry I didn't communicate that more clearly with you.
1: it's a very joyful surprise.
0: That I was only planning on taking one weekend off. Anyway, we'll talk about that in a second. But I just wasn't sure which one it would be because there were factors outside of everyone's control.
1: That's right.
0: But I'm here.
1: It's good. Yay.
0: Now that makes sense as to why you were checking about. Are you sending somebody in or... Yeah. Is the wine man coming in today?
1: Wine man next week.
0: Yeah, we've got a wine man coming apparently. He's doing a wine tour. We'll find out about... Talk to the station grown-up about what the rules are around that. Well, look, I'm here with my friend Converse.
1: I'm here with my friend Danica.
0: And we're going to be with you until midday.
1: Woo!
0: We'll be elsewhere after that. Probably not together. I'm taking my mum out.
1: Right.
0: After this, yeah.
1: Excellent stuff.
0: Want to know my... What do they call it now? Everything's a hack now, isn't it?
1: All right.
0: That's...
1: Thanks for the invite.
0: Have I ever revealed on air the list in my phone... That's called shit that gives me the shits.
1: You have. Yeah. It's been a while. Has it considerably grown since last?
0: No, it's because it's fairly comprehensive at this point. Yeah. But let me tell you, at the moment I've got 53 things.
1: 53?
0: I have added since then, yeah. But let me just see where... adults using the word yummies on there. there's one... It's on there, calling everything a hack when it's really just an efficiency measure. Culturally appropriative art's on there. I can't, but it's on the list.
1: Okay.
0: Anyway, my efficiency measure for Mother's Day, for my dear parental figure, is I take her out today.
1: All right.
0: Because tomorrow...
1: It's crazy.
0: It's very difficult to go somewhere. Yeah, we did do that for a long time. And then I just said to her once, do you know what? Wouldn't it be so much nicer to spend this time together? So I'm going to take her for a massage today. I'm going to get one too.
1: All right.
0: Dad's coming. He's going to get one. Whoa. We're all getting a massage.
1: Thanks for the invite.
0: Well, it's you're not my parent, so I'm not even apologetic about that.
1: I'm not your dad.
0: You're not my real one. No. So what have we got coming up on the show today?
1: Oh, plenty of great music, great banter, shenaniganisms.
0: Yeah, great.
1: So, you know.
0: So it's just us hanging out for a while.
1: Yeah, why not?
0: Yes, I'm into it.
1: Been a while.
0: We've had a text from Billy from Indrapilly. He would like to hear a song. He went and saw that band this week, he told me. Teen Jesus and the Gene Teasers.
1: Oh, nice one, Billy.
0: Gonna have to track that one down.
1: All right, we'll get it for you, mate.
0: It'll be coming up in the next half hour or so. Yeah, we've got to do a bit of a yap, and then we'll do it. All right. Well, look, Converse, I haven't seen you for a couple of weeks.
1: It's been a while.
0: Let's just take a little minute to check in. Now, I know you checked in with everyone else last week, so you don't have to tell me how your fortnight's been. But at least tell me how your last week has been. What's been going on?
1: Well, since last week, I had Chris from Bulls in the Air fill in with me on Kids with Class.
0: I caught it. Yeah, it was good.
1: Yeah, but he's taken off the already today.
0: No, yeah, well, he's got things to do.
1: Yeah, always busy man. But what else have we done? I went to the Tivoli last Saturday night.
0: Oh, yeah, what was on?
1: I saw Frank Turner and the Sleeping Souls.
0: Uh-huh.
1: And Bowling for Soup. Good night, Frank Turner. First time I've seen Frank Turner.
0: Yeah?
1: I was impressed.
0: Very nice.
1: Yeah. So, yeah, that was a good night. Went to the radio on Saturday, Sunday.
0: Sorry, excuse
1: went out to
0: me.
1: Daybra.
0: You went to the West.
1: I did. Yes.
0: You went to the rodeo.
1: I did.
0: What happens at the rodeo?
1: Oh, rodeo stuff.
0: I assume it's more than just what I've seen, which is the highlights of people riding a cow that doesn't want to be ridden by the look of it.
1: That's it.
0: Yeah.
1: Yeah.
0: That's the whole thing, is it?
1: Yeah, basically.
0: Are there horses doing fancy walking?
1: Oh, there's
0: walking?
1: Some horses. People on horses having, I wouldn't call it an obstacle race.
0: Oh, barrel racing.
1: Barrel racing, that's it, yeah.
0: Yeah, I used to teach someone who did, I would say barrel racing.
1: Yeah.
0: This person said barrel racing. They had a very broad accent.
1: Oh, okay.
0: It's all one word comes together.
1: All right.
0: But when I said, barrel racing, they were like, no, barrel racing.
1: Right.
0: And I was like, I'm not hearing the difference here. I've heard about barrel racing.
1: So we watched a bit of the barrel racing. They rolled out the barrels.
0: Great.
1: And stood them upright.
0: Yes.
1: And then what else have we been doing? Oh, well, we had, it was a long weekend, so we had two Saturdays, which is good.
0: What a good time.
1: It was. And short week at work, which is good, so I did the required and allotted hours at workplace. Mowed the lawn Thursday. Whew. It's been a while.
0: Yeah, I was glad to hear you were back in your routine.
1: Yeah. You know, the weather.
0: It's rained a lot, but it hasn't been that hot. You know,
1: the weather was terrible with no rain, and then the weather was great with heaps of rain, and then it held off during the week, which is good, and allowed for a mow. It was looking pretty good for heading into, the middle of May, so quite happy about that. Now I'm here. Tanika, how's your week, mate?
0: Look, it's been it's been a couple of weeks since I've seen
1: it. It has, your fortnight.
0: It was Anzac Day last time we were here.
1: It was, isn't it?
0: And I made the mistake of going through the city to go home because I thought that
1: it would be finished.
0: Yeah, it wasn't. And then I got stuck. I got stuck in a loop for about an hour.
1: Oh.
0: And I really needed to make a stop for a moment of personal reflection. Mm-hmm. Like, it was becoming intense, the need for personal reflection, such that I ended up pulling into a paid car park so that I could go and engage in a moment of personal reflection because I couldn't get out. I was in the loop.
1: Right.
0: Anyway, that was the most expensive... Personal reflection I've ever had. Because it was a public holiday, so it was a flat rate as well. Because it was one of the ones with the gate, because all the ones on the street were closed because everything was happening. Anyway, I thought that was quite funny. Since then, I did street outreach.
1: Nice.
0: That was pretty good. And then a lot of calm, not a lot happening during the week because last weekend the cottage came to me.
1: Nice work, cottage.
0: I didn't go to the cottage, but the cottage came here. So that's why I wasn't here. So thanks for the leave pass for the week because it just, it was looking for a little while like, was it going to be cottage time last weekend or this weekend? And there were some factors outside of everyone's control because of employment. Mm-hmm. Factors and things like that. So anyway, the cottage got to come and had a nice weekend.
1: Excellent.
0: There was a birthday celebration in there with some friends.
1: All right, yes. Well, big happy birthday to you.
0: Thank you, yes, because it was the best day of the year during the week.
1: The 127th day of the year.
0: When did you figure that out?
1: It's just then.
0: Do you just have a calendar that just counts it?
1: Yeah.
0: Okay, right. Okay. Very exciting. And then I had in my calendar for today that Polly would maybe be back because she wasn't sure because of time zone differences. She's not.
1: She's not.
0: She's not back in the country until tomorrow.
1: Right.
0: So it's
1: we might have three on deck next Saturday.
0: I believe we will.
1: Woo!
0: I believe we will.
1: It's been a while.
0: Yeah, yeah. Well, I'll have an update about the school formal next weekend. You just wait. Anyway, I needed the second Sunday last week.
1: Excellent.
0: Because I'd been out for some celebrating, and so first Sunday was really not that productive.
1: Mm-hmm.
0: It started with an early trip to the airport for cottage reasons. And then just a lot of time at home. Not regretting any choices that had been made, but just bearing the consequences of those choices. I just thought I was really tired because I'd had a late night and an early morning. And then after a while I realised, no, these are the consequences of my choices. And so second Sunday was a bit more productive.
1: Okay, excellent.
0: That was good. Anyway, now I'm here. I went to work for 4 days.
1: All right, nice one.
0: Very rude to have to work 5 days next week, if you ask me.
1: Of course, for a long time now we have to work 5 days a week.
0: I don't like it.
1: No.
0: I give it 0 out of 10.
1: No.
0: I like my job, but I like a 3-day weekend.
1: We do.
0: Anyway, it is what it is.
1: Mm-hmm.
0: This is how we go. So, shall we hear this song called Six Beers Converse?
1: Yeah, this is by Urban Immigrants. Send you one.
0: Mm.
1: Let's do it.
0: Let's give that one a crack.

0: Would you like to talk about that one?
1: What's wrong? What's going on?
2: Oh, no. I thought there was some technical difficulties. Ah. All has corrected itself.
1: That song was called Rise.
2: That was by Poly Image Limited, who just announced an Australian tour for early next year, January 22nd in Brisbane, which is the 22nd day of the year.
1: It's quite hot at that time of year.
2: It will be. We'll be having for that Toe to Toe with Rise Up.
1: Mm-hmm.
2: Now, they're in Brisbane in a couple of weeks. They're one of the support bands for Murphy's Law at the Brightside. So, Murphy's Law on their first visit to Australia. So that'll be good if you're into a bit of New York hardcore and good times and fun times. Get along to that one. I Got Erection by Turbo Negro for our level.
1: Going out to the Turbo Yugen.
2: Oh, yeah, the Yugen friends, yeah. All right. Love yous all. And what do we start off with?
1: Urban Immigrant, Six Beers.
2: That's right, new stuff from them. Gave that a spin last week as well. And grabbed that new EP. It's a bit of a ripper.
1: Very nice.
2: Alright.
1: Well, we've had a couple of requests come in. So Billy from Indrapilli has texted and would like to hear some Teen Jesus and the Gene Teasers, the song Turn Around. And Bragg has just texted a request.
2: Morning,
1: as well,
2: Bragg.
1: So I'm going to go have a look for that one.
2: Mm-hmm.
1: But for now, Billy, enjoy this song. Everybody else is allowed to enjoy it also.
2: That's right, it's 10:30.
1: Primarily, though, you could thank Billy for this song.
2: Excellent, Billy.

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0: Everybody, let's get out of here. This place is covered head to toe in shit.
1: Well, it's not really. Not our place. Not Triple Z.
2: What's that?
1: It's not covered head to toe in shit.
2: No, not here.
1: All right, that was a displeasure with Real Men Don't Wipe. Now, we started off that set with a request for Billy from Ninja Billy with Teen Jesus and the Gene Teasers with Turnaround. Cheers, Billy. Radio Birdman gave us Smith & Wesson Blues.
2: Yep.
1: New stuff from Rat Salad with Northwest Coastal Highway, followed by Rat Boy. New stuff from them called Broken Snuff gave us Somehow. Sick on the Bus, I Won't Stop Drinking. Lafette's with Only Way Out. Mannequin Death Squad with Blue. Gazunga Attack with 3 AM. And Who Are You?
2: Who Are You?
1: Who Are You? And yeah, as I said, Displeasure there with Real Men Don't Wipe. So, all right, the time is 5 to 11 in the AM.
2: Yes.
1: Because it's the PM.
2: No, I'd be asleep by now.
1: I'm pretty I'd either be asleep or in the valley.
2: It depends. I'd either have been asleep for a long time or very awake. Like, there's not a lot of middle ground at that time of night.
1: No.
2: So, who knows?
1: All right. Well, we should just keep playing a bit more music. We'll get a gig guide together, see what we can do.
2: I'm on it.
1: You're on it? All right. Well, it's the weekend, so this is...
2: Oh, look out.
1: It's Wild Weekend by the Psycho Surgeons.

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We'll be right back.

0: Well, there you go. That was hectic.
1: All right. All right. What's the time? It's 11:21. All right. Keys for Class kicking ass. Where do we start that set off with?
0: I can't even remember now.
1: Psychosurgeons?
0: These questions.
1: Psychosurgeons with Wild Weekend. Skinny Lister with Drinking Song. Lattes for Milk with Phantom Pissed. Sunny Coast Rude Boys, Rock the Casbah. New stuff from Social Distortion, The Way Things Were.

0: time that was.
1: Yeah, I was on a date night with JJ last weekend.
0: How? Do you want to tell us about that?
1: Oh, that was very good.
0: You had a night out together?
1: Night out together, as we said. We went to see Frank Turner and Bowling for Soup together.
0: What a nice time.
1: Yeah, yeah. Mm. It was a very nice time.
0: He was a gentleman?
1: Very much so.
0: Yeah, very good. Very good. Are we playing this one here, or can I go straight to this one? Play that one?
1: We'll play the Crow Tree.
0: Yes.
1: Now, they're a local band. They've recently done some recordings, and this is a brand new one from them, obviously. And it's called Playing in the Ruins.
0: I've done that.
1: Yeah, me too.
0: In different places.
1: Mm, around the world.
0: Yeah, let's give this one a listen. Good morning. 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

0: That was Glitterous there with a track called Spit Hood. Before that, Big Nota with Identity. Hanny J with Wars I Wage. Gazunga Attack, a request for Down the Alibi.
1: All right.
0: Flangepani's Double Standards, a request for me. The Betty Rays with Red Lights. Rad Shack with Lifer. Bad Bangers. Hooray for everything.
1: All right, hooray.
0: And then also Wax. With Bestie song.
1: Okay.
0: Yeah.
1: All right. Song for your besties.
0: Yeah, well, look, I'm just going to say, yeah, like my besties, Circle the Wagons.
1: Circle the Wagons.
0: They're the best people. Like, they're all, my friends are all good people.
1: Yeah.
0: And they can pretty much do mostly within reason what they want because I know that they've got good motivations. We got some stuff going on around the
1: What's
0: town.
1: What's going on around the town? What have I got? We've got a couple of minutes. Black Band Lodge tonight. You can see high school, the band.
0: That's my job.
1: Yeah, well, you might not want to go.
0: No. Yeah, I've assumed correctly.
1: Brightside has Girl and Girl, The Empty Threats, Horse and Mr. Finn. And PFR has Slither, S-L-Y-T-H-R.
0: Okay.
1: Sound good to you?
0: Yeah, I reckon, yeah.
1: And they're playing with, who are they playing with? Let's have a look. Pity Vincent and Palinola.
0: Hmm.
1: So that's a PFR from, a, you know, bars open about 5, bands from 7, as per norm.
0: Mm-hmm.
1: Get amongst the live music.
0: Nice. Over to me.
1: Yeah, over to you.
0: Today, kicking off in about 6 minutes at midday at Netherworld is a Blood Bowl Foul Division. It seems to be this is about once a month that you can go and play Blood Bowl, which I have learned is derived from Warhammer. It's a tabletop game.
1: Oh.
0: It sounds like a fun time. I think you can go there. You can learn how to play as well. People will be generous and teach you. If you are feeling motivated today to go and protect NDIS, there's a rally happening at King George Square at 3:15. They are going to have speeches from 3:20 p.m., speeches ending at 4:20 p.m., and then at 4:30 the march will begin. Before 3 o'clock, there is another event happening in King George Square. Tomorrow at Netherworld.
1: Yes.
0: Global Asset and the Flangepanies are playing live in the arcade.
1: From 4 p.m.?
0: That sounds like a nice time.
1: Yeah.
0: Don't forget also that the Brisbane Comedy Festival is on at the moment. So there's lots of things on there.
1: Yep.
0: And there's normally a whole range. So one of my favourite things to do when the comedy festival is on is to go and see someone I've never heard of before.
1: That sounds like a good idea.
0: Go and bank an hour, have a giggle.
1: Yeah.
0: Why not?
1: Hopefully have a giggle.
0: And sometimes they even have down there like a free one on where you can just go and hang out.
1: All right.
0: Anyway, that's all I got to say about that.
1: No, that's all right.
0: Anything else from you?
1: No, I think we're pretty much done.
0: Polly's returning next week.
1: Whoa.
0: From filling many hills. I feel like...
1: Polly, how's your 6 weeks been?
0: Are we going to have to give her a time limit?
1: We might have to...
0: I think we might have to.
1: I think we just let her talk between the songs and we
0: just... The whole show,
1: yeah.
0: Other than interviews...
1: She can have 1 week to
0: all
1: talk
0: the mic
1: about
0: breaks, yeah.
1: In each mic break.
0: Okay, we've got to tell her about this.
1: Yeah, yeah.
0: So she can prepare for it, because otherwise she'll be thinking... She just go, we'll do our normal, how's our week's been, but then the rest of the show is how's her holiday been.
1: That's right, yeah.
0: Okay, oh, that's a good proposal.
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0: Brisbane Lion acknowledges the traditional owners of the land where we work today and pay our respects to elders, past, present, and to the emerging community leaders. 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
1: The police investigation was appalling, disgraceful, and in parts criminal.
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6: Well, it's a very special weekend.
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6: So if you want to text in with stories about your mum and how much you love her, and if you've got any fun stories about her,
5: well,
6: let us know.
5: Yeah, of course, Mother's Day is tomorrow. And we want to be shouting out the amazing stories that are happening right here. If your mum is a legend and you think that she should be a part of the news headlines today, let us know. That number is 0420 626 733. We will be reading out your stories at the end of the show during our good news segment. But before that, we've got a massive lineup for you today, starting off with some of the headlines from, you know, Queensland and around the world. Then we're going to be heading in to an interview on gas tax, and that will be with Dr. Greg Jericho, the chief economist at the Australian Institute. And of course, we need to have a deep dive discussion into this story of the ISIS-linked families who have returned to Australia. We'll be kicking that off towards the middle of the show and finishing up with some of the good headlines from the week. But before we get stuck into that, let's hear a song. This one has a little bit of a language warning, but you're going to love it. This is Big Stick, a new one by Muna.

0: song there was Big Stick by Muna, a new one from their album that's just come out yesterday, and I've been loving it. But let's come back down from that hype energy and let's head into this.
1: And now it's time for the headlines. So, starting off a little bit more locally, Victoria Park. Construction on Brisbane's Victoria Park has cleared a federal environment hurdle, with the federal government department deeming the construction of the Olympic Stadium not a controlled action. And to the majority of people, this means absolutely nothing. But what that does mean is that the decision from the federal government signifies that the construction of the stadium is unlikely, quote here, unlikely to have a significant impact on protected matters. They are, of course, talking about the cultural heritage of Barambin sized Victoria Park, in which is going to be consumed by a majority of this stadium, and regardless of how the project is undertaken. So it has been given the green light by the Federal Environment Department to go on ahead. And here we have a quote from the Premier himself, Mr. Crisafulli.
2: Today, I can announce that around two-thirds of the space at Victoria Park will be open, connected parkland that'll be able to be used every day by Queenslanders. A world-class precinct with a world-class stadium. But more than that, it'll be an area that's activated for Queenslanders for generations to come. That's really special, and we intend to do it in a way that is both sympathetic to the precinct but also brings new energy on track for a June 1 possession of the site. There's been a lot of work that's been done in the interim, but what we want to do is stress about how much of an opportunity there is to create something really, really special.
1: And there you go. You just heard the sales pitch from the Premier just then, and you heard it there as well. June 1st is currently the pegged date to have the land handed over to development and construction. A local organisation, Save Victoria Park, has said that while this decision was not exactly a surprise, they did somewhat expect it, they'll be taking efforts to protect the park under the Aboriginal and Torres Strait Islander Heritage Protection Act. According to Save Victoria Park, the Protection Act is the strongest grounds through which to stop the project, and there are currently five ongoing submissions under that that SVP have supported. So, yes, the saga of the Olympic Stadium will continue, as it shall do so for many years to come, I imagine. And yeah, that's the news from this week.
3: All right, heading into some more global news, let's break down the hantavirus story, where it came from and how governments worldwide are responding. So this all began on the MV Hondius, an expedition cruise ship that is owned by a Dutch company, Oceanwide Expeditions. On April 1st, it departed from Argentina with plans to reach Antarctica, stopping at several remote islands in the South Atlantic along the way. The cruise is estimated to cost between $6,000 to $25,000, with over 150 passengers from 23 different countries, many of whom are British, American, Dutch, and German. So the hantavirus outbreak began on April the 6th, when a 70-year-old Dutch man fell ill and passed away on the 11th. No tests have been done at this time. His wife, however, who was showing symptoms, flew to South Africa, where she passed away in a hospital in Johannesburg. Here, doctors confirmed through a PCR test that she had hantavirus. Today, officials have confirmed that 8 people are identified as sick. 5 of those cases are confirmed to be hantavirus. 3 people on the MV Hondius passed away and another is critically ill in a hospital in South Africa. There are more than 140 passengers and crew still on board, heading to the Canary Islands. As many listeners may know, hantavirus is a virus that is transmitted by rats, primarily through their bodily fluids. Typically, one would have to come into direct contact with rat urine, droppings, or saliva to be contaminated, and is not generally spread between human contact. However, labs in South Africa have confirmed that the Andes strain is the exception. The Andes strain has a limited capacity for human-to-human contact. The World Health Organization's Director of Epidemic and Pandemic Management, Dr. Maria van Kerkhove, has stated that she believes any human transmission on the ship occurred between married couples or people providing direct medical care. The virus does not seem to be spreading at a concerning rate on the ship itself for this reason. The World Health Organization has officially asserted that the global health risk is low and that there is no need for concern. And here we have a quick audio clip.
4: This is not coronavirus. This is a very different virus. We know this virus. Hantaviruses have been around for quite a while. There's a lot of detail that we know. I'm going to ask Anais to come in and say this, but I want to be unequivocal here. This is not SARS-CoV-2. This is not the start of a COVID pandemic. This is an outbreak that we see on a ship. There's a confined area. We have 5 confirmed cases so far. We completely understand why these questions are coming, and we are trying to provide all of the information that we can. That's why we're having a press conference here, to give accurate information, and we're grateful for all of those who out there who are asking these types of questions. But this is not the same situation we were in 6 years ago.
3: So that was a quote from Dr. Maria Van Kerkhove, the World Health Organization's Director of Epidemic and Pandemic Management. The ship is currently on a quote to Tenerife, an island in Spain. Spain's national government will allow the ship to dock. However, the Canary Islands regional president is demanding clearer information before the ship arrives. Inside the ship, passengers have been isolated in their cabins, wearing masks and taking solo walks. Passengers have reported to the media that the crew has handled this issue with extraordinary calm. So that's a deep dive we wanted to do, because this story has been sort of sensationalized in the media, and I don't know about you, but I've been getting a little bit of anxiety from it, and I think it's very easy to take some of the statistics out of context and freak out that this is another pandemic. But the World Health Organization, as you just heard, has stated that there is low risk for concern.
0: Those are your headlines, and we're Brisbane Line. This is 4ZZZ. We're going to head into a break now. Stick with us. We'll be chatting with Dr. Greg Jericho, the chief economist at the Australian Institute, right after this.

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2: Lately, we have been hearing a lot about gas tax. Pressure has been rising across the political spectrum to introduce a 25% tax on gas exports. Meanwhile, concerns remain that intervention could alienate Asian trading partners Australia is relying on for supplies of diesel and petrol. Anthony Albanese has confirmed next week's federal budget will not include a new tax on existing gas export contracts. He also criticised the campaign, calling it populist. However, research from the Australian Institute shows a 25% tax on gas exports could solve the gas crisis and raise $17 billion every year in the meantime. Dr. Greg Jericho is the chief economist at the Australian Institute, and he joins us now. Can I start by asking, what is the current landscape of Australia's gas industry in general?
3: Well, it's pretty much one where gas companies are coming along, taking our gas, most of it getting for free, not even paying any royalties on it, and 80% of it is getting exported overseas, and the vast, vast majority of it is not being taxed. The petroleum resource rent tax, which is notionally supposed to capture super profits, is failing to do that. And as a result, industry revenue and profits are rising, but the level of tax from that petroleum resources rent tax are not increasing in any way the level that they should.
2: Mm-hmm. So Australia Institute research shows that 25% tax on gas exports could solve the gas crisis. Can you elaborate on that a little bit?
3: Yeah, one of the issues that we have constantly is these false fears that we're going to have a shortage of gas in Australia. Now, we do not have a shortage of gas. When you export 80% of it, it's impossible to say we've got a shortage of it. What's happening is gas companies want to export it because they can make more of a profit there. Mm-hmm. A gas tax not only makes up for the faults of the resource rent tax and ensures that we can raise around $17 billion in revenue a year, because the tax would only apply to exports, it would actually make it more advantageous for companies to supply gas to Australia, to the domestic market. And they would also do so at a cheaper price because they're not paying tax on domestic gas production or supply. And so it really would have been a perfect solution for any concerns that there might be that there's not enough gas for Australia, and would also provide a fair return for all of the gas exports that are going on, because it is Australians' gas, and once it's gone, it doesn't come back. It doesn't get to be used again, and if we're not getting a fair return for it now, we never will.
2: So there's this, these lines out at the moment around Australian beer drinkers pay more tax on than gas companies. Can you talk about some of the numbers behind that?
3: Yeah, what we're talking about there is the petroleum resource rent tax. This tax that was set up to notionally capture super profits from the oil and gas industry, and it worked okay when we were just talking about oil in the Bass Strait, but as soon as it became the industry became about LNG exports from Gladstone, out of Gladstone and other from the Northwest Shelf, it really was no longer fit for purpose. And so what we see is that the petroleum resource rent tax would sort of raise anywhere between $1, maybe $2 billion a year, whereas beer excise, we're looking at more than double that. If you're looking at the excise of for spirits and for things like ciders and pre-mixed drinks, that's more than double that. And so it was a case that beer drinkers and people who drink, you know, vodka cruisers and what have you, were actually paying more tax than gas companies were paying for notionally their super profits in the petroleum resource rent tax. And there's a whole raft of other things. You know, the amount of money paid each year in HEX is, you know, about four or five times the amount of tax paid by the petroleum resources rent tax. And this is all the while we've been having these huge gas booms after the Russian invasion of Ukraine, and now again with the Iran war and Qatar's LNG exports curtailed. And yet with all these profits, the PRRT was not going up, and we have a situation where beer drinkers, spirits drinkers, tobacco smokers, and HEX paying students are all paying more than the gas industry.
2: So the gas industry, you know, they have a marketing campaign that I've definitely heard at the moment about the fact that they do in fact pay tax. I understand that this isn't the amount of tax proportional to what they see in return. So can you walk us through the tax that they are currently paying?
3: Yeah, what they're claiming is, one, that they try to refute our line, and their own marketing and advertising just confirms it. But they don't want to just count the PRRT. They want to count company tax. They want to count royalties. Now, royalties are just a cost of business. That's because the gas is owned by Australians, or if it's onshore, owned by Queenslanders or Western Australians. And just as with coal, just as with iron ore and other minerals, you have to pay a royalty for that. Now, they like to claim that as a tax, but it's not. It's just that it happens to be owned by Australians, and so the government are the people who notionally sell that to them. It's a little bit like if a property

0: add everything up together, and we're saying, okay, fine, but there's a lot of industries, they all pay company tax. Iron ore industry pays a lot more royalties than you, but we're talking about this specific petroleum resources rent tax, this gas tax that is supposed to be covering their super profits, and it's not. And now they want to cherry pick a couple really good years where they've actually had to pay some tax because of the Russian invasion of Ukraine, where gas prices went up so high that even their accountants and tax lawyers weren't able to hide their profits. And yes, they paid some fairly decent company tax, but the petroleum resources rent tax did not go up anywhere near as much. And we're saying that clearly means it's not working as it should, and we should replace it.
1: Mm-hmm. This is definitely an issue that we've seen lots of support for this tax from all sides of the political spectrum, except from our major parties. Do you think that there will be movement in this area? How close do you think we are to seeing changes with these policies?
0: Look, I don't think it's going to be in the budget, but and the Liberal Party are very much wedded to the corporate sector, but Labor might think that they can fob the public off, but the level of anger over this issue, the realization that this massively profitable industry is not paying anywhere near the level of tax that it would if it was operating in Qatar or Norway. The fact that Qatar exports about as much LNG as us and yet receives many more times the amount of revenue that we do, people realise that this is not how it should be. When you've got a situation where we are sent, or Japanese companies are coming here, taking our gas, not paying royalties for it. A company like Inpex, with its operation of Ichthys up in off the Northern Territory coast, has not paid any company tax. It hasn't paid any petroleum resources rent tax, and they're exporting so much to Japan that Japanese companies are on selling our gas to other countries for a profit. Everyone is starting, I think a large section of the voting public are starting to realise this is kind of a rigged game, and our polling has shown extremely strong support for a 25% gas tax. We're talking, 65 to 70% of all Australians. So, yes, the government might think that it can fob the public off, but I don't think this anger is going anywhere. And when you've got support for something, and that support is across Greens voters, across One Nation voters, and across Labor voters, and actually even across Liberal Party voters, then it becomes very dangerous for political parties to not act. And right now they're using the Iran war as an excuse not to do anything, saying, we've got to be careful about energy supplies at this point in time. But that excuse is not, for a start, it's a false excuse, but also that excuse is not going to last. And they might have been able to withhold pressure enough to do something in this budget, but, come the election, the gas company might be looking at it and thinking 25% tax might looked good, because people's anger might be such that they're wanting more.
1: Greg, thank you so much for your time today. We really appreciate it.
0: No problems. Great to chat.
1: That was Dr. Greg Jericho, Chief Economist at the Australian Institute. Ellie Passion reporting for the 4ZZZ Newsroom. 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

0: Coffee Supreme has been eating coffee for breakfast since 93 and roasting it locally in Woolloongabba ever since. They're a proudly certified B Corp, sourcing seasonal coffee of supreme quality and freshness. The kind that causes a stir and raises the bar. Poured in some of Brisbane's best cafes or brewed at home, it's coffee that does good and tastes great. Coffee Supreme, proud sponsor of 4ZZZ.
1: That was Where Can I Put All My Love by the Jungle Giants. You're listening to Brisbane Line on 4ZZZ with Liv, Ellie and Mac. And Ellie, you've got a very interesting story for us.
2: Well, I do think it's time that we look into this this family that was linked to ISIS. And as many people would know, they have returned to Australia. This happened on Thursday afternoon and Friday morning. And, you know, this has been an ongoing story for quite a while now. And I kind of wanted to wait until we had a little bit more information and, you know, they were back on Australian soil before we touched on this. But what I'm going to attempt to do is give you a little bit of the background and then catch you up to where we're currently at. So I also will be using the terms ISIS-linked families or family links to ISIS. Many news outlets at the moment are calling them ISIS brides. So you may have heard that terminology. We're going to choose not to use that because I think that's been a little bit oversaturated. So let's get into what's been happening. So a 32-year-old woman has been charged with terror-related offences after arriving at Sydney International Airport on Thursday evening. The New South Wales Joint Counter-Terrorism Team has charged her with allegedly entering and remaining in a declared conflict zone and joining ISIS. This came just before two of the other women were also arrested. So to take you back to what has been happening, a group of Australian women and children with links to ISIS flew to Australia from Syria nearly 2 weeks after leaving a refugee camp where they had been staying. A Syrian government official has told the ABC the Australian government had the ultimate authority and the delay was due to it needing to put procedures in place to receive the women. So basically, these women were refugees at this camp. They did not have a place to, you know, call their own home. And I will put out there as well, these are Australian citizens. So these women were born in Australia. So the Australian government has maintained throughout this whole process that while they have not helped the women return, there are no policies in place that can stop them. So we did see that, yes, these women left from Syria, and it took them almost 2 weeks to get to that point. Let's hear from the Home Affairs Minister now, Tony Burke. This was earlier in the week, and he is discussing the Australian government's policies around receiving these women.
3: The government is not repatriating and will not repatriate. The government is not assisting and will not assist these individuals. They made an appalling, disgraceful decision. If any of these individuals find their way back to Australia, if they have committed crimes, they can expect to face the full force of the law without exception.
2: So, yeah, that there was Home Affairs Minister Tony Burke. Let's go now to where these women have been before they got on that flight to come back to Australia. So these Australian families have been stranded in Syrian refugee camps for more than 6 years. They were displaced when the Islamic State's territorial so-called caliphate was defeated by US and Kurdish forces in 2019. Some of the younger children were also born in these camps. So when I talk about the women, these women have children as well. So many of these women have said that they were only in Syria because they had been pressured to travel there. And the group of the whole cohort is a group of 34 Australians. They were being held in the Al Roj camp in northeastern Syria. They tried to leave in February. You may remember that as being a news story back in February, but they were turned around after Syrian officials said their travel was not properly coordinated with government forces. So catching us up a little bit now to late April, April, so this was, you know, earlier this week and last week, a smaller cohort of 13 Australians. So this is 4 women and 9 children, managed to leave the camp and had been basing themselves in Damascus. On Thursday night, so this is this last Thursday, the 13 women and children returned to Australia, landing in Sydney and Melbourne airports. In a statement released late on Thursday night, the Assistant Commissioner Nutt said operational planning for the potential return of these individuals from the Middle East had started in 2015 and was later formalised under the overarching operation name Kurajong. Let's listen to the AFP Assistant Commissioner of Counterterrorism, Stephen Nutt, on Friday morning.
4: Operational planning for these matters started in 2015 and was later formalised under a coordination operation codenamed Kurajong.
2: So that is really confirming something that we didn't know as the media and as the public, whether or not any investigation on these women had been conducted. Mm-hmm. So that is a big piece of news there. So what this has allowed, these investigations, it has allowed 3 of the 4 women to be arrested by the Australian Federal Police. Mm. And at this stage, one of these women have been charged for allegedly entering and remaining in a declared conflict zone and joining ISIS. So both of these offences carry a maximum prison sentence of 10 years. The Australian Federal Police have also alleged the woman travelled to Syria in 2015 to join her husband, who had previously left Australia to join ISIS. The woman faced Sydney Dowling Centre local court on Friday, and she was refused bail and is scheduled to face court in July. It is also understood that the other women are facing charges of crimes against humanity, including enslavement. They were brought before the Melbourne Magistrate Court on Friday for a brief hearing, but they were not required to speak at that hearing. These women appeared in court and they will remain in custody until a bail application on Monday. So essentially we won't know whether or not these women are eligible for bail until Monday. This is where we're currently at. Over the weekend, things will obviously slow down in terms of judicial processes. Yeah. But this is what happened yesterday and over the past few weeks.
5: It's all moving very quickly.
2: It is moving quickly. And, you know, this was a massive story yesterday morning when we did find out that there had been this ongoing investigation that we didn't know about. Mm. But, yeah, what this means is that now we will be following a court case.
5: Yes.
2: Multiple, by the sounds of it.
6: Yeah, interesting. Well, thank you for that deep dive. I think it's a tricky story to sort of digest, especially in the media when, I don't know about you, but I personally get most of my media from social media, you know. Mm-hmm. I mean, obviously, ABC and all of that, but it's a big story and it's one that can be tricky to comprehend, so thank
2: it
6: you for that.
2: It can be tricky, and especially when it's been taking place over so many years, it is hard to get your head around it. So
6: because
2: hopefully,
6: when did you say that this all started? 2015.
2: Well, yes, yeah, so 2015, I believe, is when ISIS declared their so-called caliphate, and that's when we saw people moving from all over the world to be part of that. Mm. And that's when these women allegedly moved there. Mm. And then, yes, that was defeated by US and Kurdish forces in 2019, and that's when these people became displaced. We did see at that point a lot of other Western nations repatriated their citizens and conducted their own court cases there, so criminal procedures in their own countries. We're just quite late to the party. So this has happened in lots of other Western nations.
6: Do we know, and not to put this question on you, because we're all just little journalists here, but do you know why Australia was so far behind other nations?
2: I can't say anything officially.
6: Of course.
2: You know, Australia, like the government has not answered that question. I can only assume that it was because at that time there were election pressures. Mm. And obviously we can see this now, right? Like repatriation is not popular amongst, you know, it is in terms of it is the best way to manage national security, absolutely. But it's not a popular political decision. So there were politics at play then. So I can only imagine it would be because of the election at the time.
5: Absolutely. And the quote from Tony Burke was incredibly emotive as well.
2: Mm.
5: Like talking about a horrendous, awful, terrible decision. It's like, okay. You can see where the government's sort of sitting on this.
2: Absolutely. And we did hear that from Anthony Albanese as well earlier when this was kind of in the news in February around that comment of they've made their bed, they need to lie in it, and that applying to the children as well, which definitely caused some debate. I will also add to this that this isn't the first time that we have conducted this repatriation of people linked to ISIS. This did happen at the time in Australia. I will just say, though, that Australia's policy in terms of repatriating citizens is very ad hoc. So it isn't consistent, and that's why we're seeing this inconsistency and lack of transparency, which we did ultimately get a little bit more of on Friday morning.
5: Yes, and we're going to be hearing a lot more about that in the coming weeks, if not months at this point. But
2: we'll have to wait and see how that plays out.
5: I suppose we might get some harrowing information as well, considering this is probably the first time we've heard about properly deep dive into this information.
2: Well, in the meantime, let's head into a song. This is Making Memories, The Kind Hills. 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

0: That song there, Making Memories, The Kind Hills. 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My name is Ellie and I've got Liv and Mac in the studio today.
1: Hello.
0: First of all, before we get into our favourite part of the week, which is where we get to talk about something a little bit lighter than what we've been covering so far, let's take a moment. Everyone take a moment. We're taking a
1: moment.
0: The moment
1: has been taken.
2: It's been taken.
0: To
1: thank snatched it up.
0: Our 4ZZZ. Subscribers.
1: Thank you.
2: Thank you so very much, subscribers. It was a big April Atonement. We were.
1: Oh, yeah.
2: Do you know how many subscribers we expected to get throughout April Atonement?
1: How many?
2: 550.
1: Okay,
2: pretty
1: decent.
2: Do you know how many we got?
1: How many?
2: 549.
0: Oh.
2: Not even joking.
0: Oh, wait. No. That wasn't as exciting as I thought it was. I thought you were going to be like, double.
2: Technically hit our target.
0: Yeah.
2: So what I'm hearing is that if Stephen Miles had subscribed to 4ZZZ during April Atonement, he could have hit the goal.
0: And it's all Stephen Miles' fault.
1: Stephen Miles.
2: That'll Bryce on Tuesday,
1: direct,
2: but don't tell him I told
1: out.
2: You that.
0: Well, the number, the text line, 0420626733, type that into your phone, send us a message.
2: See what happens.
1: And, say hello.
0: And have a chat, and if your name pops up, then we know you're a subscriber and we'll be able to shout you out. If your name doesn't pop up, then that means you have to subscribe.
2: You must subscribe, unless you have a good story about your mum for Mother's Day.
1: Yeah.
2: We'd love to hear as many as we can.
0: Yeah, so that's what we're going to get into during our next little segment. We want to hear about your mum. What stories do you think... When do you think your mum should have been in the news?
1: Ooh.
0: What has your mum done that...
2: Has your mum been in the news?
0: That's great question as well. Well, text us in right now. Contribute to the show. We want to have a bit of a chat about the amazing things that mums do for us.
1: Also, and a great way to thank your mum not only would be texting in and telling everyone how amazing she is, but by buying her a 4ZZZ subscription.
2: She could be part of it all.
1: Yeah, and then she can listen in, text in, whatever she wants. I know my mum does.
2: Mm.
1: So you can head over to 4ZZZ.org.au/support. That'll be like $80 for a full subscription. I mean, if you're super passionate about it, you could go for $140. It's pretty great out here with a 4ZZZ subscription, and it'd be even better if everyone's mum signed up too.
2: Wouldn't it be great, right?
1: Yep.
0: Well, you know what's even better than that?
2: What's that?
0: Let's head into this. This is our good news segment. Let's talk about some things that aren't so heavy, team. What have you got for me today?
2: All right. Well, world-famous documentarian and environmentalist David Attenborough, he's turned 100 this year.
0: I did hear about
1: this. Congratulations, David.
2: Congratulations. Born in 1926 on the 7th of May.
0: Mm.
2: Yes, it's his birthday. So he's celebrating a century hard at work. He's been working as an environmentalist and as a documentarian for all life on Earth that's on, in, or around it for 75 years.
0: I don't think, like, anyone hasn't. Like, is there somebody out there who hasn't seen something of David Attenborough?
1: You know,
0: like,
1: what my favourite thing to do is when I can't sleep, I put on a David Attenborough documentary on YouTube and I just fall asleep to
2: he's
1: one of
2: fantastic.
1: His documentaries. I would 100% recommend. It's fantastic.
0: Mm-hmm. It's so calming.
1: Yeah. Mm-hmm. And also for his birthday, did you guys know there was a tiny parasitic wasp named after him?
0: I did see this, yeah.
1: Yeah, so it's a specimen from 1983 that has been forgotten at the Natural History Museum until recently. A volunteer spotted it and identified it as a new genus. So it has been, named after Sir David Attenborough. What's it called? Attenbronchulus.
0: That's amazing.
2: So congratulations. He's going to be living forever through this
1: Attenbronchulus.
2: And in our hearts and minds. So congratulations, Dr. Attenbuzz. You've done well.
0: Yeah. Well, let's move on to another thing that's happened this week. We can't avoid it, and we're going to talk about it very briefly because we're running out of time. But Liv, Liv and Mac, the Met Gala happened this week.
2: Fashion.
0: And let's forget about how we feel about, you know, the political side of it. Obviously, there is so much we can say.
1: Bezos.
0: Don't get me wrong. We could deep dive this for a whole episode. I just want to talk about art and fashion, and let's leave the politics out of it. I know it's there.
2: Mm-hmm.
0: I know it's there.
2: I've been very well covered.
1: Well, who's your best dressed for the Met Gala? Because personally, mine was Emma Chamberlain. But that's such a gimme. That's so obvious. But
0: she
1: nailed the theme. It was beautiful.
0: Mine, I think, was... I have two.
1: Mm.
0: Doechii.
1: Oh, God, how could you forget Doechii?
0: Doechii did it very well. I think absolutely she had to be stunning. my top, my favourite outfit. And then Hunter Schafer did really well as well.
1: I loved her outfit, how, of course, the theme was fashion is art, and hers was a direct reference to a painting.
0: I love that.
1: It was absolutely gorgeous. Stunning.
0: Yeah. Matt, do you have a favourite?
2: I forgot it was on this week.
0: Just say Doechii. Say Doechii.
2: It was Doechii. Oh, my God.
1: Yep. Snaps for that.
0: That's the way to do it.
2: I can't believe how good it looked and was.
1: Yeah.
2: I'm definitely not Googling that right now, of course.
0: All right. Well, let's finish up our good news segment with some stories from our mums.
2: Yes, because it's Mother's Day.
0: It's Mother's Day tomorrow, and we want to shout out all of the hard work that mums do for us. So, Liv, do you want to start?
1: Yeah, absolutely. So, shout out to my mum. She is currently competing in a horse riding competition.
0: That's amazing.
1: Yay, mum. So it's called a hunter trial, where they basically do show jumping and cross country all in the one little competition. So leaving out the dressage stuff, which is good because that's so boring. Oh. Sorry to the dressage lovers out there.
0: Well, but she is like the reason that you know, have the love for horses that you
1: absolutely
0: have now.
1: Absolutely. Yeah. So, and she's out there on my old horse, Lockie. Shout out Lockie as well. We should
0: that's
1: have
0: really sweet.
1: International Lockie Day as well as Mother's Day.
0: All right, Mac. Your turn.
2: Oh, my mum's always busy, so it's going to be good catching up with her for breakfast and lunch with her and the family tomorrow.
0: Lovely.
2: But bizarrely, another horse-related story regarding my mother.
0: Okay, guys, I will bring a not horse-related story.
1: But you totally could, though.
0: I could bring one, but I'm going to...
1: There's just something about mums and horses.
2: Right? Yeah. It's pretty fantastic. But as the story goes, my brother, he's part of a band formerly known as Houseplant. And as we were looking through old photos that she found recently, saw a photo of her as a little baby sitting on her, nominally her horse, back when she lived in Atherton. And we were like, oh, that's nice. He's like, oh, I remember that horse. I loved it so much. It was called Sugarlook.
1: That's a really cute name.
2: And so now the band has been named Sugarlook.
0: Aww.
2: In my mother and her horse's favour. And you can listen to their songs now. In fact, recently they released another tune.
0: Okay, let's not put this into a promo.
1: Hey, this is Mother's Day.
2: You love my mum.
0: Well, I will say a big shout out to my mum. Not only does she run a business and keeps it together very well, considering all the drama she has, but she is also just the most kind and nurturing person I know. And could not do what she does. And I'm going to share a story from when I was a baby.
1: Oh, and you were a baby.
0: She used to play me Norah Jones going to sleep.
2: Oh.
0: And for some reason, like, I can always just, I hear Norah Jones and I just think about her hugging me.
1: Oh, that's so sweet.
0: Shout out Norah Jones.
1: Yeah.
0: Well, thank you to all the mums out there. You are doing God's work, truly.
1: Greatly appreciated.
0: Yes.
2: Love your mum.
0: We're going to take the time to be so appreciative of you tomorrow. So happy Mother's Day. Let's wrap up our good news segment there. We'll head into a song and close up the show after this. Let's listen to some Sicko.

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1: and Chrome Hearts. 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And that is all we have for today's Brisbane Land. I am so, so sorry.
2: 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Of course, we'll be right back here with you this time next week. 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

0: Freedom is to me no fear. I mean, really, no fear.
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0: and welcome to the Soldier Sisters program this afternoon on this fine wintry, almost wintry, Saturday afternoon on Soldier Sisters 4ZZZ 102.1 FM. My name is Tabitha. I am joined in the studio by one beautiful soldier sister, Justine Riley. How are you going, Justine?
1: I'm all right, thanks, Tab. How are you?
0: I'm okay.
1: Yep.
0: So Justine's come in to join me and give me a little bit of a help and hand here in the studio because we have a fine guest coming up today, Jenny Pineapple, who's going to tell us all about what's going on this afternoon. Tomorrow? Is it the event's tomorrow, right?
1: I believe so. Yeah. Yep. And we both know Jenny.
0: Yeah.
1: And a lot of Zetters know Jenny. Jenny Pineapple.
0: Yeah. And I can't wait. And that was one of her requests. Mm-hmm. That was one of Jenny's requests. So that was Brisbane Blacks by Mop and the Dropouts. And with Justine's help, Justine has actually, like, found me some tracks from the upcoming interview we're going to have with Jenny about the event that is happening tomorrow,
1: which includes the legendary Whoopie Doo Crew.
0: Exactly. And just a little bit of a insight, and you know more about them than I do, so let me know. Let me know what's going on with the Whoopie Doo Crew.
1: Whoopie Doo Crew, it's a music group that gets together every Wednesday morning in the People's Park, which is the little park courtyard across the road from the Lizard in West End, in Boundary Street. And currently Jenny Pineapple is facilitating the group. And at the same time, West End Community House kind of holds that space for people who might be experiencing houselessness or other issues. They can drop into the kiosk there at that time. And, yeah, Jenny holds space with the park itself, and there's a bunch of chairs and instruments and usually a microphone. And, yeah, I've been there often in the capacity of support worker. So it's very much anyone can turn up and is welcomed and is encouraged to express themselves. Which is, yeah, I've seen that have a really big impact on the lives of the people who turn up there.
0: Yeah. And your little friend that you take down there is quite a star.
1: She's a star.
0: I know, right?
1: Like, especially with all the Murrays who hang around there. She's just, like, and we'll go to the deli afterwards, and everyone at the deli is like, it's her table.
0: Ooh. Like, she's full celebrity.
1: Like, yeah. She's taken over.
0: What?
1: She didn't even try. She's just a star.
0: Everyone apparently knows about this one. Yeah.
1: Really?
0: Yeah. Yeah, quite the name.
1: Well, we'll have to find out if she wants to be a star.
0: Rightio.
1: And then we can talk her up.
0: So that interview is going to come up shortly. We'll get Jenny on the line and we'll talk about the project that is going to be happening tomorrow, I believe.
1: Yeah.
0: Yeah, down in West End. So, for those who don't know, West End has a beautiful community space down there, and they're very tight knit actually, and they have this little open space every Wednesday. Where people can come along and just, you know,
1: get get on the mic.
0: Get on a mic or get
1: work,
0: on
1: they
0: a...
1: They can work on a song.
0: Yeah.
1: So Tom Smith is the person who kind of started up Whoopee-Doo Crew, and he's often there now still.
0: Yeah.
1: With Jenny facilitating. Yeah, and he's contributed a lot in terms of collaborating on songs with different people who've come along. Yeah.
0: That is so cool.
1: And more recently, there's been more group collaboration on songwriting.
0: I saw that. I was watching some videos this morning and I was like, wow, this is rocking.
1: The one
0: like,
1: in the studio?
0: Yeah, yeah.
1: Yeah.
0: Yeah, they were rocking.
1: Mm-hmm.
0: And I was just like, wow, this is, you know.
1: It's what music's really about.
0: That's right.
1: Like, it's about...
0: Of course.
1: ...people enjoying making music. It's not about getting a record deal or...
0: No.
1: I mean, that's important for artists, but this group is really brings it back to just the enjoyment of music.
0: Exactly. And that's how music... begins. You want to create with each other. You want to, you know, have a space where you share the same ideas with the same with people. You know, you all have the same, you're all on the same groove, you're on the same vibe.
1: Mm.
0: And it's such a beautiful thing to see that, you know, like when I started out in music, music was all about getting a gig, getting a record deal, getting this, getting that. No, that's not what it's about. And over time, I've realized it's not about that. It's about enjoying what you do. And if you enjoy what you do, that is success, you know? And it doesn't matter if you don't... You know, it's not about making money. It's just about letting your heart sing. And that is exactly what the Whoopee-Doo Crew do. So,
1: yeah, and Jenny's an amazing facilitator, along with, like...
0: Yes.
1: Uncle Dwayne Doyle and a bunch of other people,
0: yeah.
1: So...
0: Yeah, deadly.
1: Yeah.
0: All right, so we'll crack on with another track. I'm going to play this one. How about I play this one? Brought Up White. Do you reckon?
1: Yeah, I reckon Jenny can probably tell you about that one later.
0: I reckon. And we'll get Jenny on the line and we'll have a yarn with her about what the Whoopee-Doo Crew do.
1: All right.
0: Down in West Endio. All right, Deadly. If you've just tuned in, you're listening to 4ZZZ 102.1 FM, Soldier Sisters. I'm joined in the studio by beautiful Jazzy. Woohoo! And, yeah, she's giving me a helping hand. And, yeah, this is a track called Brought Up White by the Whoopee-Doo Crew from down in Westie.

0: I was brought up white.
1: He is the oppressor of the black man, the white man. Here in Queensland, we have a racist apartheid law.

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0: Well, welcome back to the Soldier Sisters program on 4ZZZ 102.1 FM. My name is Tabitha and I'm joined by Justine, and we have a very special guest. And okay, so I should back announce, you know. At the top of that list was brought up white by the Whoopi Doo crew, who are a local community mob down in West End. If you don't know them, you should. Then there was Justice Tonight at Cloudland Brisbane from 1982 with Uncle Bob Weatherall with The Clash at, what did you call it?
1: The Cloudland Ballroom.
2: Yes.
0: Unreal. And then we have Survived by No Fixed Address. And then I Met an Angel on the Side of the Road by the Whoopi Doo crew again. And we have Justine, a special member of the Whoopi Doo crew. Who do we have online right now? Introduce yourself.
2: Oh, well, I'm Jenny Pineapple, the facilitator of Whoopi Doo crew, and I was at that Clash gig.
0: Wow, really?
2: At Cloudland?
0: No, you're a hero.
2: Because I remember the dance floor when they did London Calling, because of London dance floor. Basically, the whole floor was just
0: get out.
2: And I just stood there and let the floor just pogo me. I didn't have to
0: Wow. Jenny. Oh, my gosh.
2: I just showed my age then, haven't I?
0: No. Look, literally, like, I've literally heard this story, this same story from people who say, I was at that Clash gig at Cloudland. Yeah. And I'm like,
2: it was amazing.
0: I bet. Oh, my gosh. Yes. I'm so jealous. So, Jenny, introduce yourself and tell us who's your mom.
2: All right. So, Jenny Pineapple Martinelli, born in Magadan. And, however, my mum comes from Down Nam. And so, I call myself lost generation, still looking for who they are down there. But I sit on country in Kurnai Nations and I know that's home.
0: Yeah.
2: The mob down there tended, as soon as I arrived in Nam, they were straight away, hello, sister.
0: Mm-hmm.
2: But we haven't been able to make the connection as such yet.

0: So, yes, but I've hanged around all the Guri mob in Brisbane.
1: Mm-hmm.
0: So I may play Murray and some will say Guri mob.
1: Mm-hmm.
0: And down in Little Park in Boundary Street, West End.
1: Beautiful, beautiful. And
2: Just going to say with that, Jenny, I know when I've been there, you and Kylie from West End Community House have spoken about the relationship between Whoopi-Doo Crew and the local mob at the park.
0: Yeah.
2: Can you tell us a bit about that?
0: Yeah, so, I've been sort of busking around that little park and with the mob in the streets since 1996, when that little park sort of was entirely different. And there was a whole different old crew that have all gone now of mob, or them old elders that have passed on that used to take my guitar off me and play country and western at me, West End at me. So here's the country and West End. I go, oh, I'm in some punk. What is this? Stop. But I got country and West End defied very quickly. And then I had to buy Johnny Cash records and things.
2: Country and West End. Oh, my
0: yes,
2: gosh.
0: Country and West End.
2: Aye. Shut up.
0: So, you know, as the mob has changed down there and stuff, it's always continuously building rapport. So we've still got Uncle Adam around. And of course, so he remembers me. So then it's like the others go, oh, okay. So we sort of still have some of the ones that were young when I was there with the older people. There's been a lot of people pass on since those days, so many, you know, and stuff. But everyone sort of, you know, goes, okay, it's Wednesday morning, Whoopi-Doo Crew come in. And, I mean, some mob come and sit with us, some play with us. We've had Dwayne Doyle playing with us. We had Johnny years ago playing for a bit. You know, some come in and out. Well, we're here today, we're gone tomorrow. It's a, you know, alcohol-free space. Not that alcohol is free in the space. We don't have alcohol in the space. Or substances or cigarettes. So sometimes they're like going, and it's like, just walk down there, have your cigarette, come back. One day, one of them goes, well, I can't ever have the alcohol. I said, just sit down. And Uncle took the alcohol off her. And then we played Brisbane Blacks and she just calmed down. She stayed the whole day, like, you know, till the end. So we include homelessness, different abilities, all cultures, all colours. And it's music made by the mob, for the mob, by the people. So people, Tom Smith started it, founded it quite 14 years ago or something, I think now. I've been there since 2017 as a musician and 2019 as a facilitator. And it was about people telling their story and him writing a song around their story so they get to sing their story. And it doesn't matter about your ability in music. It's all about expression through music and through song, through storytelling, through song, through music. So, you know, it's like... all different abilities in that sense as well.
2: And then some amazing songs come out of it, Jenny. Like we just played I Met an Angel on the Side of the Road and Brought Up White. Like they're quite powerful songs.
0: Yes, there's some, you know, there's tongue-in-cheek songs, there's fun songs, there's very powerful political songs, stories of, you know, Stolen Generation and stuff. That was Arnie Marlene. Trent doing Angel on the Side of the Road. And so we've been fortunate to record some stuff more recently. We've done stuff with Jungle G through with Topology and Brisbane Festival. So we haven't quite got the release of the songs yet, but we've recorded two songs. We did some with Joel, one with Joel Spence, facilitating me with the community with Lotus House as well and Common Ground. So we had about 32 participants called Big Loving Heart. And that was about the Alma nuns in Timor-Leste who came and visited me through because I've done work with Paulie Stewart and the Dilly All-Stars back in Melbourne, back in Nam. and we they came and visited. So it was like, what are we going to do the story about? And then when the nuns turned up, it was like, yes, good, it's going to be their story. That way no one's fighting over whose story is going to be. So
2: and we've got that one lined up to play before too long, Jenny, Big Love and Heart.
0: Fantastic, great, yes.
2: And did you want to just...
0: No, I was saying that was recorded down at the conservatorium.
2: Yeah.
0: So that was amazing. So people who'd never been in the studio before or seen... And I have rarely... I've only been a couple of times in a studio that big with, you know, like lots and lots of buttons and knobs and things. So, you know, so that was quite amazing in itself. Yeah. But yes, I'm here about the gig.
2: Yes, so we're speaking with Jenny Pineapple.
1: Totally.
2: The facilitator of the legendary group Whoopie-Doo Crew.
1: Mm-hmm.
2: And so there's something coming up tomorrow, Jenny.
0: It certainly is. So because we've got the little park with Kylie and Community Plus and everyone, so we do... different programs for mob out of there. So we've got the Indigenous Food Program. Just looking after mob, they're sleeping rough in there as well, so don't even have tents or anything. They're just sleeping on the ground, you know. So providing food, also just cups of tea, support, like ringing up the support workers to come and help them out when they need it. Sometimes people need fuel, like vouchers on trains to get to funerals. So it's fundraising for Community Plus to put back into that kiosk to get the various things we need so that we can support mob with day-to-day stuff that they need. And the gig tomorrow is thanks to Greta, who comes down sometimes with her violin. She's in a band called Deep Blue as well that has all those violins and stuff, an orchestra. But she's also in a band called Mazaza as well. So she's put together a Mother's Day gig, which is tomorrow. It's going to be starting at, I think it's 4:30 p.m. that the doors open till 8 p.m. So it's Mother's Day's gig, and she's got all her family and stuff coming in to do to play Mirabal Ministries, which is the older Heap Hall in Boundary Street.
2: Yep.
0: They've actually given the venue for free so there can be that fundraiser so more money can come back to the kiosk. So there's Zimza, Jam and Scones, and the Ari Isabella Trio. So there's you know, younger people as well coming along, like playing as well. So there's all different sorts, like sort of world music and stuff. So there's some folk, there's some French chanson and some funk. So it should be a great afternoon of really good quality music.
1: What time's it kicking off, Jenny?
0: 4:30.
1: 4:30.
0: Till 8, yes.
1: Oh, that's a great time of the afternoon, actually, for some nice...
0: That is. Yes, and you know, and because it's for Mother's Day, so anyone who's got older mothers want to take their mums along, you know, it's early finish, so the mums can get home in time to go to bed.
2: Yeah. All right.
1: Like me needs to be in bed by 6 o'clock. No.
0: Yeah.
1: That's it. So 4:30 to when, sorry?
0: Till 8 o'clock.
1: Till 8, yeah, cool.
2: And what's the go with the fundraising, Jenny? Like, can people donate to come, or is there a fee to come? Or
0: there is a fee, and I'm not too sure how much it is. I think it was like $25.
2: Yeah.
0: There was discounts and stuff, and there was all that thing with what are they called, toads and things like that.
1: Yeah.
0: So we had sent out different. You know, it's on Facebook and things like that.
1: Mm.
0: So, you know, being up with the technology, I'm...
1: Join the club.
0: I don't understand any of
1: Getting
0: those things.
1: Lines,
0: like,
1: sis.
0: Give me a poster to look at. So I assume you, I think you can buy tickets at the door.
2: Yeah, oh, yeah. And sweet. You can get them online as well, actually. I've just looked it up, the event on Facebook.
0: Yes, you can get them online. There's Humanitex or something.
2: Oh, yeah, there's Humanitex. Okay, here we go. A worker, it's $30. Concession, $20. Super supporter, $40.
0: Mm-hmm. Fantastic.
2: And you can add a donation to the kiosk as well, to the Kurilpa kiosk, which is doing all this work.
0: Yes, and I think there's also, like, on Mother's Day itself, that if you do a code, I love Mum, there's a $10 discount off the full price one.
1: Wow.
2: Oh, and did you know you can get... Oh, no, I was going to say you can get jam and scones, but I think that's the band,
0: no,
2: isn't
0: that's
2: it?
0: No, that's the name of the band.
2: Oh, okay.
1: Can I get a jam and scone somewhere?
2: I was looking forward to jam and scones.
0: Yeah, there is, but I'm pretty sure it's a band.
1: Yeah, right. Good.
2: All right.
1: Good to know that.
0: Now, we should tell everyone, there's jam and scones there.
1: Hey. Yeah.
0: And then go there's up and jam and scones.
1: Done?
0: Where's the jam and scones? You had it on the back of the list.
1: I can't. I just can't. German.
2: So, Jenny, is it like, is there going to be a bit of attendance by any of the Whoopi-Doo crew stars?
1: Yes.
0: Well, I think some of the Whoopi-Doo crew stars are going to be there. Unfortunately, Kylie and I are both in sorry business at the moment. Unfortunately, both of us aren't going to be there.
1: Oh,
0: but I've heard some of the other all-stars from Whoopi-Doo crew are going to be there.
1: Awesome.
2: Oh, great.
1: Awesome.
0: Yeah.
1: Awesome.
0: Yeah, there's a bit of sorry business going around, so...
1: That's okay. So Jenny, would you hang around for a little bit? Is that okay? And we'll get you. We'll have a yarn a bit more about the event again a bit later on. Yeah, you cool with that? Cool.
0: All right, that's fine. Great, fantastic.
1: All right. So if you've just tuned in, you're listening to the 4ZZZ Soldier Sisters program. On 102.1 FM, my name is Tabitha and I'm with Justine. And we're talking to Jenny Pineapple from the Whoopi-Doo crew. We're having an amazing fundraiser event. So that $25 is going towards homelessness and towards people who are... You know, who's struggling? I mean, everyone's struggling, but there's, you know, some of us are struggling way more than others. And
2: yeah, and it's the absolute essentials, like community food program, which is First Nations led.
1: Mm-hmm.
2: Yeah. And all of those various things that Kurilpa Kiosk deals with.
1: The simple essentials of life.
2: Yep.
1: That they do not have. Mm. I mean, we all need basic necessities, people. We need the basics of life. We need to have access to clean water, to be able to stay healthy, to keep our hands and our bodies clean. We need access to clean clothes or to be able to clean our clothes. We need access to basic housing. You know, it's not, you know, it's a no-brainer, literally. So that $25 for that fundraiser down there tomorrow in West End is going to go towards First Nations mob who are at high risk or are already at risk or... are in a position of homelessness and, you know, need just the fundamental basics, you know, that every one of us requires, you know.
2: Mm-hmm.
1: A clean house or a clean pair of jocks or socks, you know, access to a washing machine, access to a shower, you know, that is a human right. And they're not being provided. So if you can support this event, please do. It kicks off at 4:30. Boundary Road, is it? Boundary Road?
2: Boundary Street. Little park.
1: And we're going to talk to Jenny, who is also the organiser of this event tomorrow. And we're going to play a track.
2: This is a Whoopie Doo track.
1: Yeah.
2: Big Love and Heart. It's the one Jenny was just talking about before.
1: Oh, Big Love and Heart. We love you. If you've just tuned in to 4ZZZ 102.1 FM, this is Big Love and Heart by
2: Whoopie Doo Crew.

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1: Your number may be up in Bingo of the Damned. 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
2: Hello, and you are back on 4ZZZ on the Soldier Sisters with Justine and Tabitha. And we also have the wonderful Jenny Pineapple on the line.
3: Still here.
2: Are you there, Jenny?
3: I'm still here.
2: Awesome. So we were just having a bit of a chat before that last track, which was Big Love and Heart by the Whoopi-Doo Crew.
3: Yes.
2: So that was one, I was at that recording, which was a bit of a thrill, at the conservatorium in that, very impressive studio. And, the whole group got so amped about that recording.
3: It was a big epic day. Well, it was like all day, but also so many people to have to accommodate.
2: Yes.
4: It was a gorgeous recording.
3: Which we all did. I mean, it was an amazing day. Like, everyone did so well in sort of, like, atmosphere they're not used to. And, it was so impressive and how people that aren't musicians and stuff, was they stepped up and were, like, consummate professionals in that setting.
4: Yes. It was a gorgeous, it's a gorgeous video too. Everyone just looks like they're having the maddest time, yeah? And it's just, it's full of joy, you know? So if you can check it out, people, then get online onto, I think it's YouTube, isn't it? It's a YouTube video.
3: Yeah, it's on YouTube, Spotify. Spotify's just got the audio, not the clip, but YouTube has the clip, yeah.
4: Gorgeous.
2: Mm. And so, Jenny, can you remind everyone, there's a bit of a collab going on tomorrow in People's Park where Whoopi-Doo would normally meet on a Wednesday, but tomorrow there's a special event for Sunday Mother's Day.
3: Mm. Yes, so it's not in the little park.
2: Oh, it's in Mirrabool.
3: Mirrabool Industries. So that's, if you go across the road, you'll see the lizard.
2: Mm. Yes.
3: And if you walk up a little bit towards, along boundary towards Vulture Street, you'll come across where they're doing the medicinal cannabis.
2: Yes.
3: And then there's the real estate, and in there's a little alcove that goes to Mirrabool Industries, and it's the older heap of hall.
2: Yes. Right. Yes.
4: Yep.
3: So that'll be in there for Mother's Day. So it's the fundraiser, which Greta's put together, kindly put together with all her friends and family and all different bands. So I think there's about five bands or something. And Jam and Scones is one of them. So they come along looking for the Jam and Scones. And from 4:30 till 8 p.m. and Proceed Mirrabool Industries has given them the venue to do this fundraiser. So they're going to kindly donate all those funds to the group of kiosk in what is called People's Park. The council call it People's Park, but the mob call it Little Park or Small Park, which is opposite that lizard in Boundary Street.
2: Yes.
3: And the mob, of course, take over that as well. So, you know, we take over that whole bit.
2: Yes. So there's Mazaza is the band playing, with which Greta is in. And yes. Pauline Mowdy, I think, is in that one as well.
3: I think so, yes.
2: Yeah, so they're like top-notch artists. Yes. German Storms, oh, yeah. Zem Zema and Ari Isabella.
4: Wow.
3: Yes. So Zem Zema is Greta and her husband.
2: Ooh.
3: And that's his sort of storyline through in that one.
2: Persian.
3: I haven't yet to see them yet. Persian, yes. I haven't yet to see that.
4: Wow.
3: So, but I've seen Mazzazza and then I've seen Greta in like Deep Blue, so, because another friend was in that band. So, but yeah, and I think one of them is her nephew's in, and I think there might be a niece in one of them. So she's gathered all her family as well to help out.
4: Oh, how lovely.
3: This fundraiser.
4: Yeah.
3: So, you know.
4: That's
3: but, yeah,
4: lovely.
3: They're all top-notch musicians. Alison from Whoopi Doo Crew has seen, I think, Greta's nephew and is like, yes, yes, fantastic, this is great. Mm. So I think it's going to be a wonderful evening of good class music that
4: right.
3: can offer.
4: Definitely. Yes.
3: Because there are some good class musicians in Brisbane.
4: Oh, yeah. High class.
3: Mm-hmm. Yes, very, very high class.
4: Mm-hmm.
3: So,
4: best in the biz. Mm.
3: That's it, yes.
2: Now we're
3: they moved back from Melbourne.
2: Yeah. Now we're fast running out of time.
4: Unfortunately.
2: Jenny Pineapple, the gig tomorrow starts at 4:30 at Mirabal Ministries.
4: Mm-hmm.
3: Yep.
2: There's a bit of an entry fee, which is to raise money for all of the great work that Community Plus does Mob at People's Park and Kurilpa Kiosk.
4: Yep.
2: And
4: Great work. Thank you. Thank you for doing the work for this. Yeah.
3: Letting us tell the story. Yep. Keeping it all together for that mob down there.
4: Oh, for sure.
3: Especially through all the sorry business that's happening down there as well.
4: Yep.
3: All sleeping rough because they're either there or in Bunyapa Park.
4: Yeah.
3: And so they come from that park, come around and we try and get them housing and get the hot tin come down and all that sort of stuff. So
4: thank you for your work.
3: Yeah, we've got corrections as well come down.
4: Yeah.
3: So every fortnight on a Tuesday, mob who are too frightened to go into the office to check.
4: Oh, true.
3: Stuff,
4: okay.
3: Come into the park.
4: Wow.
3: Without fear of being arrested.
4: Rightio.
3: And just check whether they've got to check in, and sometimes I'll just check them in there.
4: Wow, that's
3: come
4: amazing.
3: Come down from Cherbourg and check in from there, and they'll send that back.
4: Deadly. Oh, well, there you go, mob. So, we got to reach out with each other and reach out to one another. And look, if you can get down there tomorrow, get down there, and it's supporting a beautiful cause.
2: And by the way, Tab and Jenny, I just wanted to mention also this afternoon, a very important event.
4: Mm.
2: 3:15, starting at 3:15 down at King George Square. Rally organised by disabled people.
4: Yes.
2: To stop the massive cuts to the NDIS.
4: Oh, my goodness.
2: We've seen the federal government trying to pull apart the NDIS gradually over time, but the changes announced in the last few weeks are like slash and burn. They are like cutting 30,000 disabled people out of the NDIS within a couple of years. So they're absolutely ridiculous changes, and everyone needs to fight back against them.
4: Yes.
2: Everyone needs to turn up, because a lot of disabled people can't get along to rallies and protests.
4: No.
3: That's right, yeah.
2: You're kicking people who are struggling to fight back against such powers.
3: Wasn't the Labor Party introduced NDIS to actually give to the people that need support?
2: It was
3: taken that away, are they?
2: Yeah, it was to allow people with disabilities to be part of the community, essentially, and to access the services that they wanted. It's nothing to do with Centrelink. It's a completely different organisation, and it's like it's like support at home for elderly people. It's like it's for people to access services, and it's being absolutely slashed by this Labor
4: government. That is disgraceful.
2: So yeah, give it and then take it away. That
4: oh my gosh.
2: And it seems to be this move. It seems to be this move towards like only allowing large like corporate operators to provide services as well, rather than offering people flexibility. People have developed teams of care workers who are their preferred care workers who shower them every day. Like they can decide who touches their body every day. And the federal government is threatening, well, has made the decision to start dismantling all of that. So,
4: wow.
2: 3:15.
3: That's the whole show, you know.
4: Yes, it is.
3: The downfall and the balls that up is what was NDIS in the first place.
4: Yeah.
2: So, 3:15 this afternoon, get down there and support disabled people to fight back against these cuts at King George Square.
3: George Square.
2: Yeah. Okay.
3: All right.
2: Jenny, we're going to go out with some Archie Roach.
3: Wonderful.
2: All right. Down
4: Thank
2: City
4: you
2: Street.
4: So much, Jenny,
2: Thanks, Jenny,
4: for joining us on the show today.
3: It's been fantastic.
4: And
3: I'd love to be there.
4: I can't wait to see you tomorrow. That'll be deadly, and see these awesome artists. Thank you so much.
3: Right. Thank you.
4: All righty. No worries.
2: All
4: see you then.
2: See you all.
3: Bye.
2: Bye.
3: Bye.

0: 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This is Exit Stage Z with Domenico and Daria. And you just heard there from Books Kid with their brand new single, Ghani Cartagin, which means On My Mind. It's a great new single. I'm really looking forward to more stuff from Books Kid.
1: Yes. We are also should acknowledge that we're coming to you live from the stolen land of Meanjin. This show is produced and broadcasted across the nations of the Turrbal and Yuggera, the Gubbi Gubbi and Waka Waka to the north, Yugambeh to the south, the Quandamooka to the east, Yuragampol and Melanjani to the west. We recognise that sovereignty was never ceded and pay our respects to elders past, present and emerging. We celebrate and recognise First Nations peoples as the original storytellers and musicians of this land and respect their continuous connection to land and culture. We'd like to ask you, our listeners today, to reflect on the First Nations land and what you're listening to, Exit Stage Z on 4ZZZ Community Radio. So, Daria.
0: Yeah.
1: The weather's changed. It's been good.
0: Yeah. Oh, today's magnificent.
1: Yes. And last week we talked about we need to get tickets to all these gigs.
0: Yes.
1: And I pulled out the stick and poke tattoo gun that I have that I've never used because... Yeah.
0: Put a reminder.
1: Reminder in on my arm, all the gigs I said I'm going to buy tickets to, but never do.
0: Yeah.
1: But then go to the venue and stand out the front like I've done a few times, which is really embarrassing. But today, I'm really excited because we got in the studio. They're limited on time because, once again, they're rehearsing. They're just doing all the arts, all the theatre. Of course, we've got Gregory, the big boss, the big cheese from Ad Astra Theatre Company up on 210. St. Paul's Terrace?
2: Petrie
1: Terrace, yes. And we're joined in also in the studio from one of the actors, Jonty. Welcome.
3: Hello, thank you very much.
4: Hey, guys.
1: For our listeners out there, I know our regular listeners will go, oh, old hat, Gregory, talking about some of the shows you've had at Ad Astra. We were talking a little bit earlier. We talked a couple of weeks ago about one of the productions. It's been sold out the whole time. Isn't that great?
4: Oh, it's absolutely fantastic, and deservedly so. The show is incredible. The performances, each one of the four, have been brilliant, and the direction by Greg Skurr. It's been a huge success for us. We're really excited.
1: And the assisting director, who we interview?
4: Ellie Hardesty. Yeah, she's been incredible as well, as have the whole team.
1: And Ellie was obviously acknowledged by the one and only Kate McKinnon. From the catering show, yes. So welcome again, Gregory. For our listeners out there who might not... Oh, Ad Astra on 210 Petrie Terrace. What is Ad Astra again?
4: So Ad Astra is a professional level theatre. It is up on 210 Petrie Terrace. There's two spaces. There's Pluto, which has three little words in it right now. It actually closes tonight. And then we have Galaxy, and that's where Six Characters in Search of an Author is opening.
1: And we've got, obviously, Jonty, you play one of the characters.
3: I do. I'm playing the director who sort of is having a bit of an argument, I suppose, with Greg, the father, the whole time. I'm trying to come to a resolution on how to bring him to life.
1: Do you get, like, director, you're like, like any kind of good director is?
3: Yeah, there's a couple of shouts in there, definitely. I'm not sure how the cast feel about it, but...
1: I'm sure you'll make up over it after the show with a cup of tea and stuff like that.
3: Yeah, exactly. Give everyone a hug for moral support afterwards and let them know it's okay.
1: Gregor, I was just reading here, the six characters in search of an author, it's like truth, reality and theatre collide on a stage. Can you tell us a little bit more about this? Because it's got a bit of a history, this production.
4: Yeah, Six Characters in Search of an Author is by Luigi Pirandello, who is considered to be the father of the absurdist movement. And he is one of the national treasures of Italy. And he has a grave on the island of Sicily.
1: Oh. And as any good Italian does.
4: Exactly, right. And he wrote this play in 1922, and when it first went on, him and his daughter actually had to hide because the audience wanted to kill him because they couldn't understand it at all. And it's this fabulous, absurdist piece, like a play within a play. You're going to walk into the theatre and you're instantly going to be unsettled when you walk in there, and then it's going to continue to play with your mind the whole time in a good way. It's great. But the director's Heidi Gledhill. And when I said to Heidi, listen, I really need a play. I think we should do Six Characters in Search of an Author. And she said, I've studied in my Bachelor of Arts. I studied Luigi Pirandello. I did my major essay on Six Characters in Search of an Author. I've been to Luigi's grave in Sicily, and I'm Italian and I speak Italian. And I suggested to her that we probably needed to find someone a little more connected to the play. But she's taken it on, and what she's done with this play is absolutely fantastic. Anyone that loves great classics and also loves absurdist and also loves seeing, you know, an interesting interpretation on something like this needs to see this play.
1: We're talking a little bit before air. I guess all the best talk happens before we turn the mics on. But we're chatting, you know, over the last couple of weeks, we've chatted to a couple of the productions that you've had, like Brisbane and the other one that's finishing up tonight. But this one feels different. It's not like a big, like a lot of... How did you explain? You walk into the theatre and you feel like you shouldn't be there, or you've walked into something different?
4: You're going to walk in and wonder whether we actually got the night wrong.
1: Ah.
4: And then it all unfolds from there.
1: So you're so yes, so it's going to have a different energy in the room.
4: Very different energy. This is a play that you've never seen before. This is the sort of style that, you know, wakes you up and you sit there and you've got to be on guard watching what's going on, rather than just walking in and going, oh, I know this. I know how theatre plays out. You don't understand it with this one.
1: Well, talking about being on guard, you were awesome to say that for, you know, coming on the show on 4ZZZ, you've got a really cool opportunity for our listeners if they want to come along and see this production.
4: Absolutely. We're doing a big special for this one. So our previews are Thursday and Friday, and normally previews are $40, but we're giving 4ZZZ listeners a discount of 50%, which means $20 tickets. And then for the opening matinee with a Q&A afterwards.
1: That's the 16th?
4: That's the 16th. And the opening night performance, we've got a 30% discount, and that's with 4ZZZ. But I suggest if you want to book it, do it on the weekend, because they're going to book out really quickly.
1: Yeah. Well, considering your current one that finishes up tonight, it was already sold out.
4: Oh, we've got people clamouring for tickets, and they just go, oh, I'll book it tomorrow, I'll book it the next week, and then suddenly it's gone.
1: Yeah. Daria, that's why I need to get the stick and poke tattoo.
0: We've been talking about this for weeks now. You've got to get in early. You've got to book your ticket if you want to get along to something. Mm. You know, I just keep seeing it over and over.
1: You don't want to do what I did for the Super Hotel EP launch. I was like, I'm going to go. I'm telling everyone on air to go. And then here's me standing upstairs at the junk bar who couldn't get a ticket because it's sold out. And I'm just like, hopefully I'll see someone and listen.
0: Yeah, and not just sold out in terms of like, oh, like, yeah, we're not supposed to sell any more tickets, but like sold out at full capacity, no one else is allowed in the building kind of vibe.
1: Yeah. So that's where you're going. Get in now.
4: Yeah.
1: Get in tickets.
4: Book those tickets now, because, you know, you won't want to miss it. And if tickets are gone, all house seats are gone, you're not going to get in.
0: And how do we get those discounted tickets again?
4: Go to adastracreativity.com and then scroll down and click towards Six Characters in Search of an Author, and it'll give you all the information there. And you can click on the faces of all the actors and see all about the different actors and the crew and everything.
0: That's cool.
1: That's super cool. And the 4ZZZ promo, could you say, or the code?
4: What is really difficult. Let's everyone get a pen. It's 4.
1: The digit?
4: ZZZ. Okay.
1: That's it.
0: Number 4ZZZ.
4: Yeah.
1: Cool. Well, we still got to talk to you, John. You're not getting out of this easily. I want to hear your experience as a local actor joining the Ad Astra team. But let's go to a new song from a local artist, Pippin, who've got a new song, and it's called Cowgirls Do Cry. Dari, what do you think about that?
0: Oh, I'm super into it. Loving Pippin. Yeah, get into Pippin.

0: You are listening to 4ZZZ's Exit Stage Z. The time is now, what, 16 past 2 o'clock. That's really dreamy. And yeah, Cowgirls Do Cry by Pippin. Yeah. Gary, you've really dug that track, haven't you?
1: Beautiful, yeah. You know, if I was a cowgirl, I'd cry.
0: Oh, I'm a cowboy. I cry. Like, I cry. I listen to Orville Peck. I cry.
1: Yeah.
0: You know?
1: Yeah, it's beautiful. But yeah, Pippin, I think that they might be bringing some more tunes out soon too. So keep an eye out. Or an ear out.
0: An ear out. You would know. Yeah.
1: I try to keep my finger on the pulse, you know.
0: We're joined in the studio by Gregory, the big cheese from Ad Astra Theatre Company, but also John T, who's one of the actors in the latest production of Six Characters in Search of an Author. That's a long title.
1: Mm. Yeah. So, John T, yeah, how did you get involved with Ad Astra? Like, what was the path that led you there?
2: So I've actually got a friend, her name is Flavia. She runs a theatre company, I guess, where she gets actors to come in, local actors, sourced from sort of anywhere and everywhere that she can find. And then you go through an audition process with her, and then you have to write your own monologue, and they give you three words and a theme. So you do all that, and then you perform that, and Flavia has it set up. It used to be at Gertie's in New Farm.
0: R.I.P.
2: Yeah, R.I.P. Oh, yeah. God, that place was good, wasn't it?
0: Yeah, it really was.
2: And then there was another cafe out in Salisbury that we did this performance at, and lo and behold, in the crowd was Gregory from Ad Astra, sort of obviously on the hunt for some local talent or just coming to enjoy some local theatre. And then we sort of got in touch after that. I heard there was an audition for the Six Characters in Search of an Author play, and jumped in on that, did the audition, and was lucky enough to land the role of the director.
1: Yeah, that's cool. And so Ad Astra is really about local actors and, you know, crew and that sort of thing. So what's kind of like... I've just had a total mind blank of where I was going with that.
0: I think you're just blown away by Jonty's story.
1: Yeah, pretty
0: and
1: much.
0: Gregory, you were sitting there, and it was a bit of a almost audience interaction with Jonty leading into that.
3: You've got to see Jonty on stage. Like, it's unbelievable.
0: Like, you look like a pretty chill person in the studio. Jekyll and Hyde.
3: We're so lucky. We've got the most incredible cast and crew, like phenomenal, like Davis Dingle and Emma Kidd and Stella, and there's so many incredible people in this production, right? But Jonty came in to do his audition, and while everyone was up and doing their roles and whatever, next minute Jonty's on the floor, he's doing a combat crawl across it, he's jumping over here, and that's what he does in the stage. I mean, you're going to see some things that, like, his maneuverability and physicality is so incredible. Mm. So, yeah, I'm in awe of Jonty's talent, as I am with everybody else's. It's such a cool production.
1: That's so cool. And so you're playing the role of the director, the director... So I'm in the audience, right? Mm-hmm. I'm watching this play that you're directing in front of me. So it's a play within a play. How do you find that kind of...
2: Yeah, oh, that's a good question.
1: To manage that in your head.
2: Well, I've kind of liked to see it as the actual actors that I'm directing, per se, I guess almost like students a little bit. And then the characters that come in, I guess the whole story revolves around, are they real, are they not? And I suppose I've just made a choice in the fact that, yep, they're real, they're just a bunch of weird actors that are coming in here to try and convince me that. So that kind of keeps me, I guess, grounded in the obscurity of all of it.
1: Yeah.
2: And then I guess the rest is you just kind of have to pretend there's not an audience there and hope for the best.
1: And do you have much interaction with the audience? Like, do you have audience members sort of coming up to you as they're entering the space and being like, oh, are we supposed to be here? Or, you know, how do we...
2: Probably not so much with myself. I'm trying to remain hidden at the beginning. But... I guess that's the hope, that they come in and kind of look around and go, are we supposed to be here?
1: Yeah.
2: Or, so, yeah, I'm looking forward to seeing the reaction of everyone coming in.
1: That's really cool. Because, yeah, we were talking about how you're walking in and it's a space where it seems like you're walking into, like, a rehearsal or something like that. It's not really your traditional theatre.
2: Yeah.
1: And then you're watching a play within a play. And it reminded me of, like, I was talking with my friend last night about... Last Action Hero, and it's kind of that, like, there's like a a movie, people come into the reality and they have like their movie logic.
2: Yeah.
1: So is there kind of like some sort of parallels there with like other actors in your play? Like, do they have their own like theatre play logic that they're bringing to your?
2: Yes, I would say they do. There's a lot of personalities in the actors that are playing the actors, and their actors that they're playing have a lot of personalities. So
0: the actors and the actors yeah, that yeah, they're playing.
2: Yeah. You see where this gets confusing.
0: Yeah.
2: But yeah, there's some big personalities in there, and they've all sort of got their own beliefs on what's happening and stuff like that, and they like to let that be shown. So that adds a really cool element to I guess the argument between Greg and I is having these guys react to it.
1: Yeah, cool.
0: And you're talking about your beginnings where you kind of got discovered, but yeah. You took the huge leap in auditioning for a professional theatre company like Ad Astra.
2: Mm.
0: What was that like, and has it been a very welcoming experience for you?
2: Yeah, it was a little bit nerve-wracking, I think, doing that on a live stage in front of people you've never seen.

0: And then all the other, the cast, the crew, everyone's really, really friendly and quite inspiring to be around. Like, a lot of them are sort of QUT graduates, I think. A lot of them gone to drama schools and things like that, so they all bring their own unique ideas and things like that. And yeah, really, really cool to be around.
1: Did you go to drama school and all that kind of stuff?
0: No, but the fellow that I mentioned before, Gareth Harris, I'll find him. He went to drama school, so pretty much everything he has, he gives to you. And
1: so people went to drama school. You came from the streets.
0: Yeah, I came from the streets, basically. I'm from the streets. No, I'm not.
1: Came from the school.
0: Yeah.
1: Gregory, hearing Jonty's story, it really must make you smile, because this is exactly the mission of Ad Astra, yeah? Finding new talent that's professional, deeply skilled, but also Ad Astra, again, once every production, you want to get new people into the space, give them that exposure. So this is a great story for you, yes?
2: Absolutely a great story. You know, the role of an executive producer is not a fun one. It's often the one that people, you know, kick and beat around the head and, you know, everything's a problem for them. But when I get to see people that have never been on stage in a professional theatre or have never been seen in Brisbane, and when they do something incredible, that makes all of that work worthwhile.
1: That's so cool.
2: Yeah.
1: And you're definitely like going, yeah, mission accomplished again, yes, by getting people like Jonty in. Jonty, with what you've experienced so far, would you encourage people to just put their hand up if they've got that acting experience from drama school or from the streets like you? And, you know, how did you do it? Did you just call Gregory? You went online and checked out and was like, all right, I'm going to submit.
0: Now I have to rack my brain. It was through my agent, Luke, from Eton, and he gave me a call that Greg had spoke to him after coming to watch that show, and that they were keen to see me, sent through all the details of the dates and times, and then sort of just turned up and went from there.
1: My gosh, I would have done so many nervous poops in the Ad Astra audition bathroom. Yeah. Oh, my God.
0: Yeah.
1: Sorry, it's not about me. Sorry, it's oversharing. It's the fight or flight kind of response, right?
0: Yeah, it is. Happens all the time. But to the second part of your question, would I encourage people? Absolutely, even if you don't have theatre experience, I think getting into acting or something creative is always pretty good for you. But yeah, the experience with Ad Astra has been really welcoming. So anyone that is keen to take the next step, I think there's a lot more coming up through the year. So put your hand up for an audition.
3: Cool. Very cool.
1: Well, let's go to another song, and we're going to come back and we're going to talk more, a little bit about the show, because I do have a couple more questions to ask you, Jonty. And what's it like being working with Gregory? Anyway, let's go to a band, a local old country band. They've just announced that they have reformed and they're keen to play some more shows again. That's Full Power Happy Hour. This is their song, Measurements.
3: 4%.

0: You are listening to 4ZZZ, Exit Stage Z. The time is now 2:30. 30 minutes have gone, and I can't believe it because it's been deeply enjoyable. That was, of course, full
1: hour.
0: Happy hour. Full power, happy hour. That was their song, Measurements. I think off the Measurements titled album. I could be wrong. I should know that because the lead singer, Alex, was former host, co-host of the show. And I'm sure they're listening going, you ruined this.
1: That guy.
0: You're meant to be my friend. But they're reforming and they're keen to play some gigs over the next few months.
1: Exciting.
0: Which is cool. We've got in the studio, of course, Gregory, the executive producer from Ad Astra Theatre Company, and Jonty from The Streets, who's now an actor in their new production that'll be kicking off next week on the 14th That's a pretty long run. 14th of May to the 6th of June. That is six characters in search of an author.
1: Very cool. So we were talking about earlier on air about how this whole play, Six Characters in Search of an Author, is six characters, and then you've got which are actors on the stage, and then they're also being, you know, directed, and there's like an ensemble cast around them that they're also, to me, actors. And then you're talking about how they talk to each other because the characters are also actors. Is that something like, do you think audience members, like me as an audience member, am I going to totally freak out and be confused and walk out being like, wait, I didn't get what's going on at all? Or do you think that it's the way I've explained it is like, maybe not quite how what the experience, it will be way more like, you know, than what you could ever get watching like a movie in a cinema or like just sitting at home watching something on Netflix or whatever or streaming services.
2: Well, hopefully the acting's good enough that you can follow it and understand, but it is a little bit confusing if you're not paying attention, so pay attention the whole time.
1: Yeah.
2: But they're selling the show. I think with all the makeup and everything that we've got going on, the staging, everything looks quite cool. I think it will be quite obvious what's happening. Mm. And then it was just a really interesting story to follow. So kind of like what Greg said before, it's not really been done. Well, not that I've seen anyway, so I think it will be a really cool one where you come in and then you walk out going, whoa, like, what was that?
1: Almost. Just, like, totally meta.
2: Yeah, hopefully.
1: Awesome.
0: And it's not going to be too complex where it's going to go over your head.
2: No. If I can get it, anyone can get it.
1: You are from the
3: streets. It's actually some...
0: You are from the streets, yeah.
2: If I can get it, anyone can get it.
3: There's actually some really good history on this play in Brisbane. It was actually the very first play right after the opera in the Underground Reservoir in Spring Hill.
1: Ah, cool.
3: And it was actually opened 10 years ago, almost to the day, and the director of that show, Anna Loren, is actually playing the mother in this one.
1: No way.
3: And the dude that, I can't remember his name, the dude that was playing the father in that one is playing the father in this one. It's Gregory J. Wilkin or something.
1: Yeah. I haven't heard of him.
3: I haven't heard of him. No one's heard of him. Yeah.
0: So I've been looking on your website, which is awesome, Ad Astra Creativity. I do like you've got director's note, but you also got some content warnings for a lot of your plays. And this one has, for our listeners out there who want to go see it, but there is a content warning, discussions around suicide and other stuff, Greg?
3: Yeah, there's a small part in there does discuss suicide. Well, it's a very, very small part of it. And there are some content warnings. We want to make sure that people have a look at those if they feel that they need to. A lot of people come to theatre to be surprised. You know, they come to theatre and they want something that's going to really, you know, rock their world a little bit. You know, they don't want to, but there are people we understand that need to have these things, so we're very clear about that on the website. But if you just want to come and have this great ride, jump in.
1: Yeah, it sounds like it's going to be mind-blowing. I'm, like, really looking forward to
0: it.
1: Yeah. Yeah.
0: Jonty, you were saying you're essentially an actor, mm-hmm. but you're playing the director who's directing, what, 20 or so people? And this is a huge cast.
2: Yeah, it is quite a big cast. It's quite interesting to see all on stage too. The director, I think I have about 9 or so actors that I'm directing. And then we've got Fluey, he's sort of the jack of all trades. Then we've got a stage manager. And then we've got Tommy, the lighting tech. All the people that you can see there pretty much on your screen down are the actors, including lovely Ebony, the dog.
0: Oh, now for people out there, There's a dog.
2: Yeah,
0: Ebony. A dog. Paid actor.
1: And the dog's picture is on the website on the cast page. It's like, you know how all the actors always have like their glossy pictures and like the program. There's a little picture of the puppy. It's very cute.
0: Oh, it's got, Ebony's got his own biography. Oh.
3: And further down there's a gallery. And the plays that she's been in before. And she's also got her husband in one of the photos.
1: Oh, cute.
2: All this to say, go to the website, look at Ebony, get the tickets, come to the show.
0: Yeah, oh, I've undertaken a number of roles in the theatrical productions. Oh, my gosh. Yeah. And I do like Ebony's got a bit of sequence in the background of the photo as well. Oh, it's super cool. Gregory, you were saying you were doing an awesome gift for 4ZZZ listeners who want to go see this production. What is that?
3: Yeah, you know, I've been around town and I've seen a lot of people that have come up to me and said, this is the kind of theatre we want to see, something that, that rocks our boat a little bit, that intrigues us. And one guy, young guy in a cafe, just said, oh, my God, this is exactly what I love, right?
1: Cool.
3: So we want to make sure that 4ZZZ people can afford to come and see it. So we want to give you a special deal. So previews, tickets are normally $60. For previews, they're $40, but we're giving you a 50% discount on that with the code number 4ZZZ. And then for the opening weekend, which is really exciting, you've got a matinee, and then you've got a full Q&A with all of us sitting on stage. You can ask us any crazy question you like. And also the opening night gala, they're 30% off, but they're going to sell out really quickly. 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
1: Yeah, 4ZZZ is the code. Yeah.
0: And for people who go, oh, what's the preview? Is that the 14th?
3: Yeah, so the preview is the Thursday and the Friday.
0: The 14th and 15th?
3: Yep.
1: Of May.
3: Of May, yes. Yeah. So next week, literally, we're on next week. Let's go to the rehearsals now.
2: Actually running late out. Yeah.
0: And then your big, the matinee on the 16th and opening night.
3: Opening night on the 16th. And that 30% applies for opening night too.
1: Cool. That so basically, fantastic. Go on the website, buy the ticket that you want and try out the code.
3: Yep.
1: And if you get a great discount, you're welcome.
3: Absolutely. Yeah.
0: Well, thank you so much for joining us. I know you've had a rehearsal already this morning. You've got more rehearsals to do. And you've got the closing night of your current production.
3: Three Little Words.
0: It's been big. It's been big for you guys. Well, let's go to a new song from... Oh, Aldous
1: Harding
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1: 2:45. Yeah.
0: Yes, on my watch, 45.
1: Yeah.
0: Bang on.
1: Yeah.
0: And, of course, that was Sydney band Hot Piece with their song Home in the Water. Mel, the lead singer, is formerly from Brisbane, who was from the Holiday Party. Yes. And they had their follow-up song from that, Bath Bag, which is a totally different vibe, but great, right?
1: Bath Bag.
0: Yeah.
1: Lol.
0: Yeah. And who did we hear before Hot Piece?
1: It was Aldous Harding, Kiwi, from NZ's Aotearoa, with Coats, which was the last single from her album, I've had a mind blank, Train... Something to do with the train, and it just released yesterday. Hang on, let me.
0: It's like someone on the Arrivals Lounge would know something like that, right?
1: You'd think so. It is Train on the Island. See, I was there.
0: Yes.
1: I was a quarter of the way there.
0: Is it Aotearoa? Christchurch?
1: Aotearoa. Christchurch. Littleton. I've actually been to Littleton.
0: Littleton?
1: Yeah, it's like a little shipping port kind of town.
0: That's really cool.
1: Yeah, and there's this really cool bar there. They're like, I think they host like bands and stuff there, and it's like looks out over the port. It's very cool.
0: That's super cool.
1: Little cute little high street and stuff. Yeah.
0: Oh my gosh. I want to move.
1: Yeah.
0: Actually, I want to stay here for a while.
1: All right, see you later.
0: All right, see you later. Get out. All my friends and Domenico are leaving Brisbane.
1: Well, did you see this, a movie? All My Friends Are Back in Brisbane.
0: Yeah,
1: yeah,
0: because back in, I think it was released in 2007 or earlier, All My Friends Are Leaving Brisbane.
1: Yeah.
0: It was iconic.
1: It's like the sequel, kind of.
0: Yeah, because everyone's moving back because of affordability and all that jazz.
1: Yeah, seriously.
0: Mm-hmm. Let's talk about something really fun, though.
1: Oh, I'm so excited. Tonight, you guys.
0: 7 o'clock, doors open.
1: Is it 7? Oh, yeah, probably. Yes, you're right.
0: 1900?
1: 7 p.m.
0: I know, 24-hour time.
1: Miranda vs. Arizona album launch.
0: Finally.
1: Oh.
0: Big Smoke.
1: Yeah, Big Smoke was that album that they released a couple of weeks ago.
0: Yeah, album of the week.
1: Album of the week here on 4ZZZ.
0: And finally, she's released an album.
1: Yes.
0: We're going to play, we did a double play. We're going to do that again, but I'm also going to play the first ever song I heard of Miranda vs. Arizona,
1: no,
0: which is the one that made me fall in love with her, which is, of course, is Changing. The video clip of that is really beautiful. If you ever get to, if people watch music videos still, I think it's really cool.
1: Yeah.
0: So, yeah, and we've got a really, there's a really cool supporting act.
1: Yeah, I'm, like, stoked. So, it's, and it's at a venue I haven't been to before either. So, it's Miranda versus Arizona tonight, supported by Billy Starr and my favourite, your favourite, Super Hotel.
0: Where's that?
1: As the self-proclaimed president of the fan club.
0: Yeah.
1: And it's at Hunting Ground Studio in Maruka.
0: Oh, yeah, I think it's like a recording rehearsal studio type thing.
1: Yeah, and it is BYO.
0: Ooh.
1: Here, I just see on the invite here, so just FYI.
0: The tallies are coming out. I do love a good BYO where people bring your tallies.
1: Oh, that means I can bring some nice non-alco wine.
0: Yes.
1: Yes. Cool.
0: Actually, when I went and saw Renovators Delight at the Wells Hills Bowls Club, they had a really nice, like, fancy German Weissbier, which was non-alcoholic, which I really enjoyed as well.
1: Yum, yum, yum. I'm, like, super into the zeros and the non-alcos because, like, when you get a good one as well, you're like, this is great. I can enjoy this without it being, like, overly sweet soft drink and feeling all gassy and stuff. And I'm not going to get, like, drunk and hungover. It's, like, it's real good. I'm into it. It's my jam. And, like, whatever, haters, I think it's cool.
0: Hey, the older I get, the more I don't want to drink the full 7%ers or the 8% beers anymore or alcoholic drinks. Don't get me wrong, I do like a tiny wine.
1: Mm.
0: But sometimes you just can't handle all of the alcohol. And everyone's, I don't want to yuck anyone's yum. If you don't want to drink, that's totally cool. If you do want to drink, that's cool as well.
1: Yeah. But yeah, let's jump into a Miranda vs. Arizona track and then we'll come back and we might talk about some of the support acts as well. Because, like, I was just reading about the Billy Starr, because I was like, oh, actually, you know, my finger's not on the pulse. I haven't heard of Billy Starr. And I'm just reading and I'm like, oh my God. So let's get
0: deep
1: into
0: dive.
1: This.
0: Well, yeah, Lisa, we're going to be swooning in the studio, yeah. And Dari's also going to be deep diving to bring up next track.
1: We're going to have to get Billy in for an interview at some point. All right, here is Miranda vs. Arizona with your favorite song, and then followed by one of my favorite songs later, Driving. But this is Changin' on 4ZZZ's Exit Stage Z.

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The unmistakable frontman of The National makes his solo Brisbane debut at the Princess Theatre on Sunday the 31st of May. Don't miss out on a rare and intimate evening with Matt Berninger, performing songs from his brilliant new album Get Sung, alongside favourites from The National's beloved catalogue. 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

0: That was The Neon Signs with Wishful Thinking featuring Makara Kelly. And that was a request for one of our lovely subscribers, Lisa Henry.
1: Thank you, Lisa.
0: Thank you, Lisa. This is Exit Stage Z with Daria and Domenico. And before that, we had a double play from Miranda vs. Arizona. Mm. We had Dance Floor. And before that was Changin'.
1: Yeah, Changin', her first single released in 2022, and then Dance Floor off the Big Smoke. Lisa, thank you, because that new Neon Signs song just flowed so well with the Miranda vs. Arizona. I love that with subscribers and the 4ZZZ family. We're all about like, yeah, I know what you're playing, and I think I've got something that I really like that will just compliment, you know?
0: Yeah, so good. And we had two texts in, one from Frank and one from Dan, and they both wanted to know more about the Miranda vs. Arizona gig tonight. So let's just re-announce that.
1: Yes.
0: So it is, if you Google Miranda vs. Arizona, and then like Brisbane or like gig or something, it should come up. It is Miranda vs. Arizona Big Smoke album launch. It's tonight. It's at Hunting Ground Studio in Moorooka. And it's with Billy Starr and Super Hotel supporting. And tickets are, good question. Not sure how much tickets are, but check it out online. It's like a try booking website.
1: Yeah, so trybooking.com.
0: Yeah.
1: And just so you know, it's 28 Baldock Street, Moorooka in the Mooks.
0: Nice.
1: So you know where all the car yards are. So if you're driving into the city from Salisbury or Southside and you're driving up, and then you've got all the car yards to your right, and on the left-hand side, the train line. It's on
0: like
1: the
0: on
1: same
0: Ipswich Road.
1: On Ipswich Road, there. It's on the same line as the train line. If you go, there's a service station. There's a bit of industrial estate. It's buried in the back of that industrial estate. And if you've got the old lead light, glass light building shop, you've gone a touch too far.
0: Okay,
1: it's in between there.
0: Hunting Ground Studio, Moorooka, and it is BYO. And start doors are at 7 p.m. So we'll see you there. But yeah, so Miranda vs. Arizona, who we just heard from, and that it's their album launch, Big Smoke, which is really good, and the support acts. So yeah, Super Hotel, who you may have heard us play before, and we'll play again. They're kind of like this observational poetry and like kind of alt country rock. It's like real good stuff.
1: Real good, and they've been blowing up as like Australia's new alt country sensation.
0: Yeah.
1: They're super cool. And they finally released the EP.
0: Very exciting. And then
1: big fans of the Matildas as well.
0: Big fans of the Tillies. And then the other support act is Billy Starr, who, now let me read you
1: I
0: this.
1: I like how you're like, oh my God. I know. And then you were just like,
0: oh my God.
1: Made it happen.
0: Yeah. Billy Starr from Nice Biscuit. Yeah. Only writes sad songs, but she is trying to change. Rooted in 60s country nostalgia. Heck yeah. She laments the tides of life to try to understand friendship, love, and loss. And her first solo EP, One Day When I Have the Time, co-produced by Alistair Richardson, will be released soon. What? Billy Starr, come on, release a single.
1: Like, talk to us, Billy
0: right
1: Starr.
0: Right now.
1: Just drop us a slide into our DMs, do whatever you need to do, make it happen, friend.
0: Look, come along to the gig tonight and let's all convince them that to release their single popular demand.
1: Billy Starr is going to be like, who are these two people just like staring at me going, you go talk.
0: Psychic, like telepathically being like, release the music.
1: Yeah, release. And we're like, excuse me, can you like release your music, please? We're big fans. We've not heard it yet. But
0: so
1: we will, because doors open at 7 and they're supporting.
0: Yes. So I'm going to play some Nice Biscuit. Do you have a favourite song?
1: Oh, any of them.
0: Any of them. I'm going to go
1: with, they have a lot, so I can never remember when they have a lot.
0: I'm going to go with Femme Chem. I can't go past it. It's one of the, it's up there. It's, you know, it's one of the best, I feel like.
1: Femme Chem.
0: Femme Chem. All right, let's drag it on up here. We'll put it there. Let's hit play. This is 4ZZZ.

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0: Triple Z. Exit stage Z. My name is Daria.
1: My name is Domenico. That is my favourite song off the Miranda versus Arizona's new album. That's the album launch tonight. Of course, that song is driving off the Big Smoke album.
0: And before that was Super Hotel with Shack Attack, which we were playing because they're playing at the gig tonight supporting Miranda Arizona versus Arizona. But we also got a text in from one of our loyal subscribers, Dan. Shouts out to Dan. What an epic legend.
1: Epic.
0: Yeah. Woo. And up top was Nice Biscuit, Femme Chem, in honour of the other supporting act tonight.
1: Yeah.
0: Billy.
1: Yeah.
0: Star.
1: I'm just losing it. Femme Chem is such a good song. Because it has that, like, I can't do it, but...
0: It's so good.
1: Yeah.
0: Yeah. There are loads of gigs on tonight, and I think one that we definitely need to give a big shout-out to is the Sonic Alien second birthday.
1: Yes.
0: Tonight at the Bright Side. And it features, who have we got here? Girl and Girl, The Empty Threats, Horse.
1: Oh.
0: Mr. Finn. Yeah, I'm a Mr. Finn fan, I got to say. And then they also have DJ sets from Special Features, Blue Diner, and Tomorrow's Forecast. They're also going to have party games and party hats and, like, loads of, like, fun things.
1: I hear there's going to be over 100 birthday hats.
0: Yes. And handmade by Jordan, the host of Sonic Alien.
1: Mm-hmm, mm-hmm.
0: So, I mean, that's worth the price of admission alone, the party hats, right?
1: So where is this happening?
0: This is at the Bright Side tonight. Doors are at 7 p.m. And all profits from the show will be donated to Beyond DV, which is a Mianjin-based charity that supports women and children recovering from domestic and family violence.
1: That's really cool.
0: Yeah, seriously, get into it. There's so many gigs on tonight. If you can't make it out to Maruka, head into the Bright Side in the Valley for a good time and a good cause.
1: That is super cool. Yeah. Oh my gosh. Yeah. That's really good and really good pricing.
0: Heck yeah.
1: Oh,
0: why are you sighing?
1: I'm just sighing because I'm a little bit out of breath.
0: Oh, yeah?
1: Yeah.
0: Just all this yapping.
1: All this yapping. Well, what's today?
0: 9th of May.
1: On the 10th, you've got the resident, it's Jimmy Plays the Blues from The Wicked Messenger.
0: Oh, yes.
1: Yes, yes. He's
0: the Holy Roller Coasters.
1: The Holy Roller Coasters. He has his own...
0: Jimmy Beavis
1: has his own little residency at the Cave-In.
0: Get out of town.
1: Yeah, it's Jimmy Plays the Blues.
0: Nice. At the Cave-In. Gabba.
1: Yeah.
0: Tonight.
1: Tomorrow.
0: Tomorrow.
1: 2 p.m. to 4 p.m.
0: Heck yeah.
1: If you want to have an afternoon hangout. Sesh.
0: Pizza.
1: Some drinks.
0: I might do that.
1: Yeah, it's going to be good. He'll be doing May 10th, June 14th, and July 19th. It's always a good time when Jimmy Plays the Blues.
0: Yeah. That's nice.
1: And last week, it was the McKisco, the Wicked Messenger, and someone else played at the Junk Bar.
0: Oh, boy.
1: Yeah, and then I saw a photo of Ian Pound from Right in the Corners sitting. You know, everyone else is just calmly sitting around watching it.
0: Yeah.
1: And then, of course, Ian Pound loves McKisco, and then it sat with a chair right up at the front, arms crossed, like, I'm in prime position here to watch
0: Perfect
1: this.
0: Perfect position. Yeah. Nice. I like that. I like someone who's, like, unashamedly, like, I'm a fan of this and I'm getting the best spot and, like, everyone else get out of my way.
1: Yeah, and that's okay.
0: That's, like, dedication. I'm into that. You know, speaking as a short person, I've kind of gotten to an age as well where I'm like, you know what? I don't want to suffer at the back behind everyone else's, you know, the back of their heads. I want to see the band up front. And these days, I'm going to push my way to the very front.
1: Yeah, to the front.
0: Stand right up the front and just be like, I'm into this band. I don't even care.
1: Short queens and short kings to the front.
0: Yeah.
1: Tall people to the back. To the back. And as Salty, the Rhinestone Cowgirl, I remember they were posting on their social media page, the back of all these dudes' heads who would just come and stand right in front of Salted.
0: Right in front of you. Yeah, I get that all the time.
1: It's so like, and they're just like, what?

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0: That was Gimme with Can't Be High All The Time. I think that's off their new EP or album.
1: Yes, that was off their latest album, which they put out earlier this year. Mm. And I feel like the title of that song is a challenge to some people, right?
0: Yeah, it's true. You can't be high all the time. I think for old school 4ZZZ culture, they're like, hey, man, I do breakfast billies every day. I can be high all the time.
1: You could be. Yeah. It's not impossible.
0: It's not impossible, but also...
1: Probably not advised.
0: Yeah, not advised. As a healthcare practitioner or a general person, it's not advised to get on the breakfast billies all the time or do any of those substances. But also, I think it means you can't be kind of high mood all the time. It's okay to be...
1: Space line, just like whatever.
0: Or a low mood. It's okay to be all the moods.
1: That's right. Yeah.
0: There shouldn't be any like pressure to be high all the time.
1: Yeah.
0: So that was really cool. That's a new one. And Gimme from Brisbane?
1: No, New South Wales, I think.
0: New South Wales. Yeah. That's cool. I really dig their voice.
1: Yeah, love it.
0: And before then, of course, I had to play Iron On. That song was Rudy off their debut EP, The Understudy. So good. Oh my gosh. And we were talking about, they used to play all the time. Ricks.
1: Yes.
0: They used to play Ricks, The Rev, The Zoo. They played a couple of Livids. They were incredible.
1: Yes.
0: Iron On. That was so cool. And I played that because I saw a post up on their social media of one of them, or the lead singer from the band, was a post of them in a share house in Highgate Hill back in the day in the turn of the century, which we all lived in one, in a Brisbane share house,
1: to
0: right?
1: Everyone, yeah.
0: I know. And I was just like, I feel that, man. I feel it. And, of course, I had to play. You can't have Iron On and not play Screenfeeder.
1: Yeah,
0: all over it again. That was really cool.
1: Love it. Love Screenfeeder. Well, we've been talking about gigs and things that are on. That's like the theme of today's show, I feel like.
0: Yeah.
1: So let's keep it going. Let's keep it rolling on. We got some more gigs. So 16th of May, so that's in...
0: Next Saturday.
1: Holy, really?
0: Let me check.
1: Oh, my God. No, you're right. It's next Saturday. The Junk Bar, Peachy, have got their EP launch.
0: The Body Junk Horror Bar. They've really just R.I.P.
1: popping off.
0: Bearded Lady, or, you know, some music venues, and It's Still a Secret has closed down as well.
1: Can You Keep a Secret is also closed.
0: Yes, I think the...
1: Mirabal Ministries, though, is where you combined up.
0: I think they've put all their eggs into that one venue, which is...
1: Let's support it.
0: Yeah.
1: Make it happen.
0: Anyway, back, I'm just saying, the Junk Bar's really just gone picking up the crumbs, just go, I'll do the hard carry here and play some awesome local music.
1: Junk Bar is holding up a lot of...
0: Local musicians. Yeah.
1: Props to the Junk Bar and the team there. So Peachy, Body Horror, EP launch that will be next Saturday there, supported by the Ratatas and Who's Party. That's going to be real cool. Real cool. And...
0: You personally.
1: Yeah.
0: You've got a... What do you call it? Hold the press... Like a big announcement to make.
1: Oh, yes, I do. Okay, so also on the 4th of June, so a month away, 3 weeks away.
0: Yeah, 3 weeks away.
1: At Black Bear Lodge, Tian is having her Life is Weird EP launch, which the EP comes out on the 22nd or 29th of May. And drum roll, please. We are going to have next week on Saturday.
0: No. Is it next week, the 16th?
1: Yeah.
0: Holy sugar.
1: I know. Pretty sure it's the 16th.
0: Yeah.
1: We've got Tian coming into the studio for an interview and to play us a couple of songs.
0: Oh, like live?
1: Live on air.
0: Yeah.
1: Get excited.
0: Good.
1: We're going to have a little pop star here. It's going to be so exciting.
0: Yes.
1: Yeah.
0: Life is Weird EP launch. Where at? Black Bear Lodge. Oh, my gosh.
1: On the 4th of June. So get in early.
0: Get tickets. Oh, my God. I have to get the little...
1: Yeah, stick and poke again.
0: Man, my arm's going to be covered in
1: reminders. Gigs that are already over.
0: And then I'd laser off the ones I went to and I keep on the ones I failed to get tickets to. Holy sugar, man, this is dark.
1: Depressing.
0: Far out. But we're going to have them in the studio. And what time would that interview kick off? I think it's around about 3-ish or 10 to 3.
1: I think so. Yeah, next Saturday.
0: Next Saturday. So tune please in. Tune in.
1: Yes, and get your tickets to Tian's gig on 4th of June and also to Peachy's gig next Saturday. It's only like $18 or something like that online at the Junk Bar. So get in now, you know, make them feel good that they're selling some tickets early, but also make sure that you can get in before it sells out because I reckon it might.
0: It might. And just don't do a little Domenico here and go and miss out and then hang out upstairs. I mean, it's cool to hang out upstairs and watch everyone get excited upstairs. They go down. And then they come out afterwards going, wow, hugging each other, high five. And I'm like, that's really, I was really sopping up their energy from gigs I've missed out on.
1: Yeah.
0: But hung out upstairs.
1: But there's a lot of Peachy fans here at the Zed, so I think the tickets are getting snapped up.
0: Well, so, let's not be gutted by getting tickets.
1: By missing out on tickets.
0: Yeah.
1: And let's listen to some Gutted by Peachy. This is for Triple Zed.

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0: 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This is Exit Stage Z. My name's Daria.
1: My name is Domenico. It's 6 minutes to 4 o'clock. We're almost out of time.
0: Yeah.
1: Now, we are playing one of our favourite songs of last year, naturally, because
0: Drifting Clouds is finally coming to Briz Vegas, Mianjin.
1: Yes. Really cool photo of Drifting Clouds driving a convertible. For some reason, I find that super cool.
0: It's so cool. It totally matches his style, right? His whole aesthetic is like that 80s, like, glammy kind of
1: synth,
0: like
1: poppy kind synth, of it's hard to describe, right?
0: It's like kick-ass.
1: Yeah, so he's a First Nations man from Arnhem Land, and that song Boy Boy is sung in language and played at the Merit of Music Festival, and I had friends who went to that and they said that it was mind-bending.
0: Cool.
1: And he's done a whole bunch of touring around Australia, but is playing in a very small venue.
0: So don't miss out, because I reckon tickets are going to get snapped up. That's 5th of June at the Black Bear Lodge, Drifting Clouds. And it doesn't look like they've announced any supports yet, so...
1: Just going to be Drifting Clouds. Good. Just vibing.
0: Oh my God, gosh. Okay. Yeah. And yes, we also mentioned some other gigs coming up. Tian, 4th of June, so the night before. There's two nights, double play.
1: Yeah, double play, double nights in the valley. It's going to be crazy.
0: Yeah, Black Bear Lodge, just like two nights in a row. Tian's Life is Weird EP launch.
1: And that's because we play Tian's Bitch Face.
0: I can't say it.
1: I know. And what are we going to be doing the weekend before then?
0: Interviewing Tian.
1: Yeah.
0: On the 16th of May. How exciting.
1: So tune in.
0: Tune in next Saturday. Peachy playing the Junk Bar on that night, the 16th of May, next Saturday, with the Ratatas and Who's Party. Yeah. I'm really looking forward to seeing, I don't know why, but I'm looking forward to seeing the Ratatas. I haven't seen them before, but I just love that band name.
1: Yeah, the Ratatas.
0: So good.
1: Yeah, it's part of Peachy's Body Horror EP launch.
0: Mm. And tonight at Hunting Ground Studio in Moorooka, Miranda vs. Arizona album launch, Big Smoke, with Billy Starr and Super Hotel supporting.
1: It's going to be really good.
0: It's going to be awesome.
1: And
0: these are all like some great gigs. And this is why I'm constantly like, no, I need to save money because I need to buy tickets to gigs.
1: Totally, right? I'm like, they're like, Avo and Toast or Coffees. Yeah, I'm living on nothing so I can go to these gigs. Or I put aside the money to buy tickets to these gigs and I forget they get sold out. And what do? I drown my tears in ice cream.
0: So don't forget, don't just write it on your arm. Stick and poke tattoo it into your arm so you don't forget, buy tickets
1: clean,
0: early.
1: Sterile stick and poke, friends. single-use needles, however you do it. I don't know how it actually works.
0: Look, just a Sharpie.
1: We'll probably do the trick. And to go way back to the start of the show, we had Jonty, one of the actors, and Gregory, the executive producer of Ad Astra Theatre Company. They came in and had a great chat about Ad Astra Theatre Company's Next Up production, which is six characters in search of an author. It's like their biggest actors on stage, like their biggest ensemble cast, I think it's like 18 people and a dog.
0: Crazy.
1: Ebony. And that's at the Ad Astra Theatre Space, which is 210 Petrie Terrace. And for 4ZZZ subscribers and listeners, exclusively, you get a sweet deal when you go to buy tickets on their website, which is Ad Astra Creativity.
0: Go to book.com.
1: Go to book a ticket. If for their early showing, I think, what do they call it? It's not like
0: preview.
1: The preview screening. Screening. I mean, preview production.
0: Yeah.
1: On the 14th of May, which is like next Thursday and Friday, they have those previews. You get 50% off their ticket. And their ticket is already reduced. What you need to do is go 4ZZZ.
0: Is the code you put in.
1: Yeah. And then on opening matinee, which is the Saturday the 16th, and opening night, you get a little bit of a discount as well if you put in 4ZZZ into the code, which is really cool. Anyway, we're going to get out of here because Soul and Full of Air is up next. Daria, it's been great. Next Saturday, who have we got coming in?
0: Tian! Yeah. And maybe
1: Pip Theatre code. Yeah.
0: Yeah, tune in. This is 4ZZZ. This is now Serene with Paralyzed.

Hey, everybody. This is Sol, and you're listening to Full of Air here on 4ZZZ. Hope you all are having a lovely time at home. You've got me till 6 p.m. today, so it's 4 or 5 p.m. Right now, I'm talking over a track by Infinite Body called Sunshine. Quite a grand, quite an epic song. I had a full show planned out for you today where I was going to actually be DJing for the full 2 hours, a bunch of new club music by femme and queer artists. But I left my USB at home like a fool. And so we're gonna wing this. Streaming straight from my laptop to the world. I'm keen though, we've got some new Kalayla coming up. Some new Quendressa, who I've been playing a lot, and my time on Full of Air. For those that are tuning in for the first time, Full of Air is a program dedicated to exploring femme and queer artists broadly within the electronic music scene. We're gonna have a little bit of everything. I'm excited, I hope you all are. I'll come back and have a chat later, but for now, let's just let the music play. All right, once again, this is Sol. 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

This is Sol, and you're listening to Full of Air here on 4ZZZ. Just now, we've listened to Seven Fields of Aphelion with their track Grow, followed up by a Kalayla edit, Enough for Love, the Aeol ambient edit, which actually got shown to me last week on air by Kelly Kay, and I just loved it so much.

and I hope you all enjoy regardless. These next couple tracks were sent to me a while ago for an ambient gig that I played. These tracks are all from my dear friend Lou from based down in Sydney. Shout out Lou. Shout out Sid Francisco. Yeah. Let the music play and I'll come back and I'll have a chat with you all later. Once again, this is Soul and you're listening to Full of Air here on Fortune Buzette. Talk to you soon.

Hey, hey, hey, everybody, this is Saul. And you're listening to Full of Air here on 4ZZZ. Just coming on to let you know what we've been listening to. We started off with Anna Roxanne with Immortality, followed up by Nisi Blues, Exit Simulation. That last track was by Kelsey Liu, who I love and adore and have been such a big fan of. And that's one of her newest tracks. She's got two new tracks off her upcoming album, So Help Me God. That track was called Portrait of a Lady on Fire. I'll be playing another one of her tracks later today. It's just not the vibe for right now. But I hope you all are enjoying. Shout out to everybody that has texted in saying that they're feeling very relaxed or that they're drinking a beer right now. I wish I was drinking a beer with you. I have been sick all week, so I'm fanging for a cigarette and a Guinness right now. I will tell you all that. Let me know what you're all drinking right now. Shoot me a text on 0420626733. Let me know what you're drinking. Let me know what you're smoking. What are you doing? Where are you right now? Got a couple interstate listeners, someone in Nam, someone in Sydney. But what about the homies here in Brizzy? Where are you? What are you doing? Anyways, this next track is High Speed Calm Air Tonight, ML Book. One and only. Talk to you all soon. Mwah.

family falls. God like on the bus, you exist still free. 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

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Years later, I hear of your cell, and what can I do but write prayers through Al-Quran?

Hey, hope everybody's enjoying themselves. This is Full of Air and I am Sol. Just now we have listened to, I think I left you all off at High Speed Calm Air Tonight by Emma Book, followed up by Oxy, O-X-H-Y, featuring Crystal Mess with Goth, and then that last track is the one and the only Erica DeCassia with Delusional. That song does something to me. I don't even know what. Actually, I think just her as like an artist as a whole just is truly one of my favorite artists. Hopefully I get the chance to see her in 2 weeks' time performing with the Sydney something orchestra, symphony? I don't know the word. At Sydney Opera House. But we'll see. That's a tale of money, not of time. I hope you all are enjoying. I'm gonna play the two new releases from Quendressa. I actually don't know how to say her name. I've just always been saying it as Quendressa. I've played just about every single one of her songs on radio over the past 4 years. And these are the two newest releases that have just come out. Rain in July and Be the One. I actually haven't even listened to them myself. I don't even think so. We're gonna be listening to them together, which is beautiful in my opinion. I hope you all are enjoying. Yeah, let's listen to it. Let me know what you think. 104206267 33, or hit up the Instagram if you feel like it. Do whatever you want. You have free will.

Hey guys, hope you all have been enjoying. This is Saul. You are listening to Full of Air. Just now, I've been playing a bunch of new releases from a couple of artists. We started off with the two new Quendressa tracks with Rain in July and Be the One, followed up by the two newest Kalayla tracks, Lincoln B and Ideal One. I feel like I've just been so Kalayla pilled lately. I'm not even gonna lie. I feel like we all have. It's society is taking a shift, you know, taking a turn for the better, and that's towards Kalayla. And then after that, we just listened to the two new Jeremy tracks, For Me and Safe, from her new album, which, actually, I don't even know if it is an album coming out. Hopefully she does release, but it's her two newest singles that she's released. Actually, going to come back to the Kalayla statement that I made in a bit, because we're going to be playing a bit of music in a little bit that's going to be a little bit more related. But for now, there's a track that I just want to play because it's been stuck in my mind, and I hope you all, I think you all will enjoy it, because good music is good music, and this is a good song. Lou, if you're still out there, if you're still listening, I feel like you would also really love this track. But I hope everybody loves this track. That's all that really matters. This track I'm going to play is The Way by Jill Scott, who's going to be performing in Sydney, I think. Maybe Melbourne. I don't know where people are performing anymore. All I know is that things aren't Brisbane, and that's what makes me sad. So this is The Way by Jill Scott. And then I'll figure out what we're playing after that while it's playing. Anyways, this is Saul. You listen to Full of Air. Enjoy.

0: a beautiful song. I have been obsessed with that song for the past couple of days after scrolling through Instagram and seeing this video of some man just like belting out that song in his kitchen, just singing to his wife who was ignoring him. And I was like, damn, love is real. Love is out there. And it made me very happy. So I hope you all enjoyed that track. I've got another throwback that I want to play as well, which was actually just a old Mariah Carey track, which was shown to me by a really good friend, David. Shout out David, who has like the number one lamb that I've ever met in my life. He was actually the person that was the person who taught me the term lamb. I never knew that Mariah Carey fans were called lambs, which is like so beautiful, to be honest with you. So this is an extended version. It's the Mobb Deep extended version of The Roof by Mariah Carey. And yeah, I hope you all enjoy. We'll see what we play after. Who knows?
1: Infamous, it don't stop.

And that was Mariah Carey with Mobb Deep, The Roof Back in Time. The track I'm talking over right now is The Warn You, Nguzu Nguzu Megamix by Aishe, which I'm pretty sure, if I'm correct, and sometimes I'm not, but is the old producer name of Khadija Al-Hanafi. I was reading an article about how this EP, which is I think her first EP, is a completely, like, I don't even know what the right words are. I'm not a producer, I'm so sorry. But none of the music in the first EP was sampled. It was all created digitally, so it's like an entirely new, I don't really know how I would explain that, custom EP, no samples, all made on a laptop, or I guess using drum machines and synths and stuff, which is pretty swag. And this is the Nguzu Nguzu Mega Mix, which is 12 minutes long. On my Kalela Spa that I've been on recently, I've also obviously been listening to a lot of kind of old 2012 New York club music, which we're going to kind of get into right now. Nguzu Nguzu, obviously, non-stop forever. And other producers like Massa Quarryman, who goes by something else now. I actually forget what the new producer name was. Bobby Beethoven, the one and the only. Been listening to a lot of that. Shoot me a text with your favorite music from New York from the early 2010s. 104-206-26-733. After this, I'm going to try and DJ on my laptop for you all, because that's where the rest of my music is. It's going to be very interesting. We'll see how it goes. I've managed to make it this far. It's 5:23. You got me till 6 o'clock. So it'll just be a short and sweet 30-minute mix. I love you all. Shout out to Rachel, who's been texting in. I was wondering who it was for a bit, saying it was peaceful. I hope you've enjoyed. Once again, this is Aishe, now known as Fatima. Oh, Fatima? Wait, Khadija Al-Hanafi? I think that's who I'm thinking of. Maybe I'm thinking of someone else. Talk to you soon.

I meant Fatima Al Kadiri. I was mixing producers' names together. Anyways. Mwah.

Well, damn. I hope you all enjoyed that. That was beautiful. I was absolutely locked into that. We're gonna see whether or not my it looks like it's gonna work. I'm gonna be playing music off my laptop, record box, live DJing, analog ways. Some new tracks for you. I hope you all have enjoyed. We've only got 26 minutes left, so we'll see how many tracks I get through. This is Sol, and you're listening to Full of Air. Shout out to Alyssa, who was texting in. She thoroughly enjoyed that. This is Sol, Full of Air. As I feel like I say so many times, but anyways. Talk to you soon.

We've only got 20 minutes left. We'll play a few more tracks and then we'll see where we go. Might end up with a bit of plug, because that seems to be what I always do. Who knows? Sky's

Right now, I'm talking over two tracks, one by AG with IOU, and the other one is Asmara's Darling Eyes. I love tracks that just sing together like this. Oh, they're so gorgeous. Sometimes you just want to keep the blend going. Only got 12 minutes left. This has been Full of Air with Soul, me. Stay tuned for Heyday. Make sure you tune in next week. I've got a very special guest. We're going to have... Actually, you know what? I'm going to spoil it. We're going to have the one and only Spitting Distance. We're going to have Natalie, DJ Shoulder, coming in with a very special guest episode. It's going to be fun. It's going to be cute. Yeah. Let's get back to it.

These two songs playing right now is the Leon's remix of Massage Thing and Jack Green's RB3. And on top of that, we have a new Board Lord track with Feeling with Mariah Chop. Big ups to Mariah, the original diva. Oh, love her. I'm going to play one track after this, and then that'll be it for me for the night, everybody. But once again, come back next week for the one and the only Spitting Distance show. Talk to you soon.

Hope you all have enjoyed this beautiful show, which was put together on the spot because of a USB malfunction. Surprisingly, one of my favorite shows that I've done in a while. What can we say? Diamonds are formed under pressure or something like that. I don't know. Beautiful, beautiful episode, in my opinion, of some classic R&B, electro, ambient. And then finished it off with my usual dance music. I'm going to finish it off with a track by the great Kelman Duran. This is Chaka. Love you all. And I'll see you all next week. Also, everybody come to Rough Love next Friday. Black Bear Lodge fundraiser for the Lush Ardebor. Iconic lineup. $15 entry. Pay what you can. Mwah.

4 Triple Z, we acknowledge the traditional owners of the land on which we broadcast. We pay our respects to the elders, past and present, and emerging of the Turrbal and Yuggera people. We acknowledge that their sovereignty over this land was never ceded. And we

Good evening and welcome to Heyday for another Saturday evening in Brisbane. This is the 9th of May. Can you believe it? We've made it to May somehow. And I am here on my own tonight. Kristen is doing stuff and having a nice time off the air this evening. And I will be here on my little lonesome, playing you a whole bunch of songs. Tonight is just basically what I love to call random radio. It's just like, let's just play some music. Let's get your Saturday night rolling. If you're getting ready to go out, cooking dinner, driving people around, just going for a drive yourself, whatever it is you're doing, sit back, relax, keep your eyes on the road and your hands on the wheel if you're driving, but otherwise, feet up. Pour yourself some kind of beverage and let's play some music together. That was Smashing Pumpkins with Cherub Rock. So I'm going to be playing some new songs, some old songs, the general Heyday vibes. Let me try and find out what I'm going to play next, because that's the type of evening we're going to be having. It's like, what's happening next? I think we might play some Blur. What do you think? It's 6:05. Actually, it's not. It's 6:07. Saturday night. Text in. If you are a subscriber, say hi. Let me know what you're up to. The number is 0420-626-733. One of the cool things about tonight is I've been given a very secret squirrel unreleased track from a local band that I'm going to preview tonight, and they are playing a show coming up, so I'll be able to tell you who that is when we get to it. Let's play some Blur. This is There's No Other Way, and you are on 4ZZZ. This is Heyday. I'm Kelly. Thanks for sticking around. Let's do this.

You're on a heyday. That was The Smiths with How Soon Is Now. And oh my goodness, how good is that song? Also, how good is Ride with Drive Blind? And we started off tonight with Smashing Pumpkins, Cherub Rock. Or did I miss something? No, that's right. We had Blur in there. There's No Other Way. Yeah, there isn't any other way. This is the only way. 4ZZZ is the only way that we can get through the Saturday night that we have ahead of us. Are you with me? I'm with me. And I've had quite a few text messages in, and a lot of people are requesting the same song, which is really funny. And don't worry, I will be playing that song a little bit later on. We're going to play some new stuff and some other old stuff, but let's do some new stuff. Let's play the latest latest Ancient Channels song called Black Metals, which has been in the 4ZZZ most played songs, the top 3 or 4 or 5 for the last 3 or 4 or 5 weeks. This is an excellent song. Can't wait for the rest of this record to come out. This is them, Ancient Channels. You are on 4ZZZ. Don't go anywhere.

that was, I can't hear myself. That's great. Oh, there we go. I can, oh, my headphones aren't working. Hi, this is Heyday. I'm Kelly, and you've just heard The Laurels with their song Changing the Timeline. Before that was The New Candies with Night Surfer, and before that we started off with Brand New Ancient Channels, the song Black Metals. Let's go back to the 90s for one moment, shall we? Let's just do that, because that's where my heart belongs. And I'm getting a lot of text messages that are saying this, they're really enjoying the vibe. So I think this is still in the vibe. It's not quite shoegaze, but, you know, it's, we're going to move, we're going to morph, we're going to go with the flow. This is the flow I'm flowing towards. This is Shadow of the Season by The Screaming Trees. You're on Heyday. I'm Kelly. This is 4ZZZ. There's no other place like this.

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You are on a heyday. That was Black Mountain with the song Juggernaut. Before that, we had the most requested song ever, Swerve Driver with Son of Mustang Ford. Honestly, we've had, I don't know, let me have a look. How many people requested this? There's been like at least four people. So that's Stephen. Where else? I can't find them. Niall. I don't know. Anyway, I played it. And yes, they have just announced an Australian tour for Raise, which is what came out 35 years ago. And that's what Son of Mustang Ford was released on originally. They're playing at the Princess Theatre, I believe. Let me just have a look. I didn't get to look at it before I did this. Okay, their Australian tour. Let's have a look. Why is this not showing me what I need? Come on. Phone. Work. Okay. Well, I know that they're playing with Chimers and... Oh, my God. The internet isn't working in here. Anyway, okay. I think they're playing in November, and I think it's at the Princess Theatre, and that's really exciting because they haven't been out for a few years. I will be definitely at that. So before that, we had Big Black with Kerosene and Steve Albini's anniversary of his untimely, not well-planned death. I still can't believe that he isn't, like, walking the planet. Why did he die? Why is the President of the United States still alive? Why is this the timeline we're on? So 2 years ago on May the 7th, Steve Albini departed this world, and I'm still sad. And then we started off that with Screaming Trees with Shadow of the Season. I'm having such a good time tonight, and I'm getting lots of text messages, and I'm really appreciating everybody checking in and, you know, being awesome. Another band that is playing in Brisbane soon is a band, I think they're from the UK, called The Beta Band. And I don't know the details, but we have an ad coming up which will tell you everything you need to know. In the meantime, I'm going to play one of my favourite songs of theirs. It's called Assessment, and it's off the album Zeros to Heroes. You're on Heyday, and I am Kelly.

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The Beta Band play the Tivoli Sunday, May 31st, with support from Death in Vegas DJ Richard Fearless. 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

You're on a heyday, and that was Radiohead with Idiotech. I was going to say idiotic. Maybe that's how you do say it, but I think it's Idiotech. Before that was Interpol with PDA, and they just played on Wednesday night out at the Entertainment Centre with that other band that I can't remember, and I wanted to go, but I couldn't because it was really expensive. Anyway, we started off with the Beta Band and their song Assessment. And thank you for everybody who's been texting in. It's been really fun on seeing what everyone's doing tonight. We've got someone who's like in another state. Someone in Tasmania has texted in. And someone is there in Wynnum jamming out to the beats while they're eating their BLT. Hope that's great. Yes, there's been a lot of things, and I'm so glad that I was able to play Swerve Driver for all those people who were asking before. Okay, now, here's another request. I'm going to play it right now, and I got to find who this is. Oh, okay, Tony. Tony's asked for Afghan Wigs, and yes, thank you. What a great idea. This is Afghan Wigs with Gentlemen. You're on Heyday.

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0: she summed it up.
1: That was Jane's Addiction with Jane Says, or Juana's Addiction. That's been requested twice, once by Heidi and once by someone else in the list of people who have been requesting things. And do you think I can find you? No, not quite at the moment, but thank you for requesting. Right. We had, I'm very disorganized trying to read three things at once. So before that, we had Husker Du, I Don't Know For Sure. That was another request, but it wasn't the actual song that they've requested. I'm sorry about that. They don't have Flip Your Wig on the computer here. And that was Adrian. You requested The Girl Who Lives on Heaven Hill. I'm sorry, but I hope that did actually, you know, scratch that itch. And before that, we had Drama Rama with Anything. I've written it down wrong. Wow. Saturday night, you know, it comes at you fast. Now, I'm going to play something really special now. This is like a world premiere. This has never been played before. It's not even properly mastered yet, apparently. But this is local band Eyes 90. It's their new song that's going to come out on their next album, which I believe will be album number 4. The album's going to be called Adult Activities. And it's great. I'm really excited to be able to play this for you. They are playing on the 23rd of May at a matinee show with Brat Farrar from Victoria and Shock Value at the PFR Lounge. So keep a lookout on the gig guide things that you find gigs at for you to go to and buy a ticket, or show up and buy a ticket on the door or whatever. But this is an exciting time for all of us. I hope you're sitting down. Strap in, because this is pretty cool. This is Eyes 90 with Automation.

Yes. The John Spencer Blues Explosion never failed to satisfy. That was Full Grown off the album Orange. And before that was the Sonics with Psycho. And we started off with Eyes 90, local band, with a brand new song that hasn't even come out yet. I got this texted to me last night. Like, that's how special that song was. You heard it here first. And how effing good was it? Let's have some more swearing, shall we? So there's, I'm going to play another song now, and there is a language warning for this one as well. There are a lot of swears, but it's good, wholesome swears. It's Christian Brothers by Heatmiser / Elliot Smith. You're on Heyday. We've got about 20 more minutes, so don't go anywhere. And you can, you're still a little bit of time if you want to text in on 0420-626-733 if you are a subscriber. 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

Well, everybody has bought tickets and the Full Flower Moon Band are now playing the Tivoli. They are headlining sometime soon in the future. I saw the post today on Instagram, but I don't know what the date is. And I think it's in July, but don't quote me on that. We will all find out. Don't worry. We'll hear about it. Before that, we had The Strokes with Hard to Explain, and we started off that little section with Swears from Elliot Smith and Heat Miser with the song Christian Brothers. Again, I just want to thank everybody for texting in. We're running out of time, but I do want to thank you for sending in great ideas to play amazing songs tonight. We've been really loving it. I do have a request here, and it is another song that probably needs a swear and maybe a concept warning. I can't remember if there's swears on it. I'm pretty sure there is. And it's one of my favourite songs of the last 5 years or however long in Australia. This is Carol by The Peep Temple. You're on Hay Day. I'm Kelly. This is 4ZZZ, and you are awesome.

Well, I was right. There were swears aplenty in that song. I forgot about that. I am about to sign off, and I want to say thank you to everyone for requesting and texting in tonight. This song is for Kristen. She's requested this because she saw this band in the Valley last night. This is the Rain Dogs with Nights Are Lonely. Thanks for sticking around. Thanks for being here. And we'll see you either next week or the week after or sometime soon.

0: Triple Z, we acknowledge the traditional owners of the land on which we broadcast. We pay our respects to the elders, past and present, and emerging of the Turrbal and Kyuggera people. We acknowledge that their sovereignty over this land was never ceded,
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10: Ska Trek.
9: Oh, nice. 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
8: Ska is as easy as that. 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
21: 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And that's with a PH, but he's still okay.

0: happy birthday to the one and only and the amazing Pete the Porker. Pete Porker, he turned 60 on Wednesday. Yes, he did. The wonderful man from the Porkers. That's why I kicked it off with the Porkers with Too Big for Your Boots. Believe it or not, he's not on stage yet, but will be later this evening when he is performing down in Collingwood on Scarfighter 2. It's an amazing lineup too. You should see that lineup. Man, I'll tell you what, if I wasn't on air or if I was in Melbourne, I'd be going to that. The full lineup is the Porkers, the Kitty Hawks, the Ramshackle Army, Digger and the Pussycats, Motors Fire, Paperweight, Admiral Akbar's Dishonourable Discharge, Previous Future, Brodown, Trauma Cats, Suicide Tuesdays, band competition winner. Okay, I hope they're good. Pretty amazing, isn't it? That was the wolf for, general admission, $62.75. Wow. Bendigo Hotel in Collingwood. But that is, Pete's a real good friend of the show, and I do love the Porkers, and I do love that song, Too Big for Your Boots. It's a classic. How are you tonight, Vladimir? My name is Stephen. This is Scar Trek. Hello to you all, dear listener. I hope you're all having a fantastic Saturday night. And as always, whatever you're doing out there, you're having an almighty good time, but you're doing it safely. And if you are out, you do get home safely. That's pretty important. And yes, good to see you, Vladimir.
1: Good evening, everyone. Happy Saturday. Yes. I hope it is happy Saturday.
0: And it's funny that Pete had to remind me it was his birthday. He did send me an email and said, it's Pete Porker's 60th birthday on Wednesday. And I said, well, it's funny. And I emailed him back and I said, excellent, blah, blah, blah. I said, funny you should mention that because I actually thought of you on Wednesday when I was down in reception doing the Porkers band subscription. Yeah? And I thought, I'll have to play the Porkers on Saturday night and say, thank you, Pete, for your subscription. And, yes, thank you to the Porkers.
1: Thank you.
0: Yes, it keeps us going. Well, text to find people must be home tonight. This is so good to see.
1: Looks like they're not in Melbourne.
0: Hey?
1: They're not in Melbourne.
0: They're not at that. Yes, they're not in Melbourne going to Scarfighter 2. Yeah, I'll tell you, that's a pretty good event that they do down there, actually. They have a couple of good Scar Festival things down that way.
1: Mm.
0: We might have to go for a holiday. And I might just say to my son, I'm coming down to crash on your couch.
1: Sounds like a plan.
0: It will be a plan. You go, all right. I said, well, you know, I'll let you live with me for all those years.
1: Come to pay back.
0: Yes, it's only fair, isn't it? So how you been? What you been up to? How's your week?
1: Trying to embrace back Brisbane after, you know, being almost away for almost a month.
0: Yeah. And you're going away again soon.
1: I am going away on Monday, but I'm actually on holidays when in Brisbane because I actually can have a breather, not travel anywhere, concentrate on 4ZZZ at work and maybe some other things, but not too much. Not too much in terms of traveling and spending time on commuting between point A and point B, which is great.
0: Yeah,
1: And the winter is coming, so yeah, really been embracing this almost winter sunsets of Brisbane, which is great. And trying to remember a trip, which I put a couple of songs together.
0: That's also been
1: during the week. It was great to pack all the leftovers of April Atonement things.
0: Mm.
1: About 10 minutes when my shift was almost... actually, it was right on the dot. The printer just cacked it. So last four orders I have to print on another printer because they were half-packed for the labels to be printed, and the printer just lost it. I think it overheated. Because that's how many subscriptions we have.
0: That was good. It was a good atonement.
1: Actually. We are one off the target, and we beat the last year atonement, which is great.
0: Which is good, considering last year was such a big year. And I really thank our listeners and subscribers for resubscribing again this year. It's really good, really important, as we keep saying. This is what keeps us going. You'll be happy to know I popped in to see Benny Otten reception today because we're all going out to lunch and the printer was working. It was up and running again.
1: Kudos to Pat. He was on it almost immediately.
0: Yeah, he doesn't mess around. We'd be very well lost without Pat. And the other reason why we need your subscriptions, we need to keep our printers going. We need Pat to be able to put our stuff and our electronics and everything that runs here in the station continues to run.
1: Yep.
0: So, yes, let's do that. That'll be good. Now, quick shout out to the people that were asking for some songs last week and we couldn't get them in, but be rest assured, we are getting them in. So to Benny, you will have your Carilpa reach, be rest assured. I knew I'd do that. I wiped it off. I had a whole list of things and I pressed, there it is. There we go. Clinton, our friend Clinton, I have found that Massive Attack song with Horace Andy. That is a fantastic track. Thank you for leading me into that. Did you know they also did one with Mad Professor? Mad Professor collabed with Massive Attack. And that they actually did Spying Glass as well. Very different take to the Horace Andy one, which is brilliant. It's really good, actually. All of it's really good. Ant-Man, yes, you will get your Prince Buster, my friend. And also to the wonderful Veronique, who texted in last week saying how much she loved that Zion Marley song. Yes, we'll play that again. No problems at all. We'll do that for you, Veronique. No problems at all. We've already actually had some people actually request some songs. So actually, we'll try and fit those in for you. Now, I see our friend Bragg is... Yes, their version of God's My Friend. I think you mean My Pal. Yes, The Resignators. I actually do have that. Yes, I can probably pop that in here somewhere. Because as I said, I was a bit concerned when I really listened to all the music we got, like the new stuff and all that. It was quite mellow. And I thought, well, we need something to pick it up. So that'll help. Hiya, do you reckon you might be able to put on the more scary global asset track? They are young up-and-comers and are playing at Netherworld tomorrow and they are effing awesome. I am keen to see them live. All right, Jody, thank you for that. Actually, that gives me something I might do tomorrow, actually. Thank you. I didn't know they were playing there, and I didn't even see that poster when I was in there. All right, thank you, Jody. All right, I'll see what I can do. Leave it with me. Hey, Domenico, how are you, mate? It was lovely to see you today, actually. Yes, well, we will keep pumping out the scar, and we're going to kick off. Right, I'll stop talking. I'm going to kick off and we are going to talk about Vladimir's recent trip away, some of the music he found as well. One thing you will definitely get here is a great cross-section of ska, reggae. We've got some dub in there today, some modern sort of dancehall reggae as well. We've got a good cross-section of music to play as well. As people from all over the world. We've got quite a few foreign language songs too today.
1: We do.
0: Yeah, which is quite good to hear. So, yeah, kick back, enjoy the next 2 hours. Forget about the worries of the world. Let the music talk, I think. Now, this first track is one that you sent our way. Who is this their real name?
1: Ska Sax, yes.
0: Ska Sax.
1: So I happened to spend 2 weeks in South Korea.
0: Yes, you did.
1: Which was great, although I spent most of the time in the office. I actually, on the weekend of 18th of April, I went to Club Sharp, which is west of Seoul, about an hour on a public transport, and they were having their 10th anniversary. So imagine something like Black Bear Lodge, only in a basement.
0: Yeah.
1: Doing mostly punk and ska punk. Unfortunately, the Saturday that I was there, they were putting every Saturday 10th anniversary gig. Here's a poster. Here's how it looks.
0: Oh, choice.
1: You can see Club Sharp on Instagram if you want to see that, because we can't kind of project it for you.
0: No.
1: But I went there and saw a number of punk bands, like 4 Korean punk bands. They were pretty cool. The crowd was completely different because the stuff they did on the mosh pit was crazy. They were just throwing random kicks and punches.
0: Oh,
1: it
0: wow.
1: was a bit dangerous. So everyone was kind of, because the venue is relatively small,
0: yeah.
1: It was, everyone was kind of staying next to the wall. And next morning I woke up and my wife said, "What's this?" And I have a massive bruise on my side. So it looks like some of those kicks and punches actually got me, but I didn't really feel it, so I think it was just...
0: You weren't in a mosh pit unless you had a few bruises.
1: That's true. Anyway, so the week after I left, they actually had some ska punk bands. The Ska Sax wasn't there, but I found them through this band that was playing in
0: Club Sharp. And they're from South Korea?
1: They are from South Korea.
0: All right. All right, their song Working. Let's see what it's all about.
1: Let's do it.
0: Thanks, Vladimir. Yep, I've got this lined up right. Bingo.

0: We don't do drugs, because drugs are bad. And if you do drugs,
1: then you're mad.
0: Then you're mad.
2: 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Come here, I said.
3: This next track contains explicit language.
2: Yeah, would you mind fucking shutting the fuck up? Just fucking concentrate. 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

0: 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Howie, that woke us all up.
1: Yep.
2: That was
0: wasn't the beginning I was starting, going to start with, but anyway, we got, yes, it changed everything. Everything just changed as we were running along, but we kicked it off with the wonderful band you found for us from South Korea with Scar Sucks, with their song Working. Then the wonderful local band, this was for our mate Benny, he requested this last week. This is Karilpa Reach with a Reggae Woman. For Bragg out there tonight, requested The Resignators with My Pal. Nice cover of that one. It's a bit different. I like it. I always liked that song when it first came out. I like a band that calls themselves God. Oh, careful, that one's playing up. Yep. There's a lot of things playing up at the moment in this studio. Not just the board. And anyway, then, brand new track from the wonderful band Mia and Tiffa. If you've never come across them, check them out. They are amazing. They're from El Paso in Texas. This is a new one of theirs. It literally came out on 1st of May, May Day. And it's a little mini EP called Blood by Pills. And that track was Blood. Yes, they're a very good band. Very, very good band. I think the surname Antifa of the band says it all. I still love the way the CIA named them a terrorist organisation. They said, how can we be an organisation? We don't even have an office. We're not. We're just a group of people that all agree that fascism's not a good thing. We're not an organisation. We don't collect donations, or you don't join this club. You just choose to be anti-fascist.
1: Well, they might have taken a book from Russian government who named LGBTQI plus an organization.
0: Oh, did they really?
1: And banned them.
0: Oh my God. No wonder you're here. Jeepers, mate. Wow.
1: Well, I left the way before that all went down.
0: Yeah. Yeah, it's only getting worse, isn't it?
1: Yep.
0: Definitely. Well, it's like that new law I told you about that they've introduced into Queensland.
1: Mm.
0: That's up there, man. That's up there. That's a terrible, terrible law. We're all in trouble over that one.
1: Yep.
0: I've got to be very careful when I go out now. Dan, Jody, I found one for you. Global Asset, who are playing tomorrow afternoon, I assume, over at Netherworld, which is a great little venue, great little place. Wonderful 4ZZZ subscriber venue as well. And their track, Think of Myself, and rounded it out with a band from North Arizona, the Scavolinas, with Monsters. That's not too old, actually. I don't think I've ever played it. I think it came out end of last year, that track. So, yes, there you go. Nice, very scar, almost, yeah, we could say scar punky. It's a lot more punky than I've played for a while. That was good. I needed that. Because I wasn't happy with that, but anyway, we can go back to Mellow now. tell me about DDT.
1: DDT. Yes. So this is the DDT itself. It's I think it's a powder or a gas they use against the rodents. Or used to. So it's a poison.
0: Oh yeah, I know the one.
1: Yeah. Like back from 70s or 60s.
0: Yeah.
1: But the story
0: we used
1: about
0: to use it on the rabbits.
1: Yes. So if we go back to my travels, yes. I actually have to postpone my flights to come back for a few times. But the issue was I actually wanted to make to this band, and I landed at 5. That's international flight. Doors were open at 6, and I didn't know what time concert starts until we landed, and it was at 7, so I actually made it like 10 minutes before
0: Where was
1: they
0: the gig?
1: Started. The gig was at the Princess Theater.
0: Oh, wow.
1: And so the story of this band is one of the most influential Russian rock bands.
0: Okay.
1: So the guy, the lead singer Yuri, he played on the same stage with U2 when U2 played in Russia in 2009. Oh. So he's that big guy. And he's the band started in 80s, early 80s, and they've been voice of the dissidents' artistic integrity since 80s. So
0: they don't live in Russia now.
1: Well, they do. That's the thing. Wow. But in 2022 or 3, they were playing gig in Russia, and he said that patriotism is not the ass of the president. After that, as he says, the government said either you support the war, you won't be able to play a gig in Russia. And since then, they weren't able to play a single gig in Russia. At the same time, last year, he had a heart attack. And this year, he actually had some other disease and he lost the hearing in one ear. Still a massive, massive voice. Still managed to postpone the tour of Australia, but made it here.
0: So Russia still let them travel around the world?
1: Well, yes, they do allow people unless you have some convictions. So looks like some people didn't really want to see him in prison because the more younger or less influential bands for the similar kind of thing ended up in prison or left the country. So, but they're still there, so they kind of this little light for Russian people, hopefully, but they can't play the gigs. So Russian people travel overseas to the countries next door, like Kazakhstan or Latvia, Lithuania, to actually see them because they are not allowed to play in their own home country. Wow. Talking about where you can take the laws. So anyway, the gig was amazing. It was acoustic, only three band members. They have eight band members altogether.
0: Yep.
1: They are rock band, but this track is very, very ska reggae. It's called In an Ambulance and basically has like a philosophical discussion of talking with the death about how long else should I live or die, or can I get a bit more? So,
0: A bit existential. I love it.
1: It is.
0: How very Russian of them. All right, let's get it going.
1: Let's do it.

0: Thank you guys so much. Be safe going home. Thank you to Lizard Lounge. Thank you, Ben, at the controls. Thank you, Megan, Random Bar, the whole Lizard Lounge staff. Thank you, Ken Field and Live Revolutionary Snake Ensemble. You guys rule. We love you. Thank you.
1: You say you're a rude boy. You also say you can't go to jail. But you live in a glass house, so don't throw

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0: You're listening to Scar Trek on 4ZZZ 102.1 FM. Well, that was a bit different to the beginning. We just sort of slowed it off a bit. Start at the top with DDT from Russia with their song In Ambulance. Then flipped over to a wonderful local band that used to be around the early noughties from an album of theirs in 2004. The band is called The Muscats, with the wonderful track Shelter. Then, yes, you probably recognise the next band, which was the Flying Vipers, but they've done something a little bit unique. This is a live album they've just released. It came out also on May Day, 1st of May. So whenever Boston's Flying Vipers make one of their very too rare live appearances, the band brings devotion to playing JA-inspired roots music and the spirit and culture of DIY punk rock. Back in December last year, in 2025, they got together in what they call is a room like the Lizard Lounge in Cambridge, in Boston, and they recorded 17 tracks. This is the album, so there's 17 tracks. It's actually 18th tracks. So you've got the individual tracks, all the individuals, and we played Jackals, which is the 17th track. The actual 18th track is the whole full set at the Lizard Lounge on the 12th of the 12th, 25, my daughter's birthday. Yeah, my little girl's birthday. She turns 30 this year.
1: Nice coincidence.
0: Yes, yes, a lovely kid. Well, she's not a kid, but anyway. But yeah, that's a whole hour and 18 minutes of the full set. So it's quite rare that they actually get together because they're a real studio type band, but fantastic. Anyway, follow that up with, for our mutt friend, Ant-Man, who wanted Prince Buster. Don't throw, you know, he said anyone, so I threw in don't throw stones, because that's very good advice. And then one of your choices.
1: That's right. The band called Petnica, which means Friday. Today is not Friday, but yep. Yeah, it's translated, it's Friday in Russian. They actually do sing in Russian, but they're from Ukraine. From Kharkiv, Ukraine, and at the moment it's just a duo, two guys. Phenomenal for the two things. They kind of introduce a lot of reggae type music to Russia,
0: okay,
1: and Ukraine, but also they are on the 25th anniversary tour at the moment.
0: Oh.
1: They just did or about to finish US,
0: mm-hmm,
1: and Australia, New Zealand next on their list. Unfortunately, they're not making to Brisbane.
0: Oh.
1: But if you're in Auckland, Melbourne or Sydney, they are there in second half of May, so in a couple of weeks actually.
0: Oh,
1: they,
0: wow.
1: Next week they're in Auckland, and then 2 weeks we'll be in Melbourne. I will be on the other side of New Zealand, North Island. Unfortunately, I will be in Valentine, where they would be playing in Auckland.
0: Oh, no.
1: So I would just miss them by that much. But apparently, very good live band. And yeah, they are on our shore. So if you are keen, check them out. Apparently, lots of fun and good chance to see quite a vibrant, dynamic Ukrainian community as well.
0: Yeah, it's very true. And the track you chose was Soldier. And the next track you chose for us is a band called Jargon Orchestra from Vietnam.
1: Mm.
0: If you could please pronounce the song, because you did it far better than I could.
1: I practice. It's Con Bang Chon Gui Buong, which means,
0: yep,
1: justice for the sad.
0: Oh.
1: It's apparently a rising Vietnamese indie ensemble, known for their orchestral approach to modern sounds, blending jazz, pop, and traditional influences. Seems like bands from Thailand and Vietnam do use a lot of folk music from,
0: yep,
1: their countries, and
0: yep,
1: apparently Jargon Orchestra is one of those bands.
0: Ah, excellent. Mm. Excellent. Oh, all right. That's good. Well, a nice little run, a bit different. Let's keep it going. Let's keep the flow going. We've still got a lot more songs to play. Some of these will be. We have to hold over to next week.
1: Yes.
0: Again. But we will do this. Hey, I'm going to do the track we're going to hit up now. It's, we have played it once before when we did all the protest music. This is Mr. Savona again, the guy from Melbourne. Amazing producer, dub artist, saxophonist. He hooked up with Melbourne singer Mia Bloom. Also on this track is Sly Dunbar. It's about one of the last things he did. Flabber Holt, Bongo Herman, and Gyasha Selassie. So an amazing little group he's put together. He's collabing around the world. A lot of people like working with him.
1: Mm.
0: He's starting to get a very massive reputation around the world, which is good to see. This came out in February this year, so it was really good timing. When I was looking for protest songs, they released this. I went, oh, perfect. Now, it's called Boycott. We have played it before. It is a wonderful track. It's combining the brilliant vocals of Australian singer Mia Blue of The Seeding with a world-class rhythm section comprised of Jamaica's very finest. Our world has been hijacked by the technocrats and the mega-rich who have zero ethics or love for the people or planet they inhabit. Our only choice now is to completely sidestep the whole system. That begins with the boycotting the mega corporations supporting local and ethical businesses. And might I add, Indigenous businesses as well, especially in Australia. We're calling on everyone to stop supporting genocide and ecological suicide. We want a clean and sustainable and safe future for everyone we share this planet with. 100%. Thank you, Mr. Savannah and Mia Bloom. Let's get this rocking. This is Boycott.

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1: That was groovy.
0: Yeah, it was. It was a nice groovy one at the end, wasn't it? We'll talk about that in a second. We start at the top with the wonderful Mr. Savona and Mia Bloom with Boycott. Good messaging in that song. Then the amazing Massive Attack. And thank you, Clinton, for pointing me in the direction of this song by Massive Attack. It's a track called Spying Glass, which actually features Horace Andy, which is, he's an amazing artist himself. And, I was quite taken with that. By a big one. But as I said, I also came across this whole album done with Mad Professor. That's pretty wild too. Oh man, I love going down rabbit holes of music. It's fun. This is the joys of it all. Then we came local again with the Cool Calm Collective. Damned If I Do, Damned If I Don't. I do like that track. They were a great band in their time too. They were around 2009. They were from the Gold Coast. They were sort of a dub, soul, rock, reggae, fusion type seven piece. Had got a name from themselves early on with their distinct mix of five-part male and female harmonies, which I always like, which always works. Horns, keyboards, percussion and electric guitar. Yeah, that was good. I like it. You should come back. Come back. Do it again. Then one of your tracks that you came, they're from Thailand.
1: That's right. Last country I visited on my trip was Thailand, and I researched quite a few artists. It's interesting how a lot of them, as I mentioned before, use the local folk music that we don't hear much here in Australia. This is Zom Amara. Stage name for Amara Siripon, who is a famous actress, and she actually concentrated on her actress's career, the movie career. But in the mid-90s, she released this pop album, which is full of reggae and ska beats, and this is one of the singles from this album. So that was quite interesting to see. I actually found a couple more Thai bands I really would like to dig in, but we'll leave it for the next time because we are running out of time.
0: Again, we've got too much music, Vladimir. That's our biggest issue is much music. And I don't know, I was generous today and put in those extra requests, which I thought, anyway, we changed it all up. But it's life. Then, wonderful local band again, the Dynamic Thrills. Now I picked this is for Vladimir because Vladimir is about to take off again, and this is this is for you, Vladimir, and it's for Vladimir because it's called Vladimir's Dub. So, did you ever know the Dynamic Thrills?
1: No,
0: you never came across the Dynamic Thrills. Oh, they were a good local band. They were around in the early noughties as well, so in mid-noughties, 2000. This album's from 2007. Once again, they were, a good Brisbane sort of soul dubbers type band. One of those things. Once again, there was a whole heap of bands around that time, especially when The Joint was open, and they were all, a lot of these bands were always flowing through there, and yeah, it was always a fun, groovy evenings.
1: Nice.
0: I missed The Joint. It's just the way it was run and everything.
1: Joint was
0: quite
1: fun.
0: Special. It was. It was fun. It was a lot of fun. But yes, so anyway, that's where I finished because it's Vladimir's Dub.
1: Thank you.
0: I thought, I have to play that. Anyway, that's my bad sense of humour. Now, we've got to keep moving, and I got excited. Because, as I said to you, I got this last week and I've been holding on, and allowed to say, as of yesterday, all officially released, Catch a Fire have done it again with, once again, Revival 2.0 guest edition. This time they've hooked up with Big Mountain's Quino and James for the release of Lose Your Power. Oh, yeah, this is a good version. I really love this. I can't wait for this album. I am definitely going to be buying this vinyl. Enjoy.

0: You've been listening to Scar Trek on 4ZZZ 102.1 FM. Thank you so much for sitting in with us for the last 2 hours. I hope you've enjoyed the ride. Started up pretty heavy. Melted it off really nicely. Started at the top of that little set with the amazing Catch a Fire, Queen O' James on their Revival 2.2 the guest edition of the track Lose Your Power. Then over to Jamaica, the wonderful Aisha with Delight, followed by Zion Marley. Yes, that's for you, Veronique, for saying thank you to us last week for introducing you to that song. Still a fairly new track, Heartbeat by Zion Marley, who is an amazing artist, who is, yes, of course, one of the Marleys. He's the grandson of Bob. He's the his parents are Lauryn Hill, the well-known R&B artist herself, and Rohan Marley, who has plenty of children. Crazy amount of children. He hasn't caught up to Family Man Barrett, but he's, I think he's trying to. But anyway, yes, so yeah, nice little sort of run of songs, and thank you all of those that played along. Thank you for what you introduced to us today as well.
1: Hope you enjoyed really, my
0: stories. I did. Because, once again, it's all about new music, or being finding new music, or not, because it doesn't have to be brand new artists and everything else. But yes, we've got the, speaking of amazing music, we have the amazing Kate with Local Glow coming up next. So don't go, don't change your dial, don't do anything. If anything, maybe get yourself a cup of tea or whatever you prefer to drink.
1: The night is young.
0: It is young. Or if you like to dance, maybe get your shoes ready, because this one will make you dance too, what I'm going to go out on.
1: Ooh.
0: Yes. This is, once again, the joys of sitting in this studio sometimes and finding some music that you come across that comes across your desk. And this came across a little while ago, probably last year. Once again, Spain is leading away with some amazing record labels. And the record label Cool Up Records, their producers, musicians themselves, a backing band and all that, hooked up with the wonderful singer, Sailor Smile. So from Spain, Sailor Smile and Cool Up Records with their track, which it's a beautiful, beautiful song. But a great way to go out, and all of you, enjoy the rest of your weekend. Have a wonderful time. You, safe travels, Vladimir.
1: Thank you. Safe travels, my friend. See you in a couple of weeks.
0: I look forward to it. You take care. Thank you, Veronique. You take care as well. You have a great week. Here we go, Small Baby.

At 4ZZZ, we acknowledge the traditional owners of the land on which we broadcast. We pay our respects to the elders past, present and emerging of the Turrbal and Jagera people. We acknowledge that their sovereignty over this land was never ceded,

Hello there, 4ZZZ people. Oh, still a bit more. Oh, it's Saturday. And so what that means, of course, is another episode of Local Glow. All local music until midnight. My name's Kate. I use she, her pronouns. And, you know, we are on stolen land. Sovereignty was never ceded. This always was and always will be Aboriginal and Torres Strait Islander lands and seas. And I'll mention again that the Goori camp, the sovereign camp down there in Victoria Park, Barambum, is still holding their ground, still has their fire burning, not just on behalf of themselves and the First Nations people and interests to do with that area, but for all of us. You know, this Olympic Stadium is a really bad idea for so many reasons. And if you don't know any of those reasons, get on down there to the Goori camp. They really want people to go down there and learn from them all about why they're there. And on the 1st of June, that land will no longer be public land. And there's been some real community activism around there. So if you want to get involved, there's all sorts of music and events and things like that using the space, really. You should get online and have a look. And thanks so much to Stephen and Vladimir for another episode of Scar Trek, getting their politics socks on. I heard them talk about anti-fascism, and I agree, being an anti-fascist is in fact the default position of all people. And, you know, if your government starts banning anti-fascist organisations, that's probably the best indication you could ever get that you need to start being more active in the anti-fascist zone. Now, we just started off there with a track from Jupiru, and I might be stretching the local banana a little bit there because he's not actually from Brisbane, but at least for some time, maybe still, was Brisbane-based, and that's good enough for me. His name is Adrian Fabula Jupirula, and he's a Jabara Jabara man from the Kimberleys. He was born in PNG and then moved down to Cairns, which is where he got well into his didgeridoo. And that sound that you heard was from an instrument that he created, I understand. It's called a didgeribone. And the track we heard was Shake That Leg from his 2006 album Stompin' Ground. A nice little start. So as I said, we've got all local music until midnight tonight, all sorts of stuff. I've tried to sort of, jumble it up quite a bit. And the next track that we're going to hear is from Andy Payne, one of Triple Z's favourite sons, still doing the paradigm shift on Fridays and having some really great shows lately. One that I heard was about working less, and made some really great arguments about why, you know, people fought for the 8-hour working day. But now, you know, however many decades later, we seem to be working more and more. And you'd think that we'd be working less with all of these advancements. Once you think about it, yeah. And he showed me pictures of his little baby, which is nice. Hello, I think her name's Grace. Hi, Grace. Andy Payne was one of these people who participated in the recent baby wave. I don't know if you noticed, but around the end of last year, just about everybody was giving birth. So many babies. Don't worry, not me. I have no intention of participating in any kind of baby wave activity, but it looks like quite the darling thing. So we're going to hear from Andy Payne and a track from 2020 from his album, The Politics of Possibility, and it's called Straight White Males. You're on 4ZZZ. My name's Kate, and you're on Local Glow. Subscribe.

My name's Anissa, and you're listening to 4ZZZ Radio. Today, I'd like to share a few poems with you from my very first poetry book called Melanin Garden. So if you feel something, if you feel touched by it, please feel free to hit me up on social media and tell me what you thought. So this is a poem that I wrote to offer an alternate viewpoint, just another way to consider things. It's called Muslim Child. What if the boy who dreams of heaven, living a life filled with apologies for crimes that he did not commit, picking up the bricks after every bombing to rebuild a society that doesn't label him as guilty, using the rubble from every attack to spell out the words, "I am not a terrorist." What if the boy who dreams of heaven, the one watching flames swallow Grenfell Tower whole, watching smoke sneak into the beds of children, ashes sleeping on pillows next to their parents, funerals held in the clouds for those whose skin was too dark to escape the flames. Husna, Muhammad, Mary, Khadija, Isaac, Zainab, Jeremiah, Hamid, Hashim, Nora, Ali, Yassin, the boy saying their names like it could have been his own, the boy whose faith in humanity is somewhere between a casket and another prayer. What if the boy who dreams of heaven, the one using war zones as his mind's home, tears collapse down his face like the roofs of Syrian families. His heart is a door knocked down by a police officer without a warrant. He holds photo frames of his family like his heart holds the next attack that will not make the news. CNN and BBC call him a monster. But Frankenstein was once a man. What if the boy who dreams of heaven, the boy wearing bombs like jetpacks, trying to get back to a planet where gravity doesn't hunt him, where everyone doesn't hunt him, tired of flowers and funerals, so he turns pistols into pistols and lays bullets on civilians' bodies like petals. There is no God in what he did. I repeat, there is no God in what he did, only trauma. Time. Trigger and alienation. And when we ask why he did it, ask is our hate of Muslims just like him, our killing of Muslims just like him, the reason he dreams of heaven. Understanding, kindness, and empathy are the only methods of counterterrorism we are yet to use. Put away our bombs, our guns, our prejudice, and let us ask, what can we do for the boys who dream of heaven before it's too late? Oh.

On 4ZZZ. And it's Local Glow, which means it's all local music for 2 hours with me, Kate. And that was the unmistakable sound of Blank Realm and their 2014 track, Reach You on the Phone. And before that, we heard Big Dead with Stones. And I loved that. It's sort of like that math rock, avant-garde, jazz, kind of psych rock. Just a big bucket of sound, but also with some structure to it. So good on Big Dead. And before that, we heard Bent with Sea Baby Swell, also from 2014. And we heard that very moving poem from Anissa Nandwala, a Muslim child, that was live on 4ZZZ in 2018. And, of course, you know, it's hard to sort of get your head around things that are going on in the world, you know, in Lebanon and Iran and, you know, in Australia even, you know. But listening to people speak, especially in the form of poetry or presenting artworks, can be the best way to interpret reality, I find. You know, reading newspaper reports can only go so far. But that Muslim child poem I thought was really great. And we started out there with Andy Payne, our very own Andy Payne, with Straight White Males. Little tiny bit tongue-in-cheek there, of course, because if you don't know, he himself is, I understand, to be a relatively straight white male as far as they go. And that was from 2020. Now we're going to move on to a bit of Canny and Hall, who I just love. I just think that they are so hilarious. Canny and Hall have songs like Eat the Rich, But When I'm Rich, Don't Eat Me. And You Can Pick Your Family. You Can't Pick Your Family, But You Can Pick Your Nose. And things like, maybe it's my stupid sense of humour that we share. And we're going to hear one of their tracks called I'm Still Young, but not the track off their 2019 EP, the Pretty Good EP. It's actually from a 2024 soundtrack to a local movie called The Last of the Pretty Boys. And it says here that the film, oh, it's award-winning, by the way, an award-winning Brisbane independent film. And it says it follows a fictional rock star called Lazarus Graves as he returns home to Brisbane to face his demons. Ooh. So this is an acoustic version of the track I'm Still Young. And listen out for the little 4ZZZ reference. They, I assume it's meant with love, but they talk about how they're still young and they're, you know, because they have a graveyard shift at 4ZZZ. And they mention 4ZZZ in another one of their songs, Possums. They talk about listening to 4ZZZ while they're doing the washing up. And there's a spoiler alert, there's a vampire on their roof. Anyway, Kenny and Hall just do it for me. So let's listen to this acoustic version from the soundtrack of that Last of the Pretty Boys movie. It's I'm Still Young. You're on 4ZZZ.

0: Ohio, kids. I'm Larry the Language Warning Lion. You know how sometimes there are some bad words that adults don't want you to hear? Well, this next song has some of those, so I suggest turning down the volume for a few minutes. Okay then, bye-bye.
1: So pity and aggression, I self-diagnosed depression. I went to a therapy session, then

Turn it on. You're on 4ZZZ. Well, of course you are. Where else are you going to hear a bit of Cured Pink? You're on Local Glow, so that means it's all local music. And Cured Pink definitely have captured that very brizcore, noisy, disjointed kind of sound there with their 2013 track, Body, Body, Body, I Need It, I Need It, I Need It. And before that, we heard from the Corotones with Seafoam Crown, that surf rock kind of garage 60s sound. A bit of trivia, those members were formerly in the Dollar Bill Murrays. And before that, we had Cole Toon with I Wouldn't Be My Friend. He sounds like he's a little bit down on himself there. And before that, Cherry Cherry and the Export Data, absolute legends in Brisbane, in the Brisbane Underground at least. Their 2002 track, Butt Munchkin. That's pretty funny. And before that, also from 2002, Corinda Christie and her cover of the Tori Amos classic Cornflake Girl. And we started out with Kenny and Hall with the acoustic version of I'm Still Young. Now we're going to carry on with a little bit of Ghost Mutt and their track Crush. Oh, and while you're listening to this, get on the internet, fire up your Wi-Fi and go to 4zzz.org.au/support and subscribe, because even though April Atonement is over, you still go into the draw for a fabulous prize if you subscribe during May, and it is a certain amount of money from a place that does tattoos. Hang on, while I've closed the thing. Thrill House Tattoo, of course. It's proudly women and trans non-binary led. So you know that they're going to be welcoming people no matter who you are. And so what do you win? I don't know. You get some money to get a tattoo anyway. So do that while you're listening to Ghost Mutt. 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That would really do us a favour. Here we go. Let's get on with a bit of Ghost Mutt on Local Glow on 4ZZZ. My name's Kate.

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You're on 4ZZZ on Local Glow with Kate. That's me, listening to 2 hours of local music every Saturday night until midnight. And that was Hugo Stranger and the Rattlers with their track Strange Days. And they actually got up to number 19 in the 2020 4ZZZ Hot 100 with a different track, By Your Side. And before that, we heard from Greshka and their track Drunk Kebab. And they, Greshka does have a new album out, very new, but that was from 2017 from their album Attention Spam. And Greshka's a funny band. I mean, to my mind, I could be wrong, but in my imagination, they started out, you know, a couple of decades ago as being, you know, quite a traditional sort of Balkan folk kind of band, you know, what they called gypsy music at the time, and then entered a phase of really experimental stuff, which is one of the tracks that we heard there. And now their album seems to sort of fuse those sort of things, you know, getting very much back to the folk sort of side of things, but with an experimental sort of edge to it. Very fascinating band, Greshka. So buy their new album and go and see them live. They've been playing live around. And we started out there with Ghost Mutt and their track Crush. Now, we are going to listen to a track by First Nations producer Joey Day. And I was just having a bit of a poke around trying to find out about Joey Day. And it turns out that he used to play AFL for the Gold Coast Suns. And not only that, but apparently this is quite notable and rare, he scored a goal with his first kick in 2011 against the Brisbane Lions. So there you go. And apparently he sort of messed around with the AFL for a little while and then decided to become a music producer and kicked around the Gold Coast again for a bit down in the clubs down there. And so I've picked his track 9 to 5 because I think it's a bit of a banger, and also to recognise that it was Labor Day. So hello to all of the working people out there. I think we've come to the end of public holiday season now, but we had a good run, didn't we? If you want to listen to Triple Z's coverage of the march on Monday, Workers Power did a really great job of interviewing people as they were cruising past here in Fortitude Valley. So you can go back to 4ZZZ.org.au and go to the schedule and look that up. So let's listen. So put your techno hat on and have a bit of a bop around to this. So I think it's just really catchy. It's 9 to 5. It's Joey Day.

0: Are you worried by Mr. Phillips?
1: No. He's worried by me.
0: Oh, how's that?
1: He's afraid of anyone with an opinion. He's a very frightened.

You're on 4ZZZ, getting our jazz on there with Maver's Journal and their track Chimera. And I actually went and saw some live jazz last week. I went and saw Jeff Goldblum do jazz. You know, the actual American actor guy from Jurassic Park and The Fly and stuff, the funny guy. Yeah, he does jazz. I went and saw him. Anyway, it was pretty good. And before that, we heard from MCQ, that's Q-U-E, and her track More Front Than Myers, which I think is just a classic line. I'm going to use that. I'm sure she won't mind. And More Front Than Myers. And that was from a 2011 Obese compilation called 16 Songs for 16 Days of Activism to Stop Violence Against Women. So it was, I think, about 20 or something hip-hop tracks from down south on Obese Records, but MCQ is from up here. And before that, we heard Kitchen's Floor with their track Sundowner from their 2015 album Battle of Brisbane. And we started out with First Nations producer Joey Day and AFL star with his track 9 to 5. Now, I need to give a very special thank you to our newest subscriber, or perhaps they'd been subscribing before, but thank you so much to Jody from Yerongpilly for subscribing. We really do appreciate all the subscribers that we get. Some people might imagine that we have hundreds of thousands of people, and I'm sure that many people are listening. But, for example, during April Atonement, it was only 350 people. We reached our target, and that was a record, but only 350 people. So if you're thinking about subscribing, like Jody, we really do appreciate it. So thank you so much for that. And while that drew my attention, also Jody's subscription drew my attention to the text line, which I'm always very slack about. And if I'm not mistaken, I got a little text from my little mates down in Melbourne. Hi, Jamie and Cam. And so I love it. It was a while ago. Sorry, I just saw it. And they're putting in a request for the Melancholics. And that's just straight up nepotism, because the three of us used to live with Brenton from the Melancholics down in Melbourne. So I will definitely put some of that in the mix for next week. And the Melancholics actually just played a big gig down at the Junk Bar in New Farm. So go and see them. They're out and about playing live. So hi, Jamie and Cam. Love you. I'm pretty sure it's them. If not, very inappropriate. Okay, so let's get on with some more music, because Joe Hogarth is in the building for the soundtrack show, and we don't want to get on his wrong side, I can tell you. So let's listen to a bit of the Midnight Prophets with their track Dancing with the Bones of a Woman Dead and Gone from 2009. You're on 4ZZZ on Local Glow. It's all local music.

Four triple Z.

Iron Chef. I'll take a quiet moment. My back's about to break. This iron feeling in my chest, I guess I'll have to shake it

for Triple Z. What an interesting mix of sounds there from Shadowbox and their track Pariah. And before that, we heard from Rob Fox and Danny WX with their track West. That was another track from that Last of the Pretty Boys soundtrack. I'll have to check that out. It's got great music, we know that for sure. Before that was Paddy Dempsey with his cover of the Bronski Beat, well, queer anthem, you'd have to call it, Small Town Boy. And wasn't that voice amazing? It was really sort of true to the Bronski Beat sort of sound. And Nova Scotia with Last Boy Band from 2008, their album Maritime Disasters. And we started out with the Midnight Prophets with Dancing with the Bones of a Woman Dead and Gone from 2009. Now, Joe Hogar has let me know that he's got a women's special tonight. He's got his L7 albums out, I know that. And I assume that's recognition of Mother's Day tomorrow. But I wanted to mention that also tomorrow afternoon from about 5 o'clock, the Adipos experimental music sort of series is back. I know I've been to some very strange places seeing experimental music with this. It's ATOPOS. It's number 16 in the series. It's hosted by Yvette Offa Agapow. You might know her from all sorts of experimental bonanzas. I've seen her most with Lesbian Merzbow. And they've got a heap of experimental artists, including some visitors from Dublin. And so they're going to be playing. You can look it up on Facebook. I'm looking at. It's at 5 Ranwell Lane in Fortitude Valley, Ranwell Lane. Apparently it's a secure parking lot, which is exactly on brand for them. So if you're into your experimental music and if you like it super underground, go and look that up. It's ATOPOS 16. So now let's crack on with some more tracks. We're going to hear from Sophie Nishizawa with a brand new track, well, from a couple of weeks ago, called On the Seventh Day. She's released her album Going Through the Hard, and it's just great. So let's have a listen to that. You're on 4ZZZ on Local Glow. It's all local music for the next 20 minutes.

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We wade through an acid river in search of your reflection. 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

Last night we met your Blake and waited for you until morning. We sang for you as loud as our lungs could bear, out of tune and broken. And you arrived there in all of us.

I really hope you're, yeah, okay, and looking after yourself too. Yeah, love you lots. See you soon. And yeah, let you know how tomorrow goes.

This is a shout out to Tiffany, who just recently super subbed for the second year in a row. Tiffany, if you're listening right now, thanks so much for supporting us. And to everyone else who is listening right now, you guys should be like Tiffany and subscribe at 4zzz.org.au.

4 Triple Z. It's Local Glow, and we just heard a little bit of a track by Vintage Credenza and Tids Guiden called End of an Era. I had to fade it out. It actually goes for 9.5 minutes, but we've come to the end of Local Glow, so we'll have to play a bit more of the Vintage Credenza back catalogue. That comes from a series of collaborative projects put out under the name of Drone Prompts. And Vintage Credenza is John Russell, the label boss of 4000 Records, who not only champions local music, obviously, but he's also managing the Brisbane Music Graveyard on Bandcamp. So if you like your local music, get onto the Brisbane Music Graveyard. They've got a really good catalogue there for you to download, and all of the profits go to Triple Z. Before that, we heard from Terraces with Timelines. Tenzin Chogul, an old track from 1998 called Norsang Jang La. And we started out with a new track from Sophie Nishizawa with On the Seventh Day. Now, I'm going to leave you with a fabulous track by VJ Harvey. It's called Bitch Box. I don't think it needs a language warning as such, but it might. You never know. So it depends on how easily offended you are. So thanks so much for having me along for another Local Glow. I'll see you next Saturday on 4 Triple Z. I've been Kate.

to disarm and dismiss fem-bodied anger. See, the thing is, patriarchy doesn't like to hear an angry voice if it's not coming from a cis man.

like a female dog in heat. Ancient Greece, one whose behaviour was improper or transgressive. 19th century, the most offensive appellation that could be given to an English woman, even more provoking than that of a whore. Suffragettes, loud, unwieldy, angry. Hemingway's bitch goddesses, sexually liberated, powerful, fearless, possibly even bisexual. After the war, after being let out of their boxes, all these women to decommission. Shit, what have we done? A bitch is a man who should be so feeble as to show emotion. A bitch is not silenced by the threat of social exclusion. Reclaimed, darling, naturally, she holds currency as empowerment and endearment. But only in the context of discrimination can bitch the insult exist, which threatens the very fabric of structural oppression that she serves to uphold. The bitch does not smile when he treats her with disrespect, revealing him as out of place.

0: 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Thank you so much. 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
3: This is a frightened city. 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An ugly kind of violence is rife, stalking the town. Yes, gangs of old ladies attacking fit, defenseless young men.

0: Well, they just come up to you and push you like, you know, shove you off the pavement. There's usually about four or five of them.
1: Yeah, sometimes there's three or four of them. It's not even safe to go out down to the shops anymore.
2: Grannies are no respecter of race, creed, or sex. Theirs is a harsh, ruthless world. A tough world, a world in which the surgical stocking is king. But what are they in it for, these senile delinquents, these layabouts in lace?
3: Oh, the violence. The prestige, mainly.
4: The free gifts.
3: Putting the knee in the groin.
4: We like pulling the heads off sheep. Anti-cakes.
5: We have a lot of trouble with these grannies. Pension day's the worst. Soon as they get it, they blow the lot on milk, tea, sugar, a tin of meat for the cat.
2: The whole crux of the problem lies in the basic dissatisfaction of these senile delinquents with the world as they find it. They begin to question the values of their society. They see their sons and daughters growing up to become accountants, solicitors, sociologists even, and they begin to wonder, is it all worth it? Is it all... Another prime target for vandalism is telephone boxes. But mostly, they just live for kicks.

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0: And good evening. Welcome to another 4ZZZ soundtrack show with me, Joe. And big thanks to Kate for her local glow show the last 2 hours. Anyway, we're just listening to an instrumental version of an L7 song called Fast and Frightening, which was featured on the Brown Couch show this week to give away a cheesecake. But I played the normal version on the Brown Couch. L7 did a instrumental album once, if you didn't know, where all their well-known songs did just the karaoke instrumental versions for some reason. It's still cool. So it makes good background music for this show, which is it's ladies' night here on the soundtrack show this week, and I'm playing some bright girl music from a couple of British TV shows and other things. But we'll before I get into that, I'll tell you what we listen to. And we started off, it's a punk rock girl show, started off with Monty Python and the Hell's Grannies sketch back in the 71 in the TV series Lion Circus. Then I played Lovejoy Surf with Mizzaloo. Then we heard, oh no, it's in the wrong order. That last song was, oh shit, was, song's right out. Miss Teresa and the High Key 3, local band with What Makes You So Cold at Grease Fest Live. But I also played Mick Madue and Ursula with one of their newer songs, Invisible Woman. That was one of Ursula's new tracks. And I played that because I heard Ursula was comparing that song to the new TV series Riot Women, British BBC thing. It's on SBS, I think. And it's about a Riot Women band. The old ladies starting a punk rock band because they've had a gutful, they have. And Ursula thought Invisible Woman was a bit like what they were on about. That's what that song is about, actually. So I thought I'd do the Riot Women soundtrack for Ursula this week. So, it's not bad. It's got some cool, well-known and original stuff on it, which I'll just tell you. Riot Women is a British television series written by Sally Wainwright and produced by Drama Republic. But the key songs were written by ARCS, ARXX, for the production. They're a pretty good band from England, ARXX. Yeah, and they did a good job with some of these songs. But there's some other normal type songs in it as well. But I'll play the trailer so I can explain it, hopefully explain it a bit better than I do. And before I start, a big g'day to everyone at the football club today, if you're listening. We all had a fun lunch. Well, I did. Decent meal for a change for me. And it's good to catch up with the old schoolmates, which we seem to do every couple of years. So, yeah, this show's for you guys as well, and girls. So I hope you like it. So we'll start off with the Riot Women BBC trailer for our soundtrack to Riot Girls show this week. So here we go. And you're listening to 4ZZZ.
1: Do you ever feel like you're living in an alternative universe? Where women of a certain age become invisible? Just when you finally think, I've got it sorted. Midlife crisis husbands.
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1: Difficult parents.
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1: And your child's still doing your head in.
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1: Jess.
7: Do you want to be in my rock band?
1: You what?
8: 1, 2, 3, 4.
9: Hang on.
10: Crime 790.
11: Right, okay. Are we ready?
12: Yeah. Yep.
8: 1, 2, 3, 4.
13: What's your band going to be called, Granny?
11: We're all women of a certain age, so...
14: The old bags department?
15: What are you doing?
14: I've retired. This is my new hobby.
15: You can't be serious.
11: This is our time. We need to grasp it. You know what, right now, I could shag anything that moves. Anything with a pulse.
16: Wanna start a band? You can do it.
11: Kitty's got some pipes on her, hasn't she?
17: She's been inside twice. Drugs, assault, you name it.
11: Still, she has got some pipes on her.
16: Let's start a riot. We won't be quiet.
11: I'm probably not somebody you should put too much faith in.
15: She's not your friend. I don't think she is, but she's not.
11: This band has saved my life. She's chaotic. She's flaky. With her like that, I think we call it a day.

0: Katie!
1: I'm going to tell you something you're not going to believe.
2: What's your band called, miss?
1: Riot Women. We sing songs about being middle-aged and menopausal and more or less invisible.
3: Wow.
1: Yeah. And you thought The Clash were angry.

0: hence swear words. It was so inglorious. And then, oh, the pitiful, shameful, shitty arguments we used to have. And his favourite line was, no, I shouldn't criticise him because he wasn't the worst husband in the world, not by any stretch of the imagination. But his favourite line in any argument was always, you're just like your mother.
1: Oh,
0: which I used to hear as an insult. And then when my mother got dementia, which I remembered all the 1,001 things I'd learned from her about life across that sea of years when I was growing up. That brilliant, articulate, kind, clever woman that was my mother. And I thought, yes, I am just like my mother. Thank you very much. So fuck you with your below-the-belt shitty insults. You see,
1: hey,
0: I always thought that would make a good song.
1: He said, oh, you're just like your mother. He said, oh, you're just like your mother. He said, oh, you're just like your mother.
2: At least I'm nothing like yours.

0: I've got bad breath.
1: Don't worry. My boyfriend once told me that.
0: But he says he won't take me out on Saturday night.
1: Well, tell him to f*** off.

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And we're back halfway through the show. It is like the Riot Women soundtrack from the TV series, brand new TV series. So there's a few pop songs in there as well, apart from the original ones. So we start up, we're just listening to Fuel My Fire instrumental version in the background by L7. I'll tell you about L7 at the end of the show, what's going on with them. But we start up with the Riot Women trailer, BBC trailer. Then we heard Riot Women with the song Riot Women, which is really real musicians from XX, Arx, that's how you pronounce it. After that, Garbage with Only Happy When It Rains, Skunk and Easy with Weak. That was a good big hit once back in the Iggy Pop with The Passenger. Then we heard a bit from the show about You're Just Like Your Mother. Then Arx with their cover version of Don't Bring Me Down, the LA song. Muse with Supermassive Black Hole. One of the characters in the show, actors, Rosalie Craig with her cover of Violet, whole song. Liz Farr with F and Run. That's where Arc again with Crying in the Car Wash. Wet Leg with Angelica. And the last song was Riot Women Band again with Seeing Red. So now I'm going to jump into another British Riot Girl sort of show, and it's We Are Lady Parts. So they've got a soundtrack. I sometimes just play a couple of their songs, but I might play nearly all of them tonight. And I'll probably have time for some old favourite Riot Girl songs near the end. So, yeah, all these songs are pretty cool. It's created, written and directed by Nida Manzoor, who's did all the music as well. Really good at it. She could be a big pop star if she wasn't doing the TV stuff. Her and her sisters and brother are the real musicians for these songs. But here's the first one. 1, 2, 3, 4. And it's called Ain't No One Gonna Honor Kill My Sister But Me by Lady Parts. And you're listening to 4ZZZ Soundtrack Show.

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1: Pretend you're on a longboard.
0: Yeah, take the cork out and live a little, all right?
1: Well, wait. For the first part of the song, pretend you're on a longboard. And then for the second part of the song, you're on a shortboard, okay? Got that? Okay, good. Long, short. Short, long. What went wrong?

0: How does it happen?
1: You can get it walking. You can get it talking. You can feel it coming on around 17 past four. The feeling you get when you just can't handle anything anymore. You can get it dancing.

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Matter of fact, I've got it right now. And that sort of thing needs a long, hard listen. And the thing you listen to is Triple Z. For Triple Z. A long, hard listen.

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We'll be right back.

Yep. And we're back to say goodbye. Hope you liked all that late night party music. Right, girl. Favourites. We started off the second half of the show with songs from the Lady... We Are Lady Parts TV show soundtrack. And the songs were... Ain't No One Gonna Honor Kill My Sister But Me. Second band called Second Wife, doing one of Lady Parts' songs called For Sure With The Good Beard. There's two versions. Then we had Lady Parts with Voldemort Under My Headscarf. Lady Parts again, Glass Ceiling Feeling. Ella... Shuru. Oh god, this Jama Na Inji, The Undeniable, and In Bread or something like that. And I get it. Then Lady Parts again with Fish and Chips. Then Lady Parts doing a live cover of 9 to 5. Then Lady Parts doing Mella Made Me Do It. Then Lady Parts again with The Reason. And at the end there, Lady Parts doing a cover version of Oops, I Did It Again. I like that one. It is a comedy show, by the way. So we're listening to L7's Stuck Here Again instrumental. Oh, wait a minute. After Lady Parts, we jumped into L7, Bloodstains Live. I was going to tell you about L7 have announced that they're just starting their last hurrah tour this year. So I think they're going to pack it up. But they gave it a good second go. They even came to Brisbane. But I think this tour is just going to be in America, probably, by the looks of it. But you never know. If you suss it out, who knows. So I played Bloodstains Live Agent Orange cover. After that, Babes in Toyland, Handsome and Gretel, Yilo with a new one called Why Ask Why. It's not too bad. They're pretty cool, they're British sisters, rock and roll band, and brother. Then we had The Clash featuring singer Pearl Harbor with Fuchiyama Mama. That was live back in 1982. After that, the Linda Lindas doing a cover of Rebel Girl. Then Joan Jett and the Blackhearts version of Cherry Bomb. After that, Susie Quattro doing her version of All Shook Up, which is a bit rare, I think. That's pretty good. And at the end there, the Donnas, Living After Midnight. Judas Priest cover. There's a lot of covers. Yeah, snuck in there at the end. Alright, stick around for a Sunday morning coming down with Lou and Stephen this week. Yeah, got a big list of favourites for cool songs, Wiz. And next week, it's a Byron Bay. Oh, no, it's not. It's a Blues on Broad Beach weekend next week. So I'll be playing some of the bands from Blues on Broad Beach and some of my favourite blues songs, I guess. Let's see what I can find. I did mention Mick Madue and Ursula Four and Lovejoy Surf and Miss Teresa and the High Key Three. But did I can't remember if I told you that they're going to be playing at the Cave-In in a couple of weeks, May the 22nd, Friday.
I think I forgot to mention that, but there you go. There you know. Should be a good show at the Cave-In on a Friday night. So I'll leave yous with, I've got one more Lady Parts song from the TV show. And this is another cover. They did a cover of Queen's We Are the Champions. So we'll leave yous with this and catch yous next week.

0: 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We pay our respects to the elders, past, present, and emerging, of the Turrbal and Yagara people. We acknowledge that their sovereignty over this land was never ceded,
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0: So what? 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It is 2:25 a.m. To all the cool mums out there, happy Mother's Day. My name is Lou. My pronouns are she, her. And this morning I have prepared a very special show that will hopefully be the first in a series of shows where I bring in a guest programmer who is an influential person in the music industry from the Sunshine Coast. The chosen guest programmer gets to pick your whole playlist for the show and give you some commentary on why each song has been chosen, as well as some informal interview questions to help you get to know these people that I think are worth knowing. If you're unfamiliar with who I am from the Sunshine Coast myself and started volunteering for 4ZZZ whilst going through breast cancer last year. I am also training to be a sound engineer and am at live gigs at least once a week. So roughly once a month, I dedicate my life to make my way down to Brizzy to 4ZZZ and play you Sunny Coast bands, as well as bands from the rest of Australia and around the world that also play for us on the coast. The Sunshine Coast is the ninth largest region in Australia, and the quality of music we are producing up there is world class, and I feel like everyone has to know. So, who is my first guest programmer for this Sunday, the 10th of May, 2026? And who gets to pick the whole 4 hours worth of music? I have with me here Mr. Steve Brace, the man who is responsible for Rottenfest, a promoter that throws local gigs with local music. He's also the front man for One More Billy, who have hit 4ZZZ's Hot 100 twice in recent years, number 41 in 2023 with Mad Government Weed, and number 44 in 2024. Oh, that's all very like alliteration. With I'm All Right. So, good morning to Steve. How are you this morning?
1: Top of the morning to you, Lou. I'm good. That's and yourself? Good. How are you doing? Happy Mother's Day.
0: Thank you. All right. I'm very good. No, I'm very good this morning. It's the weather's dropped a little bit.
1: Yeah.
0: So,
1: Happy Mother's Day to all the mums out there.
0: Yeah, to all the mums.
1: Especially the two special mums in my life, Kat, the mother of my kids, and my wife. You're doing a bloody great job. Love ya. Yeah, and my mum, of course, too. Love your mum.
0: Oh, that's lovely.
1: She won't be listening, but good on you. Good on you, mums.
0: Happy Mother's Day to Kat and Steve's mum.
1: You.
0: I hope you're still awake, Kat, or maybe gone to bed and the kids will make you breakfast in bed.
1: She was a little while ago.
0: Oh, good. Very good. Yeah, so we miss you, Kat, but hopefully Steve will prepare a good show for you anyway. We're hoping so. Just kidding. Okay.
1: We'll see how we go. Hey, top of the morning to you. I know you're listening, Corn Dog. Good on you, mate. And Steve-O from the Get Knots. And, yeah, thanks for listening. Let's have a fucking great time.
0: Yeah. Let's go. We've got lots and lots and lots of local music, Australian music to play you. So Steve is responsible for throwing what I like to call mini festivals around the Sunshine Coast, as well as you've gone to Broadwater.
1: Yeah.
0: Have you gone to Lismore yet?
1: No, I haven't taken it to Lismore
0: yet. Some
1: people
0: seem to be heading down
1: that way.
0: I've been
1: to Lismore with the band. Lismore rocks.
0: Yeah, okay.
1: Yeah.
0: So, yeah, mostly around the Sunshine Coast, a couple in Brisbane or one in Brizzy, and Broadwater a couple of times too, I think. So,
1: yeah, took it to the PFR Lounge too.
0: Yeah.
1: We did five sick bands there. Did you say that already?
0: I haven't said PFR,
1: oh, yeah,
0: no.
1: There you go.
0: I said Brizzy. Yeah.
1: Yep, PFR, Brizzy.
0: Yeah.
1: That was a beauty.
0: Yeah.
1: And I've also done a couple of backyard parties too.
0: Yes, that's true.
1: Yeah, Brady
0: I haven't
1: Angers
0: got those written
1: good.
0: Down.
1: Mm.
0: Those are some secret lineups, those ones.
1: Yeah.
0: Yeah. So, we open the show with tracks that you have handpicked yourself.
1: Yeah.
0: So, would you like to start off with some back announcing and tell everyone why you have chosen those songs?
1: Yeah, well, we started off with the Porkers there with Not At All. I chose that song because it's sick.
0: It is sick.
1: The Porkers are like one of the best bands that have come out of Brisbane, I reckon, in my opinion. And I really chose that song because it started off with the lyrics Sunday Morning. So here we are.
0: Yeah, cool.
1: Sunday Morning coming down. Yeah. The second song I chose was Used Goods, Sweet as a Nut. They're good brothers, good mates of mine. They've just switched drummers, actually. Rick's taken a step back and we've got young fella, I think it's Lance.
0: Okay.
1: Yeah.
0: Welcome aboard, Lance.
1: Welcome aboard. I hope that's the right name. I've just got a bit of a mind blank at the moment. But that was Sweet as a Nut. And third off, we had 7 Foot Sooks with Chico Roll.
0: Nice.
1: They've been missing for a while. If you've seen the 7 Foot Sooks, give us a yell. Let them know.
0: yeah,
1: that we're sure. looking for them.
0: They're hard to miss, yeah. but, you know, they have gone missing.
1: Yep.
0: Because they literally are 7 foot.
1: And fourth off the line was Punctilious with Poor Brian. That was recorded right here in the studio.
0: Yeah.
1: That's a cracker.
0: Yep.
1: And then we had Viper Syndicate with Charisse's Poetry Book. That's one of my favourite songs. That's a sick one. They're great people, great band.
0: Yeah, she's incredible. Her voice is unreal.
1: Yeah, they're all just great.
0: Yeah.
1: Full of energy and

0: film clip, check it out if you want. Then after that, we had Deadway with Big Man Talk. On Your Deadway, they teared it up at Rotten Fest 1. Never forget when Sammy broke his guitar into pieces on the floor. There's still a dent in the wooden floorboards if you have a look at the top of Commercial Hotel. So good on him.
1: How expensive was the guitar? You were telling
0: me. It was a good price, but I don't think he wanted it anymore. I won't tell that story about why he didn't want it anymore, but it deserved to die, that guitar. On Your Sammy. That was good times. On Your Deadway. Then we had Dream Killers with Crazy Ideas. Childhood memories, Dream Killers, good band, good on them. Then after that, we had Fake News with Warrior. That one goes out to Steve-O, or Steve, brother-in-law of Tim, the lead singer. That was written about Steve, Warrior.
1: Oh, really?
0: On Your Tim.
1: That's awesome.
0: Yeah, that one goes out to Steve. Then after that, the last one that we heard there was Gudgeon with Roids and Crack. The Gudgeon boys have been missing from the scene for a little while with a bit of an injury.
1: Yeah.
0: Dave's had a bit of an injury.
1: Yeah.
0: We won't go into that, but I heard that they were playing at Mort's Brewery in April with the Ketamine Cowboys and a few others.
1: Yeah.
0: I missed that one. I don't know what I was doing.
1: I think you were down in Broadwater that day.
0: Oh, that's right.
1: Yeah.
0: Yep.
1: Because I did a show last month, and it was that Sunday.
0: Yeah.
1: And you guys were down there, and the Ketamine Cowboys and Pussy Jane were doing their film clip and that.
0: Yeah, there you go. That's a good excuse to miss a gig.
1: Yeah. You got your own gig.
0: Yeah.
1: Yeah.
0: But apparently that was a good one, so.
1: Yeah, cool.
0: Sweet. Mort's is a great venue.
1: It is. It really is. We had a cracker there last weekend with Language Warning on the band name Hong Kong Fuck You. Really cool.
0: Yeah.
1: Amazing. They have three bass players, and the main singer has strobe lights that he puts right in front of him that flash the entire time in his face. It's just a sensory overload. It's unreal.
0: Yeah.
1: But, Mort's has got a really good variety of music that they play there, and they're a really cool little brewery too.
0: And great beers.
1: It. Yeah. Mm. Yeah, Lockie likes them, that's for sure. I'm not a drinker, so I don't really... Well, not anymore anyway, so
0: yeah, okay.
1: I don't get into it. But people go on about it. They're really nice, so...
0: Yep.
1: Come up to the Sunshine Coast, 50 Cent Train Fares. There's gigs all the time.
0: Yeah, get into it.
1: Yep. Okay, so we might continue on with the next bracket. Would you like to announce the first song of the next bracket?
0: Yeah, the next one is Amel and the Sniffers, Gacked on Anger.
1: Enjoy.
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0: 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Yep. My name is Lou and you're listening to Sunday Morning Coming Down this Sunday, the 10th of May, on Mother's Day. The time is now 2:44 a.m. and I am here with Steve Brace with you until 6 a.m. So we'll do some back announcing for that bracket. So at the top of the bracket, we had Amyl and the Sniffers with their song Gacked on Anger. Why did you pick that song, Steve?
1: It's just sick. Amyl and the Sniffers are good.
0: Yep, they sure are.
1: Yep.
0: Next up, we had Brisbane favourites, Square Tugs with Cocaine Bear.
2: Drugs on the floor! Cocaine Bear!
0: That one's for you, Dave.
1: On your Davo.
0: On your Davo. Haven't
1: Paulie
0: seen you
1: Randall,
0: for a while, Dave.
1: Legends. Yeah, I miss the Square Tugs.
0: Yeah.
1: I haven't seen them for a while.
0: They were up the Sunshine Coast, like, every couple of weeks, on playing gigs and stuff.
1: Yeah, and they just did a tour.
0: Yeah, okay.
1: A little bit of a tour down New South Wales and I think Melbourne even.
0: Okay.
1: I could be corrected on that. And they also played at PFR on Friday night, I think it was,
0: right,
1: with the Haters and Lattes for Mills, a couple of others maybe. Yeah.
0: Yep, I can't remember who else was
1: missed
0: on
1: that one. I was sleeping.
0: Yep. But yeah, we miss you, Dave, and Randall and Paul. We would love to have you back. Mm. Lattes for Mills too, Jem, Hazel. Dave, again.
1: Yeah.
0: Anyway, moving on. Next, we had Eat City with their track Funk.
1: That song was for Catty. She loves Eat City, my wife, Kat.
0: She's got good taste.
1: Yeah. Eat City's sick.
0: Yeah, they are. I haven't seen them live, but like I was saying to you before, they're one of those bands that you see their merch everywhere first because everyone just loves them, and they're really good with their merch, so it stands out.
1: Yeah, they go off.
0: I've got to see them. But yeah. So where did they play for you?
1: I haven't had Eat City on a Rotten Fest yet, but I
0: there's
1: I was,
0: an opportunity there, Eat City.
1: I did I did see them at a little bar in New Farm last week before I hit the PFR lounge.
0: Okay.
1: Whatever bar that was, I can't remember at the moment, but they played there with Red Rockets, Hard Luck Champions, Rufus Baton. But yeah, I caught up with Clint there and I asked him if he could jump on a Rotten Fest soon. So stay tuned, everybody.
0: Oh, cool.
1: Yeah, hopefully we'll get him up there.
0: Oh, that'd be nice. Might for Kat.
1: Yeah, bloody oath.
0: That'd be awesome.
1: Yeah.
0: Your daughter loves the Wollaston Butchers and you've put them on your all ages.
1: Yep, Rebel. She loves the Wollaston Butchers.
0: That's so cool.
1: Yeah. That was her first punk show where she really just warmed up to it all. And I nearly cried the morning after. She said to me, Dad, I really had fun last night. Can we go to more punk shows? And I'm like, my God.
0: The birth of
1: that's it.
0: One.
1: Life complete. I'm doing a good job.
0: How old is she?
1: She's 13.
0: So it's only taken 13 years. I'm pushing it on her. Not really. No, you wouldn't do that.
1: A couple of years ago, I took them into the Black Box to see Square Tugs, and the kids wanted to leave halfway through the set.
0: Oh, no, really?
1: Sorry, Square Tugs.
0: I have no idea why.
1: No, they've really grown and their music taste has changed, thank God. So, sure next time they see the Tugs, they'll love it.
0: Yeah, for sure.
1: Yeah, anyway.
0: Zave's like that. He listens to, like, top 40 stuff and it drives me insane. But I'm just hoping that he'll grow out of it if I just keep playing other music instead.
1: Yeah.
0: Anyway. And then last up, we had Kathleen Turner Overdrive with their song Best Dog.
1: I love that song.
0: Yeah.
1: And I love my dog too.
0: It just makes you happy.
1: Yeah.
0: Yeah.
1: It is. Yeah. On
0: your
1: KTO,
0: dog Billy's cool.
1: Great band. They're from Toowoomba.
0: Oh, yeah, they are too.
1: Yep.
0: Yeah, cool.
1: Better stop fiddling with my pen there. Sorry, listeners.
0: Yeah, you can hear it. We're both kind of amateurs here. It's okay.
1: Yeah.
0: We're learning as we go.
1: Yeah.
0: Where did Kathleen Overdrive play for you?
1: They were at Rotten Fest. They opened up Rotten Fest 2 at the Commercial Hotel.
0: Oh, yeah, they did too.
1: Yeah. Good party starter.
0: Yeah.
1: Yeah. Full of energy.
0: Yeah, cool.
1: Love Lizzie at the front. She's a great lady.
0: Yeah, lots of people talk about her, like her reputation precedes her sort of thing. Everyone seems to love her. So I haven't had the pleasure of meeting her yet, but it makes you like the band more when they're talked about really nicely by lots and lots of people.
1: Yeah.
0: Doesn't make you, it makes you feel good about listening to their music.
1: Yeah.
0: So do you want to announce the first track of the next bracket?
1: All right. Where are we? We're at... I like this one. This song is from Blister. It's Don't Be Old.
0: Oh, hang on. Changed it.
1: Whoa.
0: To The Man.
1: Oh, The Man. We did. Yes, of course. yeah, because I thought it would be good to change it from
0: Don't Be Old
1: to The Man because of the intro. I just love it. And it's a good it's a good intro for a morning show on community radio. Language warning.
0: Language warning. It's coming up right after this short community service announcement from Jimmy Barnes.
1: All right.
3: Hi, this is Jimmy Barnes for RAD, recording artists, actors and athletes against drink driving. When I'm on tour, I love seeing fans having a great time at the gig. 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So before you go to a gig, plan ahead. 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

0: 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My name is Lou. I am here with Steve Brace of Rottenfest, and you're listening to Sunday Morning Coming Down. The time is now 3:05 a.m. and we are here with you until 6 a.m. So I hope you're enjoying all the tracks that we've been playing so far. I'm just going to go through a few texts that we've received in via the text line just to clear those out. So first off, we heard from Steve from Sunshine Coast band The Get Knots. He has said, "Hey Lou and Steve, just woke up, made a nice cup of tea and tuned in to pack down for the scrum." Cheers, Steve-O from
1: on
0: The Get
1: Steve-O.
0: Knots. On your Steve-O. Every single band member in that band are amazing people.
1: Yep. Good bunch of lads.
0: They actually really are. Then next up we had Stephen B saying, "Hey Lou and Steve, loving the energy of your show." You message in every single time I'm on here, so thank you, Stephen, for sending a text through. I really appreciate it every single time.
1: Legend.
0: And then I got two from Natalia, my friend Natalia, who works at Netherworld. Good morning to you both, and will you be at Flangepenny's last gig tomorrow at Netherworld? I won't be. Will you, Steve?
1: Oh, good morning, Natalia. Nah, I'm going to be hanging out with Mum tomorrow.
0: Oh, yeah, true. Yeah. It is Mother. I'm a mother, so I guess I'm doing things
1: like that too.
0: Yeah.
1: It should be a cracker, hey?
0: Yeah, okay.
1: Yeah.
0: So is that their last gig at Netherworld? Okay, cool.
1: Yeah, it must be.
0: Mm. The farewell tour for the year.
1: Yeah.
0: They made it onto Black Market Day lineup in July.
1: Yeah, coming in July, isn't it? Yeah.
0: So that's going to
1: be
0: another
1: cracker.
0: Yeah, that might be their farewell to the Sunshine Coast as
1: that
0: well.
1: Will be.
0: They played a few up there.
1: Yeah.
0: Yeah, cool. Okay, so what we might do next is some back announcing. So at the top of the bracket, we heard Blister with, was it Big Man? Is it The Man? The Man, that's the one. And then...
2: Morning.
3: Get fucked. Get fucked.
1: I just love it. I love it.
0: Then the track Just a Number by Unsound Advice. Are they back together or...?
1: I heard a little bit that they're back together. I haven't seen any gigs come up yet, but, good to see them jamming again, I think. Yeah,
0: cool.
1: On ya.
0: Yeah,
1: guys,
0: sure.
1: Keep it up.
0: Keep it up.
1: Hope it all works out because we want you back.
0: Yes, we do.
1: More music, please.
0: Yes.
1: Yep.
0: Then Fun with Explosives with their new track Asphyxia.
1: Yeah, that's a cracker, isn't it?
0: Yeah.
1: That's for my boy Bushka. He loves that stuff. So your Bush, keep listening to the good tunes, mate.
0: Wish your mother a happy Mother's Day.
1: Yeah, they're on that's the new single of theirs, obviously, and they're starting to gig and party with the release of it. I think they're at Banshees on the 15th of May and then at Sunshine Coast, Nambour, on the 16th of May for Rottenfest All Ages.
0: At the Black Box.
1: Mm.
0: So I'll just announce the last track and then we'll have a bit more of a chat about the Rottenfest All Ages.
1: Yes.
0: So to round out the bracket, we had your band, One More Billy, with their track Ruby, and that's about a magpie.
1: Yep.
0: I requested that song. Well, sorry, I got to choose all the music for the home show when I used to be on it.
1: Yeah.
0: On my birthday last year.
1: Yeah.
0: And Ruby was one of the songs that I chose.
1: Oh, lovely. Thanks, Lou.
0: July's birthstone is Ruby.
1: Yeah.
0: And I wanted to represent the Sunshine Coast too. So
1: awesome. Love your work. You've done a great job.
0: Thank you.
1: With music and supporting the Sunshine Coast bands and stuff. You're a legend.
0: Thank you.
1: We appreciate you.
0: Yes, thank you.
1: And all the great sound you're doing with Sasquatch. You and Lockie, you're bloody legends and geniuses on those mixes and stuff that you do.
0: Things, compressors and all
1: of
0: those.
1: All that sort of stuff.
0: Things. Yeah, we're getting booked up more and more. When I first started I think it was one gig every couple of weeks, or 2 to 3 weeks maybe.
1: Yeah.
0: And at the moment, it's like 2 gigs a week at least.
1: Yeah.
0: With the Soul Bar closing down, Black Box has taken on things like comedy nights and all that, and he's getting all those as well.
1: How good. That's just
0: unreal.
1: I was in the record shop, Bad Habit Records at Nambour, there chatting to Borg one day, and I
0: great
1: remember
0: shop.
1: this scruffy-looking guy, Lockie, walking in and talking about being a sound tech. And now look at him.
0: Now look at him.
1: And look at you.
0: He
1: look
0: runs.
1: At his guy. It's
0: I need him, though, because he is so good at dealing with the musicians and stuff like that.
1: Yeah.
0: I'm still learning all the variations of things that people can do with instruments and stuff.
1: Yeah.
0: Sometimes band members will come up to me and ask me something and I have no idea what it is. So
1: yeah.
0: I'm still learning off him, even though I've been doing it for a year.
1: Yeah.
0: Lockie said to me a couple of weeks ago, he's like, you're doing so good. Now you're so much more confident. He said, you used to have this, like, look of just pure fear on your face. Like,
1: yeah.
0: Don't ask me anything because I don't know what I'm talking about.
1: Yeah, cool.
0: But now I'm getting more
1: Go
0: and more
1: team.
0: Confident with it.
1: Go so. Team Sasquatch.
0: Yeah, that's Yew. It.
1: Where were we?
0: I was going to ask you some questions.
1: All right.
0: About...
1: Ooh.
0: Well, we'll start off, first of all. Have you ever been on 4ZZZ before?
1: Yes. I've been in the studio here with the One More Billy Boys, minus our drummer Robbo. At the time, it was Caleb and Ryan and myself.
0: Okay.
1: Caleb since left the band.
0: Yeah.
1: Playing bass guitar, and now Chris from Henpeck.
0: They get interchanged with me all the time
1: too. He fills in for Pussy Jane sometimes,
0: yeah,
1: so that's why I got confused there. But yeah, good mate Chris is playing bass guitar now. But anyway, at the time it was me, Ryan and Caleb who come in the studio, and we had a chat with Steph from the punk show.
0: Yeah, okay.
1: Yeah.
0: Yeah, cool.
1: Yeah, it was good.
0: Yeah, nice.
1: We just released our EP at the time. What's it called again? Six songs.
0: So that would have been the year what one made it into the top 100 with that Mad Government Weed, was it?
1: No, Mad Government Weed's off our first EP, Voldemars.
0: So I'm All Right?
1: Yeah, that one, that EP.
0: Okay.
1: I don't know.
0: Okay.
1: It was one of those cool award thing days.
0: Yeah.
1: That was... Yeah.
0: I was actually, when Lockie and I have breaks in between sets and stuff like that, we just natter.
1: Mm.
0: And I was talking about how One More Billy have made it twice into the Hot 100.
1: Yeah.
0: And I said to him, that's actually a really big achievement for you guys because it's very dominated by Brizzy bands and stuff like that. And to not have your name, like, common for everyone and to have made it, it's amazing. So it's a real testament to your music that people pick it up and listen to it and like it. So, yeah, it's really cool.
1: Yeah, cool.
0: Region?
1: just quickly, sorry, Johnny. Good mate Johnny wanted to hear I'm All Right, but we chucked on Ruby.
0: Yeah, sorry to Des too. She requested I'm All Right.
1: Oh, she did.
0: Again,
1: my God.
0: sorry,
1: Des. I'll play it live for you at Rotten Fest in a couple of weeks.
0: It'll be just
1: next week.
0: Des. So, speaking of Rotten Fest and the All Ages gig, when did Rotten Fest start and what inspired you to create it?
1: Started when I was born. I was born for this shit, yeah? No. I like getting people together, making people happy, love music, love getting together with mates, listening to music. We were having gigs in my backyard for a bit.
0: Yeah.
1: We had a couple of shows, all started about 5 years ago or something like that, a couple of shows in the backyard. I think the last show that I put on in my backyard before I moved to the public was my mate Mango on acoustic. He did a set. Then we had 7 Foot Sooks, Tawny Hawks, Square Tugs, One More Billy, and Two Pot Screamer, another mate's band. We had them in the backyard. Some neighbour come across... complaining about the noise. Funny thing was, he was wearing a bloody hearing aid.
0: Oh.
1: I was pretty polite to him. I said, sorry, mate. He said, I'll call the bloody police. I said, call them, mate. Well, you know, we'll offer him a bloody snag on the barbie.
0: Yeah.
1: No dramas. He never called the cops. But I was like, just turn your hearing aid down, dude.
0: Yeah.
1: You'll be right.
0: Yeah.
1: So, anyway, after that, I thought, bugger it. There's too many bands I want to put on too. Let's go out in the public, make more noise.
0: Yeah.
1: Cause a ruckus. Didn't want to invite everyone on the Sunshine Coast around to my house either, so...
0: Yeah.
1: Don't want to trash my house. Rather
0: Fair enough.
1: Trash the commercial hotel or another bloody... someone else's stuff.
0: Yep.
1: No, just joking. Everyone's pretty good. Although we did... We have had Deadway put a dent in the floor.
0: Yeah, that's true.
1: Have a couple of holes knocked
0: and
1: in the ceiling
0: really
1: too from crowd surfers.
0: And they don't really seem the type either because they're really nice people. So, as in, I don't... I don't mean that to sound like, you know, they're...
1: No, they're great to people, just
0: it's
1: awful
0: just
1: to bloody guitars.
0: Yeah. Sorry, Sam. And what's the bassist name out of that?
1: Combi Dave.
0: Yeah.
1: Yeah.
0: Yeah, he's so
1: Dave.
0: Cool. He's so cool.
1: Legend.
0: He is. He's
1: and
0: you've
1: got Andy on drums.
0: He stuck around and helped Lockie and I bloody wind up XLR chords and everything at the last gig they did at Black Box.
1: Yeah.
0: Yeah, he was lovely.
1: My wife's tattooed Dave's head.
0: Oh, really?
1: Yeah.
0: What'd she put on it?
1: Deadway.
0: Oh, really?
1: On the side of his head.
0: Oh, no way, that's so cool.
1: Yeah, when he shaves the side of his head, you'll see it. Looks
0: nice.
1: Rad.
0: Yeah,
1: on
0: sure.
1: You, Dave, you bloody legend.
0: That's cool.
1: I want a head tattoo, but Mum won't let me.
0: Oh, really?
1: Yeah.
0: Oh.
1: Might just get it done tomorrow.
0: Although lots of people have them these days. It used to be a bit of a marker for not so savoury people, but lots of people have them now. You could just tell your mum everyone's doing it now, Mum.
1: Come on, Mum.
0: Yeah, come on, Mum. Mm.
1: Dave did it.
0: Okay, so
1: anyway.
0: Then, Rotten Fest All Ages is on Saturday, May 16, 2026, so next Saturday.
1: Yes.
0: At the Black Box Theatre in Nambour.
1: Indeed it is.
0: Is this your first All Ages event?
1: No, it's actually not.
0: Okay.
1: Black Box Theatre is pretty much an all-ages venue.
0: Yeah,
1: so,
0: it is,
1: yeah.
0: Isn't it?
1: But it's the first time I've really promoted a show as an all-ages event.
0: Yeah.
1: And I'm hoping to get, you know, everyone there.
0: Yeah.
1: Come along. If you're listening, come along. Nambour, Saturday, May 16th, $20 entry, 8 bands.
0: Yeah,
1: we've got
0: so
1: Molson
0: cheap.
1: Butchers from Sunny Coast, SMD from Newcastle, Fun with Explosives, which you've just heard there. Sagna, Vandalism Angel, Rufus Baton, one more Billy, and we've got a young band, young local band from the Sunny Coast. I got them from my son's school. They're called Bland.
0: That's awesome.
1: And I can tell you, they're not bland. They're called Bland, but they're not bland. They're going to be sick. They're opening up the show. It's going to be rad. Come along. It's, bring your happy faces. It's a safe place to rock out and have fun.
0: It actually is. All the people that turn up, I've met some really good friends. Well, people who have become really good friends now.
1: Yeah.
0: At Rotten Fest gigs.
1: Yes.
0: Des and Mark. I don't know if I can say their last name, but they will know who they are. Did you know that Mark was an archaeologist and a barrister?
1: No, I didn't.
0: You didn't?
1: No.
0: He is an incredible person to speak to.
1: On you,
0: and
1: Mark.
0: He
1: could have told me, but I'm always bloody... Had too many beers.
0: Yeah, he's represented the IRA in Ireland.
1: Yeah. Legend.
0: It's
1: right.
0: Awesome.
1: Yeah.
0: But they're just an example of two people that I've met anyway.
1: Yeah.
0: And, yeah, really nice people. And everyone's really respectful of one another.
1: Yeah.
0: And Sagna are becoming a bit of a cult favourite for high school bands, I guess.
1: Yeah.
0: In terms of punk. They were at that gig at Norton with Fake News and Wilson Butchers and that, where the kid got up crowd surfing on the bodyboard.
1: Yeah, that's right. They were.
0: Yeah.
1: Hmm.
0: There were
1: that
0: so
1: was
0: many kids
1: one.
0: In the crowd.
1: Yeah, Leica played that one too.
0: Yeah, they did too.
1: Yeah.
0: I spoke to Annette, who's the mother of the two twins out of Sagna, and I was like, oh my God, look at all the kids. And they had all had Sagna shirts on with like the skull and the anarchy symbol on it. And that was so cool. And there were some kids there that were like 8 or 9 or 10 years old.
1: Yeah.
0: And that's just awesome. Like, it's not all about mainstream music.
1: Yeah.
0: And, kids want to listen to different music too, so.
1: I first noticed Sagna at a Guttermouth gig at Norton's Music Factory.
0: Oh, really?
1: Yeah, and Roman from Sagna got up and sung a song with them.
0: Oh, he does talk about
1: that.
0: That
1: was cool, yeah.
0: Yeah.
1: Yeah.
0: No way.
1: They were so young then. That was, they're still so young now, but.
0: Yeah.
1: Yeah. Great lads.
0: Yeah, they are.
1: I've got a little secret that I'd like to share with you and our listeners.
0: Yes.
1: Yeah. So, unfortunately, our drummer Robbo is, he's a bit injured at the moment. I won't get into his business with you all, but he's unable to play at Rotten Fest next week. So, we've got a guest drummer. It's Max from Sagna.
0: No way.
1: We went up to Harvey Bay and had a jam with him last week. He's been going through our songs and our set list for a couple of weeks now. And I tell you, don't miss out. This kid rocks. He knows how to hit the skins.
0: Yeah, I watched a video and he kept up with the pace. One more Billy's quick. And yeah, he kept up with the pace pretty good.
1: Yeah.
0: So, yeah, I'm excited.
1: Yeah.
0: He's going to do the whole set.
1: Yeah, he's going to do the whole set. Awesome. Yeah, but Robbo's out. He might come and spectate and,
0: yeah, cool.
1: You know, he'll be watching Max with an eagle eye.
0: Yeah.
1: No, yeah. But yeah, it'll be good. Yeah.
0: Yeah, that'll be awesome.
1: Yeah.
0: That's great. I'm sure that he will be really excited about the opportunity to be honest, because they love you guys as well.
1: Definitely.
0: You've given them opportunities and supported them as well.
1: It was heaps of fun jamming with him in the garage last week.
0: Cool.
1: It went off.
0: You just went up to Harvey Bay, hey?
1: That's right, yeah.
0: You and Ryan.
1: That's where the Stagner guys live.
0: Yeah.
1: Yeah.
0: And they're actually, they sent from what I see on social media, they're building up the music scene in Harvey Bay.
1: Yeah.
0: They're constantly playing gigs and stuff like that, which is awesome. I grew up in Gympie and we had nothing.
1: Okay.
0: Yeah. And I imagine Harvey Bay is pretty similar.
1: Yeah, yeah.
0: Until someone starts it.
1: It's hard to get people to shows up there.
0: Yeah.
1: Yeah.
0: I noticed.
1: So if you know anyone from Harvey Bay, listeners, tell them to pull their finger out and get in there.
0: Yeah.
1: Yeah.
0: Yeah, for sure.
1: Go support local live music.
0: Yeah, and support young people coming through.
1: Definitely.
0: Too, you know, like they don't necessarily have anywhere to go or like train themselves if there's people not, if there's no one putting on live gigs. So,
1: yeah. Since we've just talked about Bland and Sagna, I just thought I'd better mention Vandalism Angel, who's also on the Rotten Fest All Ages lineup.
0: Yeah.
1: They're a really rad band that I've just discovered only a month ago.
0: Okay.
1: They played Rotten Fest at Broadwater.
0: Oh, okay, yeah.
1: Yeah, yeah. The Gusset Rats pulled out on that one, so, Kerry from the Gusset Rats recommended them, and they rock out.
0: Yeah,
1: they're very talented young fellas. I think they're like 16, 17-year-old.
0: Oh, no way. Where are they from?
1: Northern Rivers.
0: Okay.
1: Around, like, around Lismore somewhere, I think, yeah.
0: Okay.
1: Northern Rivers.
0: Yeah, there seems to be a bit of music coming out of the Lismore, Northern
1: For
0: Rivers
1: sure.
0: Rivers
1: it's cranking.
0: Area. Yeah.
1: It's cranking. Yeah.
0: Mick from Gudgeon was saying that it's like a bit of a, what do they call it, like a ghost town in a way because of all the flooding and everything like that. It's become, people have either moved out and just lots of abandoned buildings and things like that. So it's a real setting when you play there kind of thing.
1: There's lots of punks come out of the woodwork and support music around there. Like One More Billy, my band played there maybe a year ago now. It went off.
0: Yeah,
1: times.
0: Cool.
1: Yeah.
0: That's awesome.
1: Yep.
0: We couldn't find any tracks for Vandalism Angel to play tonight. I searched everywhere and couldn't find anything. So, sorry to you guys. We'd love to play your music, but same to Bland. We couldn't find anything that had been recorded.
1: Yeah.
0: We'd just like to give you guys a plug anyway.
1: Yeah.
0: Even though we can't play your music. But if you keep going and record, I'll come back and I'll play the music. So, that's going to be a great gig next Saturday. I'm really excited to see how it goes.
1: Yeah, me too.
0: Yeah.
1: Getting a good response already.
0: Sounds are doing sound, aren't we?
1: Yes, you are. Yep.
0: Yes, we are.
1: The best sound around.
0: Yeah, that's it.
1: Sasquatch. Sasquatch.
0: Yeah.
1: Blah.
0: Lockie puts the sass in the Sasquatch. Not really. Not at all. I'm looking forward to doing sound for the Wollaston Butchers. I saw them play Support Body Jar maybe a year ago now.
1: Yeah.
0: And I was that impressed with their live performance, having two lead singers.
1: Yeah.
0: It's just entertaining
1: to watch. Know where to look.
0: No.
1: Yeah,
0: and
1: they're
0: very different vocal styles, both of them.
1: It's so good.
0: It is. It's really interesting.
1: Yeah.
0: I heard one of their, like, really new, new original tracks, like one of the first ones that they did. And I think it was only Carl. I don't think they had the second singer back then. Have they always had the two?
1: No, Tom's already always been there.
0: Has he?
1: Carl's the new guy.
0: Okay, maybe I got that the wrong way around, sorry.
1: Around.
0: Yeah, okay.
1: Tom's the guy with the long hair and tatties.
0: Yeah. They remind me a bit of Sum 41, that kind of...
1: Yeah, right.
0: They've got the screaming and the pop-punky kind of...
1: Yeah.
0: They're cool.
1: Yeah, I guess you're right.
0: You know? I guess so. Anyway, okay, so let's play some more music, otherwise we're going to run out of time.
1: Oh, yeah, shit. Yes. Like shit buzz.
0: Ooh. Okay, so at the top of the next bracket, we're going to start off with a band. Can you pronounce that for me?
1: Oh, This isn't a band.
0: Oh,
1: this is Chris, our bassist.
0: One
1: More
0: no
1: Billy's
0: way.
1: Bassist. This is, and I don't know how to say it either. Sorry, Chris, if I do it wrong.
0: Yeah.
1: It's A.D.
0: Hominid.
1: With CCTV.
0: Yeah,
1: it's a cracker. This is going to be a One More Billy song. We've adopted it.
0: Is this the one?
1: This is
0: awesome.
1: The one.
0: Awesome. He was telling me that you had picked up one song of his that you're going to play.
1: Yeah, he tracked all this himself.
0: Oh, nice. He sent me all of his album and I haven't been able to learn until tonight how to put stuff on the computer here.
1: Yeah, so well done. You've done bloody
0: Yay.
1: Well, Lou. Good on you.
0: There you go. I get, you know, grow every day. Anyway, so Ad Hominid with CCTV.
1: Yep.
0: Enjoy.
1: That's it. Yeah.
2: I can't remember what I was talking about, but this is 4ZZZ. Is that cool? Is that cool, Tim?
4: Yes.
5: Hold on. This next song contains swearing or adult themes, so if that offends you, turn it down. But don't turn off completely.

0: Oh, that's a cracker of a track, that one.
1: She's a little ripper.
0: It is. Good morning, everyone. You're listening to Sunday Morning Coming Down on 4ZZZ 102.1 FM. My name is Lou. I'm here with Steve Brace of Rockenfest. The time is now 3:38 a.m. and we will be on the airwaves with you until 6 a.m.
1: So stick around.
0: Please.
1: Make yourself another cuppa, grab another beer.
0: Send in a text.
1: Rack up another one, whatever you're doing.
0: Yep. So the text line is 0420-626-733. We would love to hear from you. Thank you, Natalia, for messaging in. Bedtime. Thank you for a lovely walk home. Thank you, Natalia. And happy Mother's Day. So thanks, Natalia.
1: Cheers. Yeah, hope you're home safe and have a good one.
0: Yes. I haven't seen you in a long time. I'd love to chat to you again, hear what you've been up to. You're always up to lots and lots and lots of cool things. So in that bracket, we had AD Hominid with... So is it his track? It's not their track?
1: No, it's him.
0: It's just him?
1: It's all him.
0: CCTV. So he does all of those instruments
1: and
0: everything. Yeah, okay, cool.
1: We're adopting it.
0: It suits it. Suits One More Billy,
1: yeah,
0: for sure.
1: We've been rocking out in the jam room and it's sounding good.
0: Oh, awesome. That's going to be good.
1: Yeah.
0: I haven't heard that one. I've heard your other new track, Fallacy. That was a good one. I heard that at the Christmas party that you had. Yeah, that's a good one. Two. So then next up we had Dick Lord with their song Boring.
1: Yeah, gotta love Dick Lord.
0: You do, yes. Then the Brown Scissor with their track Fish Money. Is there a reason why you picked those guys?
1: They're a great band. Yeah, mates of mine. They're from Bundaberg, that band.
0: Oh, Bundy,
1: yeah.
0: No way.
1: They played Rottenfest 2, I believe.
0: Oh, yeah, okay,
1: yeah. That was a bloody good time.
0: Oh, yeah, there we go. That was at the commercial.
1: Good fellas. Yeah.
0: Cool.
1: Andrew, who runs the ECA up in Bundaberg, puts on lots of shows up there. He's doing lots for the music community up there.
0: Oh,
1: so,
0: really?
1: Yeah.
0: Oh, that's awesome.
1: Good on you, Andrew.
0: Yeah,
1: and
0: we love
1: Joey and all
0: like
1: the
0: you.
1: People up there.
0: Oh,
1: making
0: cool.
1: music happen.
0: Yep.
1: Legends.
0: That's it. Regional areas need it desperately. I know, like growing up in Gympie and that, all we had to do was play sport and that's it. So if you weren't sporty, you didn't have much else to do. So that's incredible. Well done.
1: Yeah.
0: And then last off, we had the Wollstone Butchers with Play These Games. I voted for that song in the Hot 100 last year because I rate it that much. And, yeah, we've had a little bit of a chat about them already, but... Alive, they are amazing. The first time I saw them, they supported Body Jar. So they obviously had enough faith in what they were like live as well to put them on the lineup. So it's going to be interesting. They're headlining the Rotten Festival Ages show next Saturday, the 16th of May.
1: Yep.
0: So, the Black Box Theatre, get along to that. So I'll ask a couple of questions and then we'll kick off the next bracket. This might be a good one, actually, for this bracket. So, One More Billy were invited to perform at Lawncore 26 at the Croatian Club in Newcastle on the 7th of March in 2026. From looking at the lineup, it seems that the organisers really intended to host a festival full of local Australian bands, which is amazing. I heard the headliner, The Meanies, is one of your favourite bands, which must have been an awesome moment for you personally. Was this the first festival that you have ever performed at?
1: Where did you hear The Meanies were one of my favourite bands?
0: You told me that.
1: Did I?
0: Yes.
1: In those words?
0: No, maybe not verbatim.
1: Nah, I was pretty excited about supporting The Meanies. That's cool, but one of my favourite bands? Nah.
0: Oh, no.
1: They're pretty good. They're pretty good, but nah. Not one of my favourites.
0: Oh, there you go.
1: There's plenty before that.
0: Okay. Okay.
1: That's a story for another day.
0: Right. Yes, it is.
1: My brother-in-law, Stevie, from Poison Spitting Galah, got me onto that gig.
0: Okay.
1: Yeah. Roger from The Flaps... was the organiser from that gig. He did a really great job. It was a great show. Thanks, Stevie, a bloody legend.
0: Yeah, that's awesome.
1: For getting us on that one. It was a cracker. Pussy Jane travelled down with us too.
0: Yes.
1: And a bunch of mates followed us.
0: Yes.
1: Yeah.
0: It looked fun
1: we
0: from
1: had
0: all
1: a ripper.
0: The footage and stuff too. I wish I could have gone down, but...
1: Yeah. Next year.
0: Yeah.
1: Yeah.
0: Is he going to do it again?
1: There's plans, yeah. Let's talk about it. Everyone's keen. All the bands want back.
0: Are there any rumours as to who's going to headline this one?
1: Oh.
0: The next one, sorry?
1: Oh, no, I couldn't tell you.
0: I don't know. Okay.
1: Oh, I've heard chit-chat, but let's not get into that.
0: Yeah.
1: That's not my place.
0: We don't want to start spreading false rumours.
1: But what I've heard is good, and I hope they make it happen.
0: Yeah, cool.
1: Because
0: Newcastle is a bit of a thriving hub of music.
1: It is.
0: Lots of people
1: come back
0: from there.
1: There's heaps of cool bands down there. Yeah.
0: You know, like the scene down there is awesome.
1: Yeah.
0: We did a sound for a gig at Early Bear Cafe at Kiwana, and the headliner for that was called Scorn, and they were from Newcastle.
1: Yeah.
0: And they were incredible.
1: Yeah.
0: But just, you know, in hardcore might not necessarily be my like my favourite music, but whenever I see bands that make me move, you know.
1: Yeah, I caught Boudica. They're from Newcastle. I caught Boudica at PFR last week.
0: Oh, yeah, you sent me a video of them.
1: Yeah.
0: That they were the Leaker gig,
1: yeah, that's
0: they?
1: Right, yeah.
0: Yeah, cool.
1: Well, it was the Boudica gig, but Leaker
0: she,
1: were there.
0: Yes, yeah. Yes, sorry.
1: Plenty of cool music coming out from Newcastle.
0: Yeah.
1: Like, yeah. The yeah. ones that really stood out for me that day, just off the top of my head, is Poison Spitting Galah.
0: Yeah.
1: Where's Jimmy?
0: Yeah.
1: The Flaps.
0: Yeah.
1: SMD.
0: Yeah.
1: They were so, SMD was so bloody good.
0: Yeah.
1: I'm bringing them up to Nambour next weekend. They're travelling up.
0: They're on the line.
1: It's going to go off.
0: Yeah.
1: Woohoo!
0: Have they ever been up to Queensland before?
1: I don't think so.
0: Oh. I'll have to show them a good time.
1: Yeah.
0: Nice.
1: They're very active down in Newcastle. They're playing most weekends from what I can see.
0: Oh, no way.
1: Yeah.
0: Jeez, that is popular.
1: Yeah.
0: Okay, well, into the next question leading into it. As a promoter, do you think something similar is doable on the Sunshine Coast, southeast Queensland? I mean, Sunshine Coast would be preferable, but if you have another venue in the area, then you can go elsewhere if you want.
1: Oh, most definitely. Yeah. Yeah, that could happen up here.
0: Cool.
1: I'd like to see it happen at a good bowls club or something like that.
0: Yeah, okay.
1: Something with an open field.
0: It was
1: but
0: kind of like a
1: bar
0: club
1: inside.
0: Like that.
1: Yeah, it was. The lawn court was held at the Croatian club.
0: Yeah.
1: Which is very similar to a bowls club set up.
0: Okay.
1: Big bar inside, stage inside. Then they had another room with bands. And then outside, they built a stage on the grass.
0: Okay.
1: It was a really cool day. It was an all-ages event.
0: Yeah, cool.
1: Yeah.
0: How many stages did you say?
1: There was three.
0: Three.
1: Yep.
0: Yep. Cool.
1: Yeah.
0: So where do you think it would be possible to host it, if you have any ideas?
1: No ideas, but some bowls club that would like to take on that sort of thing, I reckon, or an open sort of grassy area place.
0: Somewhere.
1: I don't know. Somewhere.
0: What would be your dream lineup?
1: Dream lineup. Oh, I don't know. Put me on the spot there. I don't know. Frenzel. Be good to get Frenzel on.
0: Yeah. They're
1: anyone will lend me some money to get Frenzel up to Nambour?
0: They're at
1: Amel,
0: King's Beach
1: Coffin,
0: Tavern, aren't
1: Cosmic
0: they?
1: Psychos.
0: Yeah, sure.
1: Fill the rest of the lineup with like local bands.
0: Yep. Yeah, you need a few crackers at the top, don't you?
1: Yeah, I need a few crackers to get all the people that don't really know about
0: the
1: local
0: locals,
1: scene enough.
0: Yeah.
1: Like,
0: yeah.
1: Yeah, we need some bigger ones, unfortunately. We need some bigger ones to get more people interested in what amazing music is coming out of all these areas.
0: Yeah.
1: Underground.
0: For sure.
1: Local goodness.
0: It is underground.
1: So much good stuff.
0: It proper is.
1: Lots of these bands we're playing tonight, this morning, just local goodness that lots of people wouldn't know about. So.
0: Yeah. I haven't even heard a lot of this stuff. You're introducing me to a lot of it as
1: good.
0: Well.
1: Good. And there was a lot more, but we had to delete a lot of songs, unfortunately, because I chose 4.5 hours of music or something.
0: With no talking, and we've only got 4.5 hours.
1: If I've missed bands, if I've missed your songs, it's probably...
0: Yeah,
1: blame Lou.
0: Yeah. Yep.
1: Have to get me on. Maybe we should do a number two.
0: Yeah.
1: Part two.
0: Yeah. Well, this is my first time interviewing anyone or anything like that, so it's a bit of a, you know, a trial as to how I go and how I can improve next time.
1: I reckon you're doing awesome. Good
0: really?
1: On you.
0: Thank you. Oh, well, I'll keep doing it.
1: On you, Lou.
0: Thank you. Okay, so we might...
1: Thanks for listening, everybody.
0: Yeah, thank you, everyone.
1: Legends.
0: So we might just continue on with some music because obviously we had over 4.5 hours chosen and we've cut it down, and now the more that we talk... we play less music, so we'll keep going.
1: Oh,
0: so,
1: hang on. Sorry. Shout-outs to Alex. He's listening.
0: Hi, Alex.
1: Morning, Alex.
0: Morning.
1: Love your work.
0: Thank
1: Top
0: you
1: of the
0: for
1: morning
0: listening.
1: To you, brother.
0: Yeah. It's 3:48 in the morning. Thanks, mate.
1: Yeah.
0: On a
1: He's
0: Sunday.
1: He's always up that time.
0: Happy Mother's Day to your mother.
1: Mm-hmm.
0: So, after saying that Friends of Rom would probably be good on a lineup, we're going to kick off the next bracket with Friends of Rom and their track Run.
1: Run.
0: Run.
2: Are you worried about someone and not sure what to say? 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
3: So, for example, with an older person, it's not just a case of saying, look, pull your socks up, you know, get on with it, come on, look at you, you're great, you've got a great family, you've paid off your mortgage, let's just get on with it. 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

0: take it along with Jimmy from IT Design. Here's Jimmy.
1: Really?
2: We're just having a chat. Oh, bloody hell. Doesn't matter. Doesn't matter.
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2: 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My name is Lou. I'm here with Steve Brace of Rottenfest and one more Billy.
3: Hi.
2: Hi. So in that bracket, we heard at the top, Friends Will Rom with their track Run. Sagnar do a great cover of that song.
0: Yeah.
2: It's cool. Then we had the Crypt Daddies with their track Creature from the Black Swamp. They played for you at one of the first Rottenfests, is that right?
0: It was number two, that
2: number
0: one.
2: Number two, yeah. Okay, cool. That's a double bass and all that, hey?
0: Yeah.
2: Yeah, cool.
0: Sick.
2: Yeah, I'd love to see an Australian punk band do that. That's not The Living End.
0: Hmm.
2: I haven't seen the Crypt Daddies yet.
0: Yeah, we'll get along and see them. They're still active.
2: Yeah, for sure. Mm. So then we had Tawny Hawk with 27th Street. That's got a good mate of yours in it, doesn't it?
0: Yeah.
2: Yeah.
0: Love you, Nathan.
2: Yeah. Might have a solo track coming up of yours later, Nathan, if you stay tuned.
0: If we've got enough time, if we stop bloody talking.
2: Yeah, true. Okay. Yeah. I'm getting the hurry along here. Who's running this show? No, I'm just kidding. Then last up, we had Commie Killers with their track Damaged. So we'll keep the tunes rolling through because, yeah, we are running out of time and Steve has gone to a lot of trouble to pick this massive playlist, so we will try and get through as many as we can for people.
0: We're still deleting stuff.
2: Yes. Some are...
0: Sorry, Jimmy. Some are requests. Strange. I had to take that out.
2: There's so many that we've had to take out. I'm so sorry. Yeah. Mm. At the top of the next bracket, we will start off with Cursed Earth and their track, Wanna Be a Pig. Enjoy.
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0: You're on 4ZZZ, your home of local voices and good company. My name is Lou and you're listening to Sunday Morning Coming Down with Steve Brace of Rottenfest tonight. Or this morning, sorry, I always get that mixed up.
1: Hi there.
0: Hi there. So, during that bracket, what did we start off with? We had Cursed Earth with their track Wanna Be a Pig. Have they played for you before?
1: No.
0: No.
1: I asked them.
0: Okay.
1: They pulled out a week or two before.
0: Oh,
1: Deadway filled in for them.
0: Oh. Win for Deadway, I guess.
1: Yeah.
0: Well, that'd be good to see because that track was awesome.
1: Yeah.
0: Then we had Gusset Rats with their song Language Warning on the track, Lost Cunt. Yeah, Gusset Rats, were you saying that they had to pull out recently?
1: Yeah, the Rottenfest of Broadwater.
0: Yeah. Bugger.
1: Unfortunately, yeah, but... Yeah, all good.
0: Yeah, all good. And then we had Serial Killer Dinner Party with their track Obligations.
1: Mm.
0: And last up, that was a banger of a track, Thatcher's Snatch, with their track Don't Be a Victim.
1: Melbourne band, great.
0: Yeah, they're
1: great.
0: Quick.
1: Yeah, they were good.
0: Yeah, that's awesome. Okay, so...
1: They are good. They're still going.
0: They are?
1: Well, they're still active as a band.
0: Yeah, okay.
1: Yeah,
0: cool.
1: Yep.
0: I would like to see them one day.
1: Me too, again.
0: Please.
1: Yep.
0: Okay, so I have a special question for you, Steve. Are there people that you would like to thank especially for contributing, helping, for being just good support for Rottenfest?
1: Most definitely, yeah. Number one, Caddy, my wife. She does a lot with Rottenfest. I'll try to keep this as quick as I can because we're running out of time. She does door, just heaps of other stuff. Brody, Ange, Amber, Kate, door people, amongst other things like Brody the Roadie. they're great supporters of Rottenfest. Like with you know, Rottenfest is my thing and it's my idea and everything, but it wouldn't be anything like it is without all that bloody awesome support and help from my mates. Mm-hmm. So I'm just going to go through the list quick because we're running out of time. Kat, Brody, Ange, Amber, Kate, Mark Tyler, woo! Ryan, Robbo, the drum tech, Caleb, Corndog, Nathan E. Murphy, Alex, Yolanda, Demps, Johnny and A, Jake, Kana, Scoey, Amy, Scotto, Scum D, Benny, Oi, Malloy, of course, Lou and Lockie with the sound. Let's not forget about you guys. Chris, he also did sound for Rottenfest at Broadwater, as well as Roadie and everything else, mate. Shotgun, Jan, Des, Mark, Legends, the Getnots, always sharing posters and doing poster runs even, just everything. Combi Dave, good supporter, doing the same thing. Dave Fry, always there. Jesse, Evan Dentley from the Propaganda, bloody legend, mate. Thanks for all your help with everything. And Busker and Rebel, my kids. Rebel's cutting up posters before I left, flyers and stuff, you know, trimming them up and getting them ready.
0: Oh, cool.
1: My boy, he was doing a poster run with me yesterday morning early.
0: Nice.
1: Zane, legend. All these mates just put in so much just because they love to do it and just for the love of punk rock. Yes, they're all legends. Thank you so much for everything you do. Bloody legends. Corndog. He'll just get on trains, like trains, buses, horseback, whatever he can do to get
0: to
1: a gig.
0: Yeah. It's crazy. It's so cool.
1: Yeah. My mate Alex, too, he'll just chuck up. He'll just say, give me some posters, flyers. He'll just pin them up everywhere all over the town. Like, everyone just puts in so much. Love your work, guys. I better shut up now about yous. But I love yous.
0: Evan Bentley has texted in saying, Evan from the Propaganda, up early and loving the show.
1: Hey, good morning, Evan. We were just talking about you, man.
0: Woo! Off air and on air.
1: Yes.
0: I'm just kidding. I was going to say we can't say what we were saying off air.
1: Someone out. I've got a deep fear of leaving people out. So if I've left you out, love yous. There's so many more people, no doubt, that I've left out. And yous are all bloody special.
0: Yes.
1: We love you.
0: Yeah.
1: We'll see you at Rotten Fest next week.
0: Yes, be sure to be there.
1: Nambour, May 16, $20, 8 bands. Let's do it.
0: Let's do it at the Black Box.
1: Ew.
0: Ew. Okay, so we'll just keep cracking the tracks
1: yep.
0: and try and get this in as best as we can.
1: Oh, don't say that. No, that was for Evan. Okay.
0: Okay.
1: Yeah. Personal joke, sorry.
0: Okay. Mm. So, at the top of the next bracket, we
1: don't
0: have...
1: Don't say that.
0: Blowhard with their track.
1: Blowhard, yeah.
0: Mount Gravatt.
1: Long live Rollo.
0: Long live Rollo. Enjoy the next bracket. We'll be right back.
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0: Yeah.
1: And I don't think he was expecting, like, he didn't absorb the name of the song until he read it. And I was like, oh.
0: He was probably using Mr. Juicy's.
1: 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This is Sunday Morning Coming Down. My name is Lou. I'm here with Steve Brace of Rottenfest, and he has a Rottenfest All Ages gig coming up on the Sunshine Coast at the Black Box Theatre next Saturday, the 16th of May. Tickets are $20, so get there. Mm. These gigs like run in the afternoon, so they're super convenient to get home safely and cheaply. Yes, it's really good. So we'll just announce some of these tracks that we just had in the bracket. There were a few there. So at the top, there was Blowhard with Meow Gravatt. Then Dead Inside My Head by Haters. And then Smug by the band In The Esky. They are from somewhere special, aren't they?
0: They're down Melbourne ways.
1: Are they? Okay, yeah.
0: Somewhere down there.
1: Yeah, cool.
0: Robbie. Love you, Robbie.
1: Love you, Robbie.
0: Robbie Wood. Legend.
1: Then Clowns with Box Cutter, quick track. I Hate People, so there's a language warning on the track of this one. I Hate People with their track You're a Fucking Shit Cunt. I just like saying it sometimes on air.
0: I like how you said that.
1: Anyway.
0: So pleasant. Pleasant way of saying it.
1: Yeah. Then we had Agents of Strange with their song Good Citizen.
0: We played it, Jimmy.
1: We did, yes.
0: You know, Jimmy, he's out of one of my all-time favourite bands.
1: What's that?
0: He's the bassist from Blister.
1: Oh, no way.
0: Yep.
1: Oh, that's cool.
0: Rockstar legend.
1: Yeah, cool.
0: Mm-hmm.
1: Nice.
0: On you, Jimmy.
1: On you, Jimmy.
0: Let's get Blister a reunion gig.
1: Oh, yep. I like it.
0: Yep. Whatever year reunion gig. Should be one milestone coming up soon.
1: Yep.
0: Rottenfest. Let's do it.
1: That's it.
0: I'm get after you, Jimmy. I've already asked him, actually, but yeah. I'll keep asking.
1: We're putting you on the spot on air now, too, so everyone else knows, too.
0: Yeah.
1: Then we had Pussy Jane with Girl Band Night. So I think that is the first time that song has been played on 4ZZZ. They have a new album out. It is called Cat Flap. Jump on. I definitely know it's on Spotify. I have their whole album with me, and they finally laid down some tracks, which is awesome.
0: How good is Pussy Jane?
1: I know.
0: Shout outs to Vashti, Frankie, Karina,
1: Michelle.
0: And they've got a new drummer.
1: They do.
0: Simon.
1: Yep. He's henpecked.
0: Simon says, I will drum for pussies. Love your work, Simon.
1: I'll do it.
0: Yeah. He's great.
1: Yeah, he is. And he's always got a big smile on his face. It's cool. And then we finished up with the Drop Bears and their song Gatorade Saxophone.
0: Yeah. Can I just butt in quickly?
1: Yes, of course.
0: My silly little list of thank yous. I forgot some very special thank yous. my brothers from down south, Newcastle, they always come up and whenever they can to support Rottenfest. And they have helped me move many amps and drum kits and everything. Love your work, boys. Shout outs. Shout outs to Adzi in Townsville. Love you, brother.
1: Hey, Adzi. What was the three down south?
0: Stevie, Joe and Clay. Yeah.
1: They were all really nice people.
0: Yeah.
1: Was it
0: They're seriously good looking too.
1: Or four that they came up for?
0: Yep.
1: I think it was four.
0: I don't know. It's to me Rottenfest.
1: Anyway, I did notice that they turned up before everybody else and they helped load all of the instruments
0: Legends.
1: On stage.
0: Yeah.
1: They actually were. It's cool. Mm. So, yes, thank you. Come back. Play again on the coast, please, soon. You were lots of fun.
0: Yep.
1: Okay, so we will just keep cranking through it because we now have only 5 minutes spare. So we want to try and get as many of these cool bands in as we possibly can, including Poison Spitting Galore.
0: Yeah.
1: And it will be the first time they've ever been played on 4ZZZ as well.
0: How good's that?
1: So that is coming up, not in the next bracket, but the one following. So we will start off with the Get Knots, Devils in the Treble. Enjoy, we'll be right back.
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0: 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My name is Lou and you're listening to Sunday Morning Coming Down. I'm here with Steve Brace of Rottenfest for this morning's show, a very special Rottenfest takeover of 4ZZZ.
1: Oi.
0: The time is now 4:58 a.m. and we are here with you until 6, so we're into the last hour of the show.
1: Hang in there, guys.
0: Yeah, we were just commenting how quickly it has flown past. If you'd like to send any more requests or shout-outs, text into the text line on 0420 626 733. Speaking of which, Evan from The Propaganda, the host of The Propaganda on ZZZ Digital, has texted in again saying big up to the Sunny Coast scene.
1: Oh, nice. Good on you, Evan.
0: He's going to be at Rottenfest All Ages next weekend.
1: Yeah, he's bringing his two boys, apparently.
0: Yeah, it's cool. I'm going to bring Xavier too, I have Xav.
1: Awesome.
0: Next weekend, so he's going to be there.
1: Yep. I'm going to bring my spawn as well.
0: The spawn.
1: Bashka Rebel.
0: Oh.
1: They're going to be rocking out.
0: Yeah, cool.
1: Yeah, mates, bring their kids. It's going to be good.
0: Yeah. I saw footage of Rebel at Broadwater and she was going off.
1: Yeah.
0: She was dancing. Broadwater. Was she there?
1: No.
0: There was a little girl there, like a young girl there.
1: Yeah.
0: And she was dancing with Kat, so I assumed it was Rebel.
1: No, that wasn't a little girl.
0: That
1: was my mate
0: that
1: Amber.
0: Back.
1: That's my mate
0: really?
1: Amber.
0: I don't know. I know
1: She's
0: Amber.
1: She's small and
0: I know Amber.
1: Tiny. That was Amber, I think.
0: I don't know. Yeah, it could have
1: been. I had them both over my shoulders at one point.
0: Oh, my goodness.
1: Swinging around like there's no tomorrow. Having a great time.
0: Having a great time.
1: That's what it's all about.
0: It is.
1: Mm.
0: So at the top of the bracket, we had the Get Knots with their track Devils in the Trouble.
1: Devils what track?
0: Is it In the Trouble or In Trouble? In the Trouble, yes.
1: Yeah, we were rocking out to that.
0: Yes, we were.
1: On
0: we
1: your
0: were
1: boys.
0: Saying how all of them are really awesome people and Simon is a born entertainer, the saxophonist.
1: Yeah.
0: Then we had Rufus Baton with their cover of Losing My Religion.
1: So good.
0: So good. Then the Arturos. Is that how you pronounce it? The Arturos or the Arturos? I can't pronounce it like churros.
1: Yeah.
0: They're with their track Possessed to Skate. And then we finished up with Power Snub and their track Cop Magnet.
1: That one was requested by Alex.
0: Oh, was it?
1: Yep.
0: Oh, that's for you, Alex. And that's for you, Dicko and Matt. And I can't remember all the names.
1: Yeah, that
0: of
1: was
0: all
1: a
0: the band
1: time.
0: Members of Power Snub.
1: We got you back.
0: Yeah, it's a cute time, guys. Yeah. And we look forward to seeing you again on the coast.
1: Hey, Adam Merker out of the Arturos, Arturos, whatever.
0: I've just pronounced it wrong one way or the other.
1: He produced our 2 EPs.
0: Oh, really?
1: Yeah, he's the man behind Anders the Beer Studios.
0: Oh, okay.
1: Yeah. He makes awful music sound good.
0: Oh, cool.
1: Love your work, brother.
0: Yeah, for sure. Nice.
1: Yep.
0: Okay, so
1: shout
0: we
1: out standards of beers.
0: So we will just keep going, I feel, because we have
1: a
0: very limited amount of time left. So at the top of the next bracket, we will start off with the band Cherry Red. Is that right?
1: Yeah.
0: Hang on.
1: Buckled.
0: I've lost my spot. Oh, yeah, Buckled with their song, Cherry Red. Sorry about that.
1: You're with Steve and Lou on 4ZZZ. This is Buckled with Cherry Red.
0: Be right back.
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4: 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This song is rated R.

As the recovery effort gets underway after this week's devastating floods in North Queensland, it's not only homeowners counting the cost of yet another natural disaster in the region. Roads and other crucial infrastructure, including the Bruce Highway.

0: 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You're here with Lou and Steve Brace of Rottenfest on Sunday morning coming down. This Sunday, the 10th of May, which is Mother's Day. If you're just waking up, happy Mother's Day to all the mothers out there.
1: Morning, mums. Happy Mother's Day.
0: Morning, mums. Happy Mother's Day.
1: Love your work.
0: Kids, treat your mothers well today.
1: Yes.
0: They only get one day a year, and I know that kids get every other day of the year and blah, blah, blah. So treat your mother well today, please.
1: Yeah.
0: So, in that bracket, we had at the top, I stuffed up that at the start, didn't I? Buckled with their track Cherry Red. So, the band is Buckled.
1: Yep.
0: So, they planned to played a Rottenfest gig back in 2024, was it? Second
1: something
0: one?
1: Like that, yeah.
0: Yeah, okay, cool.
1: Gold Coast band, sick.
0: Yeah, they sound really good.
1: Hmm.
0: Then we had Teenagers Sagnar with their track Queensland Roads Are Trash.
1: Oh.
0: Then the Newcastle Boys, Poison Spitting Galah, with their track 2 Minute Noodles.
1: Isn't that a cracker?
0: Yeah, it is. It's really cool. they're really entertaining live.
1: Yeah.
0: Crack funny jokes.
1: Definitely, yeah. Yeah.
0: It's definitely
1: unique.
0: They tick
1: all the boxes.
0: Yeah. then these guys are Newcastle too, are they? SMD?
1: Yeah, SMD.
0: SMD with their track Backflip King. So there's a couple of Newcastle bands in there. And Brizzy band Hairy Mother of God. They're Brizzy, right?
1: No, they're from Lismore.
0: Oh, no way.
1: Yeah, shout-outs to Adrian.
0: Yeah, is that the lead singer, the guy with the cowboy hat and that?
1: Yep.
0: He's cool.
1: He is.
0: He's actually really
1: sweet.
0: He's
1: the life of the party. He is sweet, he's cool, he's funny, he's a legend. Cheers, Adrian.
0: Yeah, their track with Quick Bongs.
1: Yeah.
0: So, yeah, we are getting towards the last, we're in the last 40 minutes now. Yeah. And, yeah, it's been heaps of fun.
1: It has.
0: It's my first time interviewing anybody on the show, everybody, so...
1: It's been great, Lou. Thanks very much for having me.
0: I've chosen Steve specifically because he's, in my opinion, and it's just mine, that he's very influential up the coast. He has... I moved from Brisbane to the Sunshine Coast about 15 years ago or so now, and I used to go to punk gigs and stuff all around Brizzy when the arena used to be open, the Gabba Hotel, the Basement, the Shamrock, even, and which is now Netherworld. But when I moved up the coast, there was just nothing. You know, Soul Bar had a gig maybe once in a blue moon that I'd want to go to, but that was it. And, socially, there was just nothing really to do. And then when I started looking a couple of years ago, your gigs popped up. And they're affordable. It's local music. It's at a local venue. They're all always at reasonable times, so you can get yourself home safely if you're on your own like me. So
1: how good. I'm glad we found each other.
0: Oh, same.
1: Yeah.
0: We did not know each other until I showed up at a Rottenfest gig. And my first one was Buddha Dada.
1: Ah, Buddha Dada.
0: The Japanese band.
1: Nice. Yeah, that was a good one.
0: Yeah, it was a good one. She's incredible, that Seiko, the bass guitarist.
1: Yeah. Cool. We were going to play one of their tracks before, but we had to cut it out.
0: We kind of kept it local instead.
1: Yeah.
0: Thought it was a bit more fitting. Mm. So do you just want to go into the next bracket, or is there anything that you would like to add?
1: No, nothing to add. Okay. Just thanks for joining us, everyone, on 4ZZZ. Hope you have a sick day today. you're starting it off right.
0: That's exactly right.
1: Hmm.
0: Okay, well, we will be right back. Enjoy this next track by This Kiss Kills and their track Puff.
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0: All right. 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If you've just joined us, you're listening to 4ZZZ with Steve and Lou. The first song you heard in that bracket was Puff by This Kiss Kills. They're a band from the Northern Rivers, New South Wales. Then you heard Betty Ford from the 6 o'clock Knock. On you guys, they're good mates from mine from many years ago, from teenagers. That's a cracker. Funny song. Love it.
1: Awesome.
0: Then we had Bumbag Scumbag by The Wet Fish. I was, that was one of my first sort of semi-serious band back in high school. Those boys are still carrying on. My good mates, Tim and Murph. Keep up the good work, guys. Keep rocking out. I love that song, Bumbag Scumbag.
1: It's
0: so good.
1: It's caught your head.
0: The Wet Fish.
1: Bumbag Scumbag.
0: Yep. Bumbag. Yeah. You. If you like that sort of thing, check out their new album. It's called She Don't Like My Rock and Roll. Check it out. It's pretty good. I liked it. On you guys. And last then we heard Life's a Joke by System Trash. That one's sick.
1: Yeah. Quick.
0: Yeah.
1: Nice and quick.
0: Oos.
1: Oos. Okay, so do you just want to keep rolling?
0: Let's keep rolling.
1: Because we've got a few minutes at the moment, but, you know. So, to start off the next bracket, we will be playing Red Rockets with their track Using My Hands.
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0: All right, you're listening to 4ZZZ still with Lou and Steve. All right, that song there was Where's Jimmy? Roll One for Me. That's a great band from Newcastle.
1: Another one from Newcastle.
0: Yeah. Before that one was for Corn Dog from the Relays. It's No One Fucks Me Like the ATO.
1: True.
0: And before that, we heard Shindig Whoa Whoa by Nathan E. Murphy. Love your work, Nathan. That's a great song.
1: It is a great song.
0: A good morning song.
1: Yeah.
0: And before that, you heard The Disdained with their one Exalt. They're a young band who's going places. Awesome stuff.
1: Yeah, they're incredible.
0: And the first one at the start of that bracket was the Red Rockets with Using My Hands. Love your work, boys. That's sick.
1: Yeah.
0: All right. So we're coming close to the end of our show. Can I just say, Yolanda just texted in saying, loving it. Good stuff. Thanks, Yolanda. We appreciate you listening. Can you please do me a favour, Yolanda, and make Alex an espresso martini? It's nearly 6 a.m, so get onto it. All right. Thank you.
1: Thank you for coming down.
0: Thanks, Lou. It's been fun.
1: Sunday morning coming down. No. Thank you for coming down. It's been a pleasure to have you. It's been good to have someone that's becoming a really good friend as my first guest.
0: Thanks,
1: on the
0: Lou.
1: Show.
0: Love you. It's been fun.
1: It has been.
0: Let's do it again sometime.
1: Yeah, for sure.
0: Thanks, everyone, for listening.
1: Thank you, to everyone for listening.
0: Yeah.
1: This was also to especially promote the gig next weekend on Saturday, the 16th of May, at the Black Box Theatre, Rotten Fest All Ages. Doors at 1 or 12?
0: Doors are at about 12, 12:30, but first band, 1 p.m. sharp.
1: Yep.
0: Don't miss out.
1: $20 and you get to support local music, local businesses, local people, get to meet some new friends. Come say hello. If you see me at the sound desk, come say hello. Always keen to make new friends.
0: Yeah.
1: It's going to be fun next weekend. I can't wait.
0: It is. Yeah. Look forward to seeing you and everyone else there.
1: Yeah.
0: Let's rock out. So, are we going to announce this next song?
1: So, these will be our final two songs, guys.
0: Yep.
1: So, we're going to do the announcing, and this will be the last you'll hear from us. So, do you want to announce the song?
0: Sure. This one's a ripper. It's called Aussie Aussie by Twin City Riot. After that, we're going to play you a new track by Leaker called Wrong.
1: They're an amazing band. If you ever have a chance to see them live, get cracking on it.
0: Have a good day.
1: Awesome. Have a great day. Happy Mother's Day.
0: You.
2: That side effect, but if you use them for more than about 4 or 5 days, you get what's called a congestive rebound. And that is...
3: Yeah, you got that right. You got that right. Well, you want me to do it Australian? Don't be afraid to criticise me until we get it right.
2: And it can also damage your nasal mucosa, which you don't want.
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5: 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Sit back, relax, enjoy the ride. Yeah, bad language coming up. 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
10: 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My name is Bryant. It is 6 a.m. on Sunday, the 10th of May. Mother's Day. For those inclined to celebrate, I would like to take the opportunity to just, I don't know, a happy Mother's Day to anyone who... I think that's an opt-in sort of celebratory day in my books. I think anyone who takes on the role of helping shape, raise, encourage, motivate the next generation. I hope you are having a fantastic day. To my own mother, Katrin, happy Sunday. To my sister, who founded this show about 11 years ago prior and is celebrating her first Mother's Day, an amazing day to you as well. 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Here's a bit of, here is a little bit of Hope D with Happy Hangover. 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

That was Act Up by Jamie Rose featuring Peltzman. There, before that was Hope D with Happy Hangover. This is 102.1 FM for Triple Z. Welcome to the show. It is Mother's Day. Wishing all a happy Mother's Day, whatever that might mean to you, and to anyone who is taking a role in rearing some of the youth of today, you have nothing but my deepest respect and admiration. Starting off our news block this week, David Attenborough is 100. One of the world's, I suppose, most respected broadcasters, environmental storytellers. His career has spanned more than 7 decades. He was born in London in 1926, and began working for the BBC in the 1950s. He became famous through the groundbreaking wildlife series ZooQuest, but later helped generally sort of transform broadcasting in the United Kingdom as one of the controllers, the kind of main controller of BBC Two. He commissioned programs like Monty Python's Flying Circus. He, for all intents and purposes, is credited with inventing the fuzzy green tennis balls, which had previously been white. And it was his suggestion that it would be more visually easy to track on a coloured television if they they were, you know, that kind of greeny, yellowy, highlightery colour. He, however, is obviously probably best known for his work in bringing the natural world, I think, into our homes. His just completely landmark documentaries, Life on Earth, Blue Planet, Planet Earth, Frozen Planet. Just someone whose curiosity and passion for the natural world we live in just absolutely shone through in his work, and in his presentations. He was knighted in 1985. He became a global figure in environmental advocacy and does significant work of that to date. He has used his platform to warn about biodiversity loss, pollution, global warming, while encouraging action to protect, I don't know, protect our planet for future generations, a topic that seems, you know, incredibly poignant on Mother's Day. So that is David Attenborough. He is loved and missed and beloved. We have a great show lined up for you today. We'll be doing something special for Mother's Day because, you know, Mums deserve it. We, of course, in the meantime, will be delivering you our patented blend of pop culture, news, tunes, and reviews. I know I've played it a few times on the show already now, but off her latest single to be released, just, I don't know, catchy track that's been playing pretty non-stop in my head. This is a language and content warning for Amy Shark's latest track, The Biggest Dick.

This is 102.1 FM for Triple Z. Those were two new tracks off Amy Shark's yet-to-be-released album. So she's the album Soft Pop, being released, it would seem, in 81 days. Those two tracks, a little preview for you, a little sneak peek into that album. I'm a bit of an Amy Shark girly. I know she's not the coolest, the coolest girly pop to be into here on Zed, but I don't know. There's something about a sort of whiny, self-destructive, apathetic pop ballad that really, really does it for me on a Sunday morning, folks. This is 102.1 FM for Triple Z. It is 6:20 a.m. on Sunday, the 10th of May. And I have to give a content warning for this upcoming news segment. As we discuss Michael Jackson, the new film that has come out, and an interesting discovery about leaving Neverland. Obviously, this discussion will contain conversation about will allude to child sexual abuse and assault. So if that, very understandably, is not how you want to be spending your 6:22 a.m. on Mother's Day, feel free to go make yourself a cup of tea and come back for more whiny, Bryant does more whiny Gold Coast pop, in the upcoming moments. As you would probably be aware, we are the world. Brisbane has been overtaken by Michael Jackson fever. We have the musical playing currently at QPAC. We have as well the latest Michael Jackson film that has just come out. It has just dropped. It seems to be doing fairly well, fairly successfully. People are showing up. People are showing up to both. Can I say, before I go into any of the actual reasons in which I personally question QPAC's decision to put on Michael Jackson the musical, I just don't think it's that good of a musical, honestly, everything else aside. The costumes are shiny, and there's something in that. I do love a shiny costume. But it's not that impressive, honestly, of a musical entrant. At least just in my IMHO, in my humble opinion for you. The uptake of both the musical and the film here in Brisbane encouraged me a couple days ago to seek out Leaving Neverland to watch it again. I have not seen it since it has first came out in 2019, I want to say. But little then have I discovered that the controversial documentary examining sexual abuse allegations against Michael Jackson has just really sort of
quietly disappeared from streaming services all over the place. Streaming services in the US have had to take it down following a legal settlement between HBO and Jackson's estate. The film was released in 2019 at the height of the Me Too movement. It featured detailed allegations from Wade Robson and James Safechuck, who claims that Michael Jackson abused them as children. Allegations, obviously, that Jackson denied during his lifetime. The documentary sparked worldwide debate. It led to radio stations refusing to play Michael Jackson's music. We haven't played anything on this show for a very long time now from Michael Jackson. And even resulted in the Simpsons episode featuring the singer being pulled from circulation. The Jackson estate sued HBO before the documentary aired, arguing it violated decades-old non-disparagement agreements, while HBO obviously initially fought the case. Both sides reached a settlement in 2024, with HBO agreeing to remove the film from its platform. Director Dan Reed says the documentary itself has never been discredited. He plans to re-release it when the rights return to him in 2029. Meanwhile, a sequel released online in 2025, following the ongoing legal battle with Robson and Safechuck's lawsuit against the Jackson estate, is scheduled to go to trial this year. It's for the record, as it were, the film currently has grossed $450 million against a profit of against a budget of $200 million. It was released only on the 24th, so we're looking now at 2 weeks roughly of cinema time. And the film sits uncomfortably with me. It always has. I am not going to suggest that I know anything more, or could add really any further context or insight to the situation. I obviously, I think there's a lot of people commenting that weren't there, did not know Michael Jackson, were not in his orbit. I can say that I found this documentary, when it came out, incredibly distressing and eye-opening. I found there to be an earnestness in the two men who came forth. I think that the sheer statistical evidence tells us that when people come forward with allegations against people in positions of power, and I think there are times in this global history in which Michael Jackson was potentially, exercised an immense amount of power. The fact that his estate can stop these documentaries, the fact that his musicals are running, the fact we're still making movies about him, I think only goes further to highlight the sheer weight of the power that Michael Jackson has held in our consciousness. I think, the sheer statistical evidence goes time and time again to show that
it is less likely, not more likely, when an allegation is made against someone in a position of power, that it is founded. I would say there's a lot of interviews circulating right now, recirculating of Macaulay Culkin, and his consistent remarks that nothing that he was friends from a very young age with Michael Jackson, he as a prepubescent child spent a lot of time with Michael Jackson, was quite good friends with Michael Jackson, and absolutely nothing inappropriate or untoward happened to him. I think that it is an ignorant statement to not discrediting that, and just I think it is an ignorant statement to say that perpetrators of abuse do so indiscriminately, and I don't know. I think from what we know of abuses, they often gravitate towards people without power, without influence, without a voice. I think Macaulay Culkin had immense power and immense influence and immense voice to very easily bring down, to be heard in any allegations he himself would have made. And I think that that does not fit the description of the other people who have come forward with claims against Michael Jackson. This is 6:31 a.m. on Sunday, the 10th of May. It's Mother's Day, and I am struggling hard to find a pivot from this segment. But I don't know. Go see whatever you want. Go watch biopics. Go engage in content. It's a free, it's a free country. I won't be, personally. Anyway, here's some Kelsey Cardi. Listen to 102.1 FM for Triple Z. I fully endorse the decision that has been made by the creators of producers, the team behind The Simpsons, to continue to not allow for streaming their episode involving Michael Jackson. Here's some music.

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I got a text in just now from a subscriber, Emily, who has asked if we could shout out all the mums in the Brisbane Correctional Centre. Stay strong, stay staunch. Absolutely. Absolutely we can. Not much work, I will admit, but my background, for those who don't know, is everything. But I have a background in midwifery, I have a background in nursing, I have a background in mental health. I have done some corrections work, I've done some midwifery corrections work as well. And yeah, absolutely we can. I think stay strong, stay staunch is, I could not think of a better, I couldn't phrase it any better. Happy Mother's Day. Happy Mother's Day. Really, I'm very loose with my Happy Mother's Day. For me, it's always a self opt-in thing. If you think this Sunday, the 10th of May, you deserve a little bit of love and appreciation sent your way, I absolutely, to all the mothers, all the mothers out there, biological or otherwise, to your children, to all of the other adults who are stepping up to take roles in young people's lives, aunts, sisters, uncles, parents, teachers. I just genuinely, I think that it is, we live in a very rough time in human history. Raising good, conscious, curious, passionate, small human beings is no easy task right now. So if you have any part of that, I hope you're having an amazing Sunday. Happy Mother's Day to my mother. Happy Mother's Day to my sister with her first Mother's Day. Little Oscar is 4 weeks old. Wild. Moving on to some of the news events of the week. Mark Ruffalo has said this week that many Hollywood stars were too afraid to publicly oppose the proposed merger between Paramount Global and Warner Brothers Discovery for fear of being blacklisted by the industry. In an opinion piece in the New York Times, Ruffalo and policy researcher Matt Stoller claimed actors and filmmakers privately supported an open letter against the merger, but worried speaking out could hurt their careers. The campaign has still attracted more than 4,000 signatures, including stars like Florence Pugh, Pedro Pascal, and Edward Norton. But opponents argue, I think people argue the merger would further concentrate the powers of Hollywood, and I tend to agree. Reducing the number of major studios and leading to fewer jobs, fewer creative opportunities, and less choice for audience. Ruffalo also has pointed out examples, he says, show the climate of fear already surrounding the deal, including reports of media outlets losing advertising support and broadcasters avoiding coverage because of corporate ties. Regulators in the United States and Europe are still reviewing the merger proposed. It's a slow process into monopoly. Much like the board game itself, real-life monopolies, they take a while. It's 102.1 FM.
It is 4ZZZ. We have a special Mother's Day themed show coming up for you this Sunday. That wasn't as funny nearly as I'm making it out to be. I said in the song bracket to a friend before that Mark Ruffalo's Ruffalo's is a complete sentence, which I thought was hilarious. And if you do not get that joke, I'm sorry. And if you do get that joke, I'm probably even more sorry. This is a little bit of the old Mervs. Heavy in the morning, aren't we all? 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

This is 102.1 FM for Triple Z. That was the Old Mervs with Forget It. Up the top there, Heavy in the Morning by the Old Mervs as well. And somewhere in between, Under the Light, the Cut Copy remix by San Cisco. The legend, we're in the middle of our news segment for today. The legend of Aang, the Last Airbender, has become the center of some major privacy investigations after a 26-year-old man was arrested in Singapore this week for allegedly leaking the unreleased film online. Authorities say the suspect gained unauthorized access to a media server, downloaded a digital copy of the movie, and distributed it online, with the entire film reportedly appearing on X ahead of its planned October release on Paramount Plus. Under Singapore law, the accused could face up to 7 years in prison and a fine of up to $50,000. The animated film based on Avatar The Last Airbender had originally been planned for cinemas before the Paramount shift to its streaming, a move that had already upset many fans and the film's filmmaker itself. Production studio Flying Bark Productions stressed the leak did not come from within the company, while artists involved in the project described the situation as heartbreaking. After spending years working on the movie, the voice cast includes Dave Bautista, Steven Yeun, and Eric Nam. Many people were upset with the call not to give this a theatrical release, and many have said that that was the main motivating factor of the individual who was responsible for leaking this film. As a kind of, if you aren't going to give this a cinematic release, we're going to kind of force you to. If you're going to relegate it to streaming, we are going to release it just availably. So really the only thing that fans can do if they want a different experience would be to go watch it on the big screen in a cinema release, kind of standoff there. I think, I don't know. It's hard to say. You probably shouldn't steal films, and no one should probably face 7 years of prison for the crime of releasing an Avatar movie on the internet before it's been authorized. That's just not necessarily the world that I want to live in. But we will see. We will see what unfolds with this in the coming days, weeks, months. This is 102.1 FM for Triple Z. We have a special Mother's Day show for you. Very simply, we've done quite a lot of Mother's Day shows here on here on Zed in the 11 years we've been broadcasting to infinity. What I ended up doing for last Father's Day, which I think was quite charming, was simply sitting down and asking my dad what his top 10 favorite films were. And I've done the exact same for Mother's Day. I think you as the audience deserve to know what cinemaphiles have gone into making me the radio host you see before you today, which you don't, because radio is famously a visual format, not a visual format. 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If you want to get in touch with the show, 0420-626-733 is the number you can text us in on. That is 0420-626-733 or 337-626-0240 if you read it backwards,
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One of the first things they teach you at radio school. 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Here is... Here is language and content warning for this upcoming track by the one and only Miss Thelma Plum. It's Woke Blokes. So if you don't like swears or coarse language, I'd consider going and making yourself a little cup of tea right now.

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1: 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That was the Jungle Giants off their latest track, Dropped. A Moment Like That. Before that was Tell Me How It Feels by the Jungle Giants as well. Missy Higgins with an older one there, When the Machine Starts. And Thelma Plum with one of my favourite tracks of hers, Woke Blokes. 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If you want to get in touch with the show, 0420-626-733 is the number on which to do that. Jenny has just texted in saying, "Greetings, Bryant. Happy Mother's Day. I hope your mum likes the film Serial Mum." Absolutely. My mother likes the film Serial. Mum, I grew up in a hugely John Waters-based household. That is the theme, by the way, of today's show, is films that my mother likes. In celebration of Mother's Day, in celebrations of Mother's Day as well, my Mother's Day gift to you all is 5 extra minutes of content, Mother's Day related content there. We're starting this segment a little bit early. It's 7:25 a.m. on your Sunday the 10th of May, Mother's Day, as it is otherwise known. And yeah, today on the show I have sat down, I've asked my mother what her top 10 favorite films are. And I'm going to go through them. I'm going to tell you my views on them. Maybe a little anecdotal stuff on how, how I think I think her filmography has shaped my own. So I asked my mum, what were 10 of her most favorite films of all time, and she very surprisingly, given the context, sent Everything Everywhere All at Once, which is a good place as any to start on Mother's Day. Everything Everywhere All at Once is a gorgeous little surrealist piece. It was released in 2022. It went on to a very successful Academy run. Ultimately, everyone involved with that film got an Oscar for everything they did with that film. It single-handedly revived the career of Kei Yu Hwan, who you would know as Short Round from Indiana Jones, and as the little guy from The Goonies. Everything Everywhere All at Once ultimately explores the relationship between a mother and daughter. At the center of its story, Evelyn Wang, an overwhelmed immigrant mother, is struggling to connect with her daughter Joy, who feels unseen and judged and emotionally exhausted by her family. I think for as beautifully extraordinary as the film itself is, I think, you know, as like loud and larger than life and stupid and silly and extraordinary, the visuals and the contents of this film, I think the conflict of the film comes from quite ordinary tension. Generational differences, cultural expectations, disappointment, communication failures, and different cultural views of sexuality and queerness. It takes a very real and a very mundane and a very devastating dynamic which exists, which so many of us are familiar with and aware of. Especially, not the least of us, those who deal at the intersection of, family tension and the immigrant experience, and family tension of the immigrant experience as someone who is a member of the LGBTQIA+ family. For the plot of the film, she finds herself in a sort of multiverse. This main character, played ever so fantastically by Michelle Yeoh, goes to different parallel universes and learns, sees different paths that her life could have taken and what her life looks in different worlds, and sees the most sort of extraordinary wide chasm of realities and experiences, and ultimately settles on her love for her family and her context and her time and everything that has happened that has led to her being the person that she is. When you talk about the family trauma involved in this film, I think what makes the dynamic resonance with the viewer, I ultimately think this is a film in which, apart from like occasional Machiavellian style characters, no one is really fully right. No one is really fully wrong. It is a film that acknowledges that parents can unintentionally wound their children while still loving them fiercely, and that children can both crave independence and desperately want parental validation at the same time. I don't know. It is a film about choosing connection and choosing communication in the face of misunderstanding and imperfection. And in those ways is a very odd but very kind of poetic film for my mother to pick as the first cab off the rank in this, my mother's top 10 most loved films for Mother's Day 2026. You are listening to this film, by the way, also got also got its two directors, the two Daniels, Daniel Kwan and Daniel Scheinert, diagnosed with ADHD. They have both received ADHD diagnoses since making this film, and I think if you watch it, you can see how that might have happened. 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

Hell yeah, that was the Jungle Giants. Two more tracks off their latest album, All the Time in the World and Where Can I Put All My Love? Before that was Pippin. This is 102.1 FM for Triple Z. It is Sunday, the 10th of May. It is 7:45 AM on your Sunday morning. Where does time fly? It's really only an hour left of the show, and we have to barrel through some more picks of my mother's favourite films. I did this for Father's Day as well because I'm running out of Mother's and Father's Day themes after 11 years of this show. And I think as well it is interesting to consider. I don't know, I talk a lot about my film likes and dislikes, where what connects with me, and I think it is interesting to see where some of my love of cinema has come from and developed from. I have two parents with two very different tastes in movies at time, but some overlap as well. We had Jenny text in before asking what my mum's views on Serial Mum were. And she's definitely a fan. But the John Waters film on this list, one of my mother's favourite films, as picked by her, Crybaby. Just a brilliant film that works on so many levels. As much as it is an obvious parody, it is in many times an absolute genuine love letter to sort of 1950s teen rebellion film. It is... I love films by people made... I love films made by people who love films. John Waters fits into that category. It is, as much as this film is silly, it's serious, as much as it is a musical commentary, it is a sharp satire and a genuine satire on the conformity of American culture. It's a tale as old as time, isn't it? It's Romeo and Juliet, it's... the Sharks and the Jets. It's the Greases and the Squares. Allison, I want to say, is... It's Allison, right? Is her name? Allison play... You know, is this... Yeah, it is. Allison Vernon Williams. Allison is this good girl from the right side of the tracks, and she falls for Johnny Depp's brooding single tear eyes. It's always a very interesting thing to watch Johnny Depp in non-Tim Burton films, as it is to watch Tim Burton in do non-Johnny Depp films. I think that they actually are at many times their most creatively interesting and dynamic when they are not doing work with each other. From the poster itself of this film to every well-lit, purposeful frame and shot, John Waters is a once-in-a-generation mind. He captures nostalgia, he captures romance, he captures beauty, and he does them in unconventional settings, and he does them in many ways quite satirically. A lot of his films are about disenfranchised groups of people. A lot of his films are about oppression and the oppressed. For a queer man, it is interesting. As a gay man, he
very few of his films are actually about the gay plight of, you know, people growing up in the 60s and the 70s, the 80s and the 90s. It's about segregation in Baltimore. It's about youth disenfranchisement. It's about all these, you know, other things. But I think it takes the sensibility of... it takes the sensibility of a man who was born in, you know, was born gay in 1946's, you know, Maryland, Baltimore, to really properly explore those themes. Crybaby is it's just stunning. It's, I don't even know. I think what makes Crybaby especially lasting is that it refuses to separate, I think, as John Waters very often does, good taste from bad taste. There you go. There's the sting line for you. This is 102.1 FM for Triple Z. This is the Paper Tigers with Norway.

That was The Kind Hills with All Your Promises and Making Memories. Before that was The Paper Tigers with Norway. 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That's 1999's The Mummy with Brendan Fraser. What you will notice as a recurring theme in my mother's cinematography is a deep, quite artistic sensibility, a desire to connect with, a good cinematographer. She's a cinephile at her heart. She likes good cinema. She likes interesting cinema. She likes cult classics. She likes art house stuff. What she doesn't do is cry. She's not a fan of crying. She's not a fan of content that makes her cry. So here we are. 1999's The Mummy with Brendan Fraser. What a film. It is just easy watching. I adore Brendan Fraser. I think he is a brilliant actor. I find just a man that so perfectly oozes charm in this role that would have been very easy for anyone else to make quite sort of smarmy. I think Rick O'Connell is such a specific character, and I think if Tom Cruise had have played him, I would have wanted to punch him. But Brendan Fraser just does it with this kind of charming ease. The Mummy is essentially Indiana Jones that takes itself less seriously. Rick O'Connell is an Egyptologist. Evelyn and her clumsy brother inadvertently wake up an evil mummy, Imhotep, Pharaoh Seti's high priest, during a dig at the ancient city of Hamunaptra. It's got everything you could possibly need. It's got mummies and Brendan Fraser. It's hard to really comment on this film too much because there's not much to it. It's just a silly, adventurous romp in the stands. It's set in 1926. It's very contemporary with Indiana Jones and has a sort of Indiana Jones-like vibe to it. But it's just funner and sillier. And Brendan Fraser is a much more charming, compelling figure for that. It stars Rachel Weisz, who is in several of the Mummy films before she is replaced by someone who is not Evelyn Weisz. Rachel Weisz plays Evelyn O'Connell. I've just given away the ending there. I'm so sorry. I'm struggling to find anything deeply profound to say about this film. It has no profundity in it at all. It is just fun. It is charming. It moves at... It is very well paced. It is very well acted. It is very well shot and directed. It is...
the sort of perfect execution of the brief, the sort of film that on my Letterboxd has 5 out of 5 stars, which more and more increasingly these days for me is less about, is this film Citizen Kane, and more about, is this the perfect execution of the film that they wanted? And in that regards, I think Brendan Fraser's The Mummy 1999 is a 5 out of 5 star film. It is the perfect execution of what they wanted to pull off, and they've done so with such charm. It lasts, it holds up, it is not too hideously offensive, it has aged fairly well, given our times. And I would just... I'd recommend it. I'd go sit down and watch it. I think if you are currently at odds with what to watch with your mother this Mother's Day, I cannot recommend highly enough 1999's The Mummy. 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Maybe you have a mother. 0420-626-733. What's your favorite film? Actually, tell you what. Here's a fun one. What films did you grow up watching with your parents? Because The Mummy, for me, definitely was one of those. And how have, if at all, they shaped your kind of... your taste in film? 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

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That was Hocus Pocus with Mulrat and Kito. Before that was Peach PRC with Loved You Before and Blondes. 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For Triple Z, it is Mother's Day, and happy Mother's Day to anyone. Happy Mother's Day to anyone who is a positive force for in the world of the next generation. For me, that is, included in that long list is my sister, my mother. I am incredibly fortunate, and I think it is the basis of who I am as a person, that I was raised by an absolute village of amazing, amazing women. A happy Mother's Day to everyone out there. Happy Mother's Day, one and all. Go find a mum. Give them a hug. We are looking today at my mother's top 10 favorite films. I called her out a bit before. I was saying that she doesn't like films that make her cry, which is true. She'd be the first to admit, as she texted in to me to say, she hates crying because it makes her head stuffy. What she would admit, though, did make her shed at least a few tears, me as well, was the sensational film, Pride, which I do not, I do, this might have been one of, I cannot remember if I saw this, if I introduced my mother to this film or she introduced it to me, but we adore it. It is based on a true story. It depicts a group of lesbian and gay activists who raised money to help families affected by the British miners' strike in 1984 in Wales. It has a star-studded cast. It contains Bill Nighy, Andrew Scott, Paddy Constantine, Dominic West, Imelda Staunton, Jessica Gunning, to name, honestly, just a few. The premise of this film is very simple. It's very beautiful because I know it's a very Zed film in many ways. It is about intersectionality. It looks at this group of young people, young gay people, who were being just brutalized by the Thatcher era of politics, who wake up one day in the middle of the AIDS crisis, and suddenly the front headline of the Sun, and the speeches Thatcher's making in Parliament aren't about the filthy homosexuals anymore. They've suddenly moved on to this new group, and it is the miners who are striking for fairer working conditions, and who did in 1984 a significant period of striking. It's this group kind of realizing that these are very different people to themselves, but they are the victims of the same system of government and oppression that these people are. They raise, and this is a true story, they raise a bunch of money and simply pick a small town in Wales they find on the map, ring them up and say, we would like to give you this money that we have donated to you, to your cause, to your community. And it's beautiful. It is this,
it has the comedy, the levity of this flamboyant group of gay men from London rocking up to a small Welsh town, mixed with just the most genuine, heartwarming moments of love and community and compassion. It appeals to me. A workers' rights gay film. I cannot describe anything more worth your time than 2014's Pride. It will make you cry. The blurb says a minibus full of gay activists in the UK set out to help miners during their lengthy strike, the National Union of Mine Workers. This is 102.1 FM. This is 4ZZZ. We've just received a text in from Clinton, who asks me how I'm going. I'm going good, Clinton. And asks for a little bit of beanie with glitter. And absolutely. 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Shout out to Clinton, 102.1 FM, 2 Infinity on 4ZZZ. My name's Bryant.

0: Molotov.
1: That was a little bit of Kira Peru with Molotov and Tension. Before that was Glitter by Bunny. That was a request in. It is 8:34-ish on Sunday the 10th of May. We're coming into the last 25 or so minutes left of the show, and for Mother's Day today, we are taking a slightly different tact, because I've run out of other Mother's Day themes to do on this show in the 11 years we've been running it. And I'm doing what I did for the most recent Father's Day, which was a top 10 list, not picked by myself at all, but by my mother. My mother's top 10 favorite films and my thoughts on them. They're an eclectic mix. They are governed mostly by, I think, the idea that my mother doesn't like to cry very much. I think a lot of my charm and whimsy in cinema

4, starring Jo Beth Williams and Tom Conti. It tells the story of a shy American housewife who travels to Paris after winning a writing contest, only to hit her head, lose her memory, and begin believing she is the glamorous spy heroine from the romance novel she obsessively reads and whose contest she has just won. More than a sort of mistaken identity comedy. It's a soft focus. It's, you know, champagne and cigarettes kind of magic, just running through it. Set beautifully in Paris and with gorgeous use of that scenery. It's warm, it has that warmth of the 1980s. It's funny, on the show the week before, you would have heard us discussing kind of cinema throughout the decades. We were discussing how complex the 80s are, because they pendulum wildly from this sort of dreamscape to this really quite aggressive grit. American Dreamer is more of the former than the latter. Tom Conti brings this wonderfully shy charm to the movie. He's just this wit and heart. Tom Conti, if you are not familiar, stars in my, you know, my respective parents' favorite films with Merry Christmas, Mr. Lawrence, and American Dreamer. He was most recently in Oppenheimer. He plays Albert Einstein. He's in The Dark Knight Rises as well. Tom Conti was... Tom Conti was the sort of Hugh Grant before Hugh Grant. And Tom Conti is significantly less attractive. And significantly less boyishly looking. It is remarkable that such a sort of short, stout kind of little Scottish man can pull off, I would argue, at times in this film, better than Hugh Grant can. That signature boyish charm. He is so compelling. I fell in love with him and developed a crush on him throughout watching this film. And again, if you've seen a photo of Tom Conti, he's not... That's, you know... I've seen prettier Scotsmen. But just such a compelling screen presence. Jo Beth Williams gives this film absolutely its heart. As much of its kind of fantastical, you know, nature, there's a sort of relatable awkwardness about the whole thing that's just beautiful. It's just, I don't know, a gentler era of romantic comedies. Less cynical than maybe cinema is heading today. Funny, romantic, a little bit of sweet. It is worth dusting off if you have not seen... if you've seen everything else on this list, go watch American Dreamer. I love a stage actor turned film presence. Tom Conti comes from a stage acting background, and you can tell in his charm, you can tell in this film. That is American Dreamer, released 1984. Worth a...

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You are listening to Infinity on the little station that could. Here is a little bit of Kristen Platty with Boomerang. And Devon Cole with Witch as well. 102.1 FM for Triple Z.

0: This is To Infinity on 4ZZZ 102.1 FM. It's a bit of an interesting theme for you today on the show. In celebration of Mother's Day, I have asked my mother what her top 10 favourite films are, and I've been unpacking those slowly with you so far. We've done Everything Everywhere All at Once. We've done John Waters' Crybaby. We've done Brendan Fraser's The Mummy. We've done Pride. We've done American Dreamer starring Tom Conti, a stunning 1984 just cigarette and champagne kind of romantic comedy. Next on her list, going into a bit of a deep dive for you now, rapid fire for her final five, we have Labyrinth, which is this year celebrating, its 30th anniversary, starring David Bowie. Labyrinth is the dream child of Jim Henson, and well, really just Jim Henson, and he's a single parent in this dream child. It is, I think, a deeply misunderstood film. It is about coming of age. It is about exploring life and it's about exploring life and budding sort of feelings of romance and adulthood and maturity as a young woman, interspaced with some Muppets for your general viewing as well. David Bowie plays this ethereal king of the goblins. He's stolen. Well, he's not really stolen. Sarah, who's been saddled with the responsibility of looking after her youngest brother, while her parents are out, tries to give away her baby to the Goblin King, David Bowie, who comes in the middle of the night and takes it away, and she needs to go on this kind of epic odyssey-like journey to get him back. It is, of course, a metaphor for a whole lot of other things, but Jim Henson was very, very proud of it. It was the last project, really, he did before he passed, and it did not get, at that time, the critical acclaim that people were thinking it would, and I'm very happy that 30 years on, we're starting to give it a little bit more respect and understanding. Next on my mother's list, which threw me off to no end, was my cousin Vinny. Favorite film of my mother's, apparently. She, in fairness, I can see why it would be to her sensibilities. She was for many years, a family and criminal lawyer in Ipswich. So a bit of a rough and tumble kind of unexpected lawyer herself. My Cousin Vinny is a stunning legal comedy, starring a very young, very gorgeous Marissa Tomei and a slightly less young and slightly less gorgeous Joe Pesci. But it is this, yeah, legal comedy about a sort of rougher side of the tracks lawyer, played by Joe Pesci, Vinny Gambini, a favorite film of my mother's, apparently. The Princess Bride, which I have talked to death on the show and will not spend another second discussing with you, but know that the fact I talk about it constantly is because of the impact I was left with my mother having watched it growing up. The Lost Boys, an interesting vampire satirical comedy coming out of, it would have been the latter part of the 80s, 1987. It's a horror comedy about not really about anything. Lucy, along with her two sons, Michael and Sam, moved to a small town in California Soon the boys are sucked into the mysterious and dangerous world of bikers, vampires, and vampire hunters. Deeply funny, deeply odd film. And the last on my mother's list, a deep cut, really. The Truth About Cats and Dogs. A stunning 1996 American romantic comedy about... starring Uma Thurman, as well as Jamie Foxx, Ben Chaplin, and Jhené Garofalo. She... Jhené plays Abby, a veterinarian who hosts a pet-related radio talk show and falls in love with one of her listeners, played by Ben Chapman, when it's time to meet. Hounded by a lack of self-confidence, she asks an aspiring newscaster and her roommate, or her neighbor, Uma Thurman, to pretend to be her. And they kind of fall in love in this weird triangle. This is To Infinity on 4ZZZ. Happy Mother's Day to really anyone out there, biological mother or not, anyone really responsible for raising and rearing and bringing up or into this world some young people, because it's a tough kid. It's a tough gig. A happy Mother's Day to my own mother, and a happy first Mother's Day to my sister, a friend of the show, founder of this show, many years ago, who was celebrating her first Mother's Day with her her now 4 week old. Stay tuned. We have Goldilocks Folk coming up next.
1: Hi, this is Jimmy Barnes for Rad, recording artists, actors and athletes against drink driving. When I'm on tour, I love seeing fans having a great time at the gig. And because I sometimes play pubs and clubs, that great time usually involves a lot of drinks. What I hate to see is one of my fans try to drive home after they've been drinking. So before you go to a gig, plan ahead. Share a taxi or arrange a designated driver who won't drink. You'll make the road a lot safer for all of us.
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9: 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It is a country remake of the classic hit, Knock on Wood. I hope you enjoy.

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1: Well, hello, good morning. My name is Tina. My pronouns are she and her, and you're tuned into Goldilocks Folk on 4ZZZ. I'll be playing folky storytelling tunes over the next hour. Thanks to the announcers from To Infinity, I love the content they present and how they inspire us to think a bit differently about the pop culture we consume every day. Some of those movies are ones that I might need to revisit. Oh my God, that one? Oh, I'd forgotten about that one. You should have heard the commentary from this side of the divider. You've just heard a brand new track from Jasmine Sparks. Yes, a cover. Yes, introduced by the artist herself. Knock on Wood. Did you like it? I know our guest noticed it. I then followed that with a one track from the album of the week from Blue Diner. That was called Disc 2. A little bit different from what you're used to hearing here on 4ZZZ's Goldilocks Folk. Let me read you what the album of the week committee had to say. Blue Diner, Disc 2. In terms of airplay on 4ZZZ, local shoe grazers Blue Diner have pretty much reserved a window seat at local cafe called 4ZZZ Charts for the past year or so. Latest release, Disc 2, features singles including the title track, which I played, and Trucks, which would have already found their way to you. But there's certainly way more guitar glory in this to be devoured on this LP. This release shimmers like a glorious drive through the sun-dappled streets of Madajing in May, just maybe to your favourite cafe. So that was Disc 2 from Blue Diner. Hope you enjoyed. On today's show, if I can speak, which I'm struggling to, but I'll get there. I've got a total of 7 gig suggestions. We're going to chat with Claire Cowley about the upcoming album launch gig next weekend. And if I can find some time, I'm going to play you some earpick tracks as well. But first, it's Mother's Day. Happy Mother's Day to all of you out there who in some way have provided a maternal influence on either another human or, you know, a fur or scale baby as well. Thanks to the Cheesecake Shop, you could win a $50 voucher this Mother's Day. Try their limited edition chocolate crown cake. It's a double choc strawberry torte finished with strawberries, rose petals and a chocolate crown. I had a look online. It looks divine. They are proud sponsors of 4ZZZ. Now, you have to be a subscriber to win this prize. Oh, which reminds me, I wanted to give a shout out. We had a subscriber that came through during those tunes. I wanted to say thank you to James from Nanaimo. James, I'm not sure that you can win this, but you have to be a subscriber to win this. Head on over to win this prize. It's another great reason to become one of us. So to become a subscriber, head on over to 4zzz.org.au and I'll give you some time to complete that subscription process. To enter the giveaway, you need to send an SMS to 0420 626 733 before the end of today's show with the following words: I want to treat my mum this Mother's Day. Okay? So become a subscriber if you're not already. Send an SMS to 0420 626 733 with the words, I want to treat my mum this Mother's Day. I'll select a winner before the end of the show and you will be connected with your prize magically. I have to put your name somewhere, which is why you have to be a subscriber. And then I believe something magical happens and you get it. Now, if you want to get in touch with the show more generally, you can text me using the text number 0420 626 733. You can also interact through the usual social media. I'm keen to hear if there are any good gigs coming up or just whether you're enjoying the show today. I had a week of rest and relaxation. I took the week off from my day job. I did some things. I did some non-things. I did no things, if that makes any sense. And I'm feeling much much more refreshed and ready for another block of time until I think the next time I take time off is around Big Sound. So if you haven't taken any time off work recently to just rest and relax and do some nothings, have a think about whether you have that in your budget, in your workplace, etc., because it's well worth it. I forget to do it. And then when I do it, I go, I feel so much better. Gig suggestions for this week. Let's get into them. We have a track that is missing. Let me see if I can find that for you. Nope, somehow it is missing. All right, we're going to go into Jimmy Beavis. Jimmy Beavis, you're much too young for me. Jimmy Beavis is playing with special guest Shade Haiti at the Cave Inn. That is this afternoon.

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0: Ah, there we are. That was the Wet Fish. What a holiday. They are playing on Friday for City Sounds outside the Winter Garden at 5, 6 and 7. You might see a radio announcer down there checking them out, having a bit of a groove. Before that was Dillian James with the track Between a Rock and a Hard Place. Dillian James is playing at the Alligator Club on Thursday night. I've been there, but I haven't seen live music there yet. Before that was Faith Carew's playing today for City Sounds at the Edward Street entrance of the Queen Street Mall. That is 11:30, 12:30 and 1:30. And right up the top there, you heard Jimmy Beavis with You're Much Too Young For Me. Jimmy Beavis and band play the blues with special guests from Shade Haiti at the Cave Inn. That is this afternoon. Coming up after the other side of this, we're going to have our special guest.
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0: Grown-up music indeed. Joining me in the studio today, we've got Claire Cowley. She's a proud musician subscriber here at 4ZZZ and is launching her new album next weekend.
6: Yes.
0: Hello.
6: Hello, Tina.
0: So lovely to have you back here. I'm trying to remember.
6: It's my pleasure.
0: I think it was probably like the end of last cool season I had you in here, but I've had you in here a few times, which is beautiful.
6: Yeah, this is, maybe the third time. Oh, yeah, third time. It's lucky threes for me at the moment.
0: Now, that is my next question. Now, I was going to say, so what's been your musical journey recent leading up to the launch of this album? This is not your first.
6: This is my third
0: And it's not your
6: album.
0: Second. It's your third. Tell me about threes and what that means for you.
6: Sure. I actually did have a backup album in case this one didn't work. And I needed to have something released because I said I'd have something up for release in June last year, or July last year, I think. And it ended up being the back catalogue one. So it was an EP I put out in July. So I was still able to have my lucky third full-length album. So that was Rock and Druins back in July. It's got one of Triple Z's favourites on there. It's got Sitar Singer. This one,
0: yes.
6: though, the third full-length album, was crowdfunded. And it was, it was kind of like, what was the other key thing? It was about getting all of the songs on that I'd, felt like needed to just be captured before I kind of move on to the next thing. And, I don't know. When I was making a lot of decisions there, even just sort of getting the courage to ask people for help on the crowdfunder, I found three turning up a lot of the times when I had to come up with ideas. Like, I think for a while there, I just had the three rewards and then, the picking the dates had that in there somewhere. I can't remember now, but it's come up a lot. I love how that with numbers. That's about the only time I'm consistent with numbers. I'm like, oh, there it is again.
0: It's nice when you've got something that sort of helps us. Life can feel very unstructured, and I can only imagine in the music world because it's creative, right? So, there's the unstructured helps you be creative, but the unstructured can also feel sometimes.
6: Like there's three in my band.
0: Yay!
6: The three beautiful musicians. I'm trying to think of all the threes. So Sky and Catherine Jules will be joining me on Sunday for it.
0: Brilliant.
6: And so, lining up the launch was going to have them, of course, because they came and recorded with me in Melbourne. In Nam, when I went there on the tour with In Your Web last year. So, I guess having met myself there to record it initially a few months earlier was like the big part, was to just get myself in the room to get the songs and see if they felt like they all belonged together.
0: So you said you were down in Melbourne and for recording. What made you choose down there? Did you have someone in particular down there that you were working with? Have you done it down there before?
6: Hey, we were talking about throwaway comments before.
0: Okay.
6: So how you mentioned the old museum and I was like, oh, Tina, yes, I should do. That would be great to play. And I took that on. Well, Neil Murray, when I supported him in 2023 at the Catfish in Fitzroy, he introduced me to his drummer and said, oh, Roger's really easy to work with and he's great. So I was just, I took the advice. And,
0: excellent.
6: And I needed a break when I'd got Ross River virus. I'd been travelling around camping by the water and a mozzie got me somewhere. So I needed a new perspective.
0: Yeah.
6: And a little time on my own as well. So he was great for just like allowing me the 2 days of just putting down my tracks on my own. Yeah, it was fantastic.
0: That sounds brilliant. Now, I've probably asked you these questions before, but I'll give them a go. What's been your favourite track to play live? Let's say in the last 12 to 18 months, have you had a particular track you're like, ooh, that's my go-to?
6: Really good question. It plays for our hearts.
0: Yes. Yes,
6: I love playing it because it just, it's, well, it's dynamic, I think. It goes in waves the whole way through.
0: Yeah.
6: It surprises me while I'm singing it.
0: And that's sound or that's emotion or that's both?
6: Both. Yeah, I set that one up. Deliberately, I actually asked John Gordon. I rarely get help writing and finishing a song, but he is the first songwriter I ever met, and I call on him sometimes. He's from my hometown. He showed me how to fingerpick, like, when I was 14 or something. And so, I just said, I need help breaking this song down. And we just culled a little bit.
0: Yep.
6: So I'm kind of, like, talking about coordinates and structure. Like, I just know where I need to be everywhere at the, in that song because we kind of sat down with it, yeah.
0: Brilliant. And what's been a favourite venue to play at? Do you have like a place you go, ah, it just feels like home?
6: Oh, well, Can You Keep a Secret? It's gone now.
0: I know. I'm so sad.
6: So there's lots of places in Brisbane that I love playing. I love busking.
0: Yes. Do you have a particular location that you like to be at?
6: Yeah, I like busking in Sanford with Serena, who I used to play in a duo with.
0: Okay.
6: Out the front of Drake's. That's I've got good memories there. But yeah, in terms of gigging, the Cave-In has been wonderful to me, so I love playing there. Yeah.
0: It's a good location. You're listening to Goldilocks Folk on 4ZZZ. My name is Tina. I'm chatting with Claire Cowley. Now, what should people expect from the live performance next Sunday at the Old Museum? Let's just backtrack a little bit. Mm-hmm. What made you choose the Old Museum as a location to play?
6: Yes, Tina. You told me to play there.
0: I didn't tell you to play there. I may have suggested. I may have said I thought it was a beautiful location for music.
6: Yes, you did. And, I think just from your experience of seeing live music and the way you spoke highly of it, I thought, that feels nice.
0: And that was probably a throwaway comment, which was our reference earlier to the throwaway comments.
6: Well, I had been thinking about it. I'd been to see a show there before, and I had tried to see Megan Cooper there not long after you'd said how great it was.
0: Was that one of the Dolly shows?
6: I saw she was playing the Dolly shows there.
0: Yep.
6: And so that's why I've booked her, so we can see her play in the Old Museum this time because I missed her last time.
0: Have they been good to deal with?
6: Yeah, it's fantastic.
0: Excellent. That is great to know.
6: They're very excited to have us at the Old Museum. They know that they're a good opportunity for folk musicians to create an atmosphere that they want to create.
0: Definitely. Yeah. Now, you're playing with a band.
6: Yeah, The Flames.
0: Tell us a bit about how that came to be.
6: Sky and I have been playing together. Sky McNichol on violin plays with

0: heard when I was looking for open mics one night. She was playing at the Junk Bar, and I was like, oh, how are we not singing together yet? And she just jumped on board and came on a tour, just a one gig at the Sunny Coast that weekend that we met. So, yeah, so we've been sort of all together as of the last, many years, actually.
1: So how many humans does that mean they'll be on stage?
0: So there's going to be four of us.
1: Okay.
0: Yeah.
1: And all female?
0: Mm.
1: Brilliant. Yeah, that's so nice to be able to prove that music can happen out of that genre. We're going to get you to play a track live on air now. Now, I know you were saying as you were tuning them, maybe we've got a thing, but that's okay. We're going to see how we roll with it.
0: Mrs. Botangles has a broken string, everybody.
1: What track are you going to play for us? Is it from the new album?
0: Yes, it's from the new album, and it's called Burgundy Heart.
1: Can you take it away?
0: I can.

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1: Claire Cowley, solo, live on 4ZZZ's Goldilocks Folk with Burgundy Heart.
0: Thank you. That was
1: delightful. Thank you for sharing with me and everybody else. tell us about how people can keep in things with... How can people keep in things... Where are you available on the internets and stuff? Where can people find you?
0: Oui, je suis on l'internet. When I'm on show, je chante en français. Je start parler en français. Et toi? C'est facile pour moi parce que juste know a few vocabularies.
1: I followed most of that. You said easy in there. Facile, easy.
0: I'm going to be singing a French song with the band, actually.
1: Which one are you singing?
0: We've got one in the set. It's a surprise.
1: Okay.
0: I'll tell you later.
1: Is that right?
0: No.
1: Une surprise.
0: No.
1: Claire Cowley, yeah, can you spell your name for us all?
0: Yeah, en français? Claire, C-L-A-R-E. Cowley, C-O-W-L-E-Y.
1: Excellent. I'm sure
0: End the flames.
1: I'm sure if

0: You type in a misspelled version of Claire, you'll probably still find her, which is great. I will have tagged her in the Instagram post if you're looking for that. Tickets are available on the Old Museum website.
1: And on my Instagram page, Claire Cowley Music, and on Facebook as well.
0: Fabulous. You. Afternoon or evening gig?
1: It's an evening gig, good question. And doors are 6:30. There's a bar with snacks, and I have to double check on that. I will keep everyone posted online. If you want a meal beforehand, King Street's great, just around the corner from the old museum.
0: It's a vibrant neighbourhood now.
1: It is. It's cool. So if you're wanting to plan that out, do it.
0: Brilliant. Thank you so much for joining us again. Thank you for playing a tune and keep me up to date with all of the things Claire Cowley as
1: Thanks,
0: they happen.
1: Tina. Enjoy Sunday. Happy Mother's Day, everyone.

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Hello again. My name is Tina. My pronouns are she and her. This is Goldilocks Folk on 4ZZZ. What a show. What a week. I want to say congratulations to Laurel. You sent me an SMS and I have popped your name in as our Mother's Day winner. Congratulations. I hope you and your mum, and if your mum is not with us still, you and your family enjoy that. Family, maybe also who you choose to have. Let's recap the gig suggestions so we can support local music and new music playing locally. That track you just heard was Elkie Louie playing at Miami Marquetta on Saturday night. That was Sandman. Before that was Sigourney Weaver with Coquette. They are turning 10 and they are playing at Mirrabal Ministries on Friday night. Before that was Lucid Safari, Waiting for the Sun. They are on their Crash tour. They are playing at the Precinct on Friday. The Wet Fish was played earlier. They are playing at City Sounds on Friday at 5, 6 and 7. That's outside the Winter Garden. Gillian James is playing on Thursday at the Alligator Club. Jibby Beavis and band playing the blues with special guests from Shade Haiti at the Cave Inn today from 2. And Faith K. Ruse is playing at City Sounds for in the Queen Street Mall at 11:30, 12:30 and 1:30 today. Other gigs of note: Mzaza, Jam and Scones, Zemzema and Ari Isabella Trio are playing today. It's a fundraiser for West End Community House and Karupa Kiosk. I had the lovely Greta and Ari in the studio last week. We had chats about that event. Also, Blues on Broadbeach is coming up Thursday, Friday, Saturday, Sunday. If you're into your blues, you like your live music, you like your free music, the majority of Blues on Broadbeach is for free. 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Let me look at who has recently joined the Z ranks. We've got James from Nanaimo, we've got Jason from Fitzgibbon, we've got Jody from Yerongpilly and Scott from Clontarf. The monthly main subscriber prize is from Thrill House Tattoo. It is a $20 tattoo voucher. 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A lot. Whether it's your first fine line piece or you're adding a trad banger to your collection or building huge sci-fi themed sleeve, Thrill House has got you with one of their 10 multi-award winning artists. 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Next week, more gig suggestions, earpick tracks and new tunes. 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It's called Hypochondriac Blues. It's by Australian artist Ryan Sterling. The Jazz Show's the other side. See you next week.